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1: Yes, ma'am. 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
6: Everyone is 7,
2: I'm clear. We're at the Town Boardwalk working off duty. You got a call for a mail from the call earlier. We already took care of it.
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0: 45 John 11 OD. 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
0: Con 23.
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0: 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First record, Jesse Jones, four.
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2: Boys, I'm going to be at Point Northwest and Rose Hardy Drive on the Texas plate. John Tom Lincoln, 6350.
3: 42 Blade Left. Confirming. EMS and rep.
0: Affirmative.
4: 41039.
5: 03 at 1939.
0: That's clear.
4: 0039.
5: That's clear.
0: Thank
5: you. Clear. So we're at a GPC in the mileage 716. 325 traffic. 1913. Number 25 is low traffic. We are on Victoria Middle Drive and Hartford Fields Lane on Texas Tag, Victor George Sam,
4: 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That's clear.
3: 42 Boy 11. Can we GB for a record, please?
0: New York, need a record, 5898 Wilson Road. New York, need a record, 5898 Wilson Road.
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4: Houston 2, Adam 550, LaMisha Watts, 029.
0: Edward 11.
5: Edward 11, disregard.
0: Yes, sir. Central, 01 in progress, Memorial Northwest.
3: Sound like Group B, suspicious person, 9703, Burford Cypress.
6: 17, clear me, report and send it.
1: 22, EMS is on scene.
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0: That's clear. Carl 17, clear, 01 in progress, 8127 North Bridge Drive, female screaming, advising female, try to put a string around her neck, 13318, correction, 1918.
3: Yes, clear. 1918.
0: Additional units, show yourselves in route. Channel is still held for 115. 115, checking status.
5: Francis 2, left on scene.
6: 2, APD. So the 2 will return to the house.
2: That's clear, left on scene. 1918.
5: South 32, you said a suspicious person on pitch you.
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0: Once it's you can release for us. 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
0: Tower 16, then.
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0: 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Both units were clear. 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
6: Building's going to be secure, just advising there is an audible alarm. Could you get in touch with the key holder and see if they can make location?
0: 146, please.
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0: Okay.
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0: correct. 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
5: 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X-ray David Robert 6693. Blue Jeep.
6: Boy 30, 10, 6, 7, 6, I'm here.
0: We're checking. 40, that's clear. All units can resume normal traffic. Channels released at 1922. All units resume normal traffic. Channels released.
5: Okay.
0: Nora 66, checking.
5: Okay.
0: Nora 66, clear. Atascocito 152, holding traffic hazard.
5: Tom 31.
1: Tom 31,
0: then. Henry 73, traffic hazard at Atascocito Road and 1960 Road East.
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6: 1177, also advising. 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
0: 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Attention records, attention records. No more records are needed at Jesse Jones Park. 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
0: 40 checking. Charles 94, Charles 96, Charles 17 checking. Central, holding a disturbance. Other beating district, taking direction to be active. Charles 96, unit 40, Charles 17, Charles 94 checking.
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0: All units hold your traffic, emergency traffic only until 40 can advise. All units hold your traffic, 1924. Charles 96, Charles 17, Charles 94, unit 40 checking.
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2: 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Air taking 45.
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0: Can I have a central supervisor clear on Charles 1 and 2's call? Charles 17, can you advise if there's any injuries out there?
5: 17, no injuries.
0: Clear.
10: See Charles Union Citizen, 4974, Highway 6 North. 139,
14: have Charles 11 going around to Charles 1 and 2.
0: Charles 11, are you clear?
15: Hold on, so let's just confirm me if it's active.
0: Clear. Charles 11, are you clear?
5: Charles 11, copy.
0: Clear. Edward 75, North 63, checking.
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0: 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Your body warrant's going down.
7: Charles, under control.
15: Tom 17, under control. 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
6: B for information call, SM 2100 and stairway crossing.
0: Tom 17, clear. Attention record. Attention record. Meter record. 2000 North Time Houston Parkway.
7: South 31, I'm all right.
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0: North 63, clear.
10: Tom 31, clear. No markers 529 in Queenston. No markers 529 in Queenston.
8: 112, go ahead.
15: 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I'm going to be at the belt on TC Jester.
0: That's clear.
16: 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We have 218 and 224 on board.
0: Attention wreckers, need a wrecker.
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6: Edward 62.
17: You can send me that disturbance 204. I'm clear on it.
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6: Edward 62, that's clear. 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
7: Charles 32, undertained, under control.
15: Boy, 44 is back, I believe.
6: Time going to team 1929.
10: Oh, that's quick.
7: 329.
6: 329.
10: 161 are seeing domestic prevent, 12,410 advance drive.
7: We're going to be following the reporting party to 4175 Pine Lane.
6: Okay.
0: Henry 57, that suspicious vehicle will claim into Timber Forest in service for a black Dodge Ram parked in the fire lane.
17: 40 Mary 20.
0: Reference 336 at 1929, Henry 35 checking.
17: 40 Mary 20.
2: Henry 35
17: on the count. Reference 26. Was Hart able to handle reference number 10? Sir.
2: 1396, go ahead.
5: Chick-fil-A parking lot, Texas license plate, Henry Charles Nora 3026, Henry Charles Nora 3026, beige Honda Civic.
17: All right, unit?
2: No, clear. How do you clear your last traffic stop?
5: Warning.
17: Reference, Dan, was Hart able to assist her?
2: Clear.
17: I'm asking for a Hart unit to clarify.
18: Henry 403.
17: Go ahead. 41 after 20. After 20,
10: stand by. Hey, Adam, I'll call Western Parkway North and West Road.
18: 1247, radio check. Henry 403, reference 10. Henry 122 is stacked on it right now because they're handling another call on Western. But you can go ahead and send that to Henry 417. We'll take care of it.
2: 1247, loud and clear.
10: Charles 11, you want the channel home?
3: Negative, stand by.
10: Clear.
19: Yes, I'm actually 20. I'll be in Rockford's office with Joe and my third mother, which is 493.
17: Thank you. I believe that was still processing only.
19: No, sir. I already called the jail. That's why they're here to take my prisoner. Also, can you switch it to the drug review position, please?
17: It's there.
20: No, she's intentionally trying to hurt herself in the cage.
17: The city has that. They're aware of it.
0: Definitely for the 13-year-old juvenile.
2: 10-4.
20: I guess it's a 13. Both of them are young. Both of them are trying to self-harm.
0: That's fair.

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1: 41 Sam 25, what do you control?
0: Sam 25, that's
1: great. 42 Sam 22, you can disregard the assignment. 45 Y28, check in.
2: Yes, Scott, units be advised, the assignment's going to be disregarded until further notice.
3: Charles, we're living, what you got over there?
1: Boy 28, out of control, thank you.
4: Boy 28, clear.
1: 45, Frank 24, check in.
2: Charles, 11, can you advise?
4: Frank 24, out of control. Clear.
1: Number 73.
2: 73, stand by one.
5: I'm out of control.
2: Okay. Charles, 11.
4: 45, boy 38,
6: go ahead
4: with the traffic.
6: Charles 11 under control.
2: Charles 11, that's there, under control. Henry 73, go ahead.
5: Coming out in the 15,500 block of Double Lake Drive on Texas Plate, Henry Sam Lincoln 3976. It's a white Hummer.
4: Boy 38, that's clear, show you out.
1: Yes, ma'am. Can you change this to a stranded motor vehicle and change the address to the one in my notes? Meeting district.
2: Yes, sir.
3: 41 Frank 21, can you change my call to a worker check, please?
1: 2 Adam 705 Houston.
0: Frank 21, that's fine.
7: 2 Adam 705, go ahead.
1: Yes, ma'am. You can show me out at Little York and Bentley Road on a minor 1050.
7: 2 Adam 705, 10-4.
3: Prom 17, no more.
1: Thank you.
2: Yes, sir, go ahead.
1: Frank 24, my shop has completely died on me. I'm going to get county here.
2: That's clear. Tom 17, that's clear. Central records, no more records. North of the Beltway at TC Jester, central records, no more records at TC Jester, just north of the Beltway.
0: Can you switch over to Central?
1: Yes, ma'am.
0: That's clear, thank you.
3: Before we show you, it's 11.
2: That's clear.
8: Number 17, that info call, reference 316. Go ahead and clear my numbers.
2: Okay.
0: Frank 29, checking.
3: Charles 54.
2: Charles 54.
9: Frank 29, we're under control.
0: We'll see.
3: Frank 4, so what? Molly Lane, my contact.
2: KFAR is in fire, 20,100 out in Westfield.
8: Four 14.
2: Okay. Last year, you were unreadable.
1: 1247.
3: What was Charles at 1 detain?
10: 1247, go ahead.
2: That's good. 1 detain, 1935.
9: Charles, I don't have 1 detain.
2: Clear. The female's detained.
10: Clear.
2: There's going to be a vehicle on fire in the parking lot.
1: Sorry, can you hold the Henry 71, please?
3: Hey, what do you want?
8: Number 17, can you watch if that's a driver's license for my list?
2: That's clear on OD and Henry 71. Next unit. Go ahead.
11: Edward, you want to show me out 21-125 Alden Westfield Road? There's a big on fire at the O'Reilly's parking lot. Can I get a fire department route, please?
2: That's clear.
8: It's going to be Texas ID 207-63221. 207-63221.
2: That's clear.
1: 41.
2: 362. East Aldean for road where you incident 2506. Look it.
8: Go ahead.
1: Send me a reference 383. I'm clear on it.
12: C4, suspicious vehicle, 12,000, after 1960.
8: Precinct 4 units are actually on scene for that. They do have the female suspect detained at this time, but they're requesting us to check by. She's not cooperating.
1: 45 hour tolls. You can send me the domestic criminal in advance.
8: Edward 62, sounds like they're working it to me.
12: Clear, sorry, Rob.
8: Dispatch is going to check, but they still request that's what check by.
1: Number
12: 23, send me 421.
1: Cypress
12: Hotel is back open. 440, that's clear.
8: That's clear. All units advise that switch also open. Back open.
6: Air 23, can you strike that suspicious vehicle, reference 912 as well?
8: Yep.
12: Hey, for suspicious person, US 290.
8: Okay.
12: At Becker. 433, HCC is going to be transporting one old model to Northwest.
8: Clear.
6: K-11, I'm on a patrol. Thank you.
8: That's clear.
13: K-14,
8: that's clear.
6: 45 over 13, you can contact those two locals in A.
12: I-37. Clear.
8: I-37.
12: 45,
1: 24. Stand 24. Moving on, suspicious vehicle at 14th Stand Cyber Station. Going to be X-ray, 3943.
8: That's it.
6: Stand 25, traffic.
12: Frank 24, can you change my call and entry code to criminal initiative, please?
1: Frank 24, that's clear.
8: Stand 25, go ahead.
6: 200 West Air Tax. I'm off the left, please.
14: 42, I would 11. Can you change this call to an ag robbery, please?
8: Are we 11 clear? That's fine.
12: 45, 438, check in.
15: You get Frank Young, 507, moving a red at 150.
12: 45-438, checking on a traffic stop.
8: That's
12: right.
8: 438, I'm out of control.
12: Clear.
6: 42-432.
8: 42, go ahead.

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0: 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Fashion.
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1: 42, that's clear, Sherry Bob.
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0: Frank 20?
5: Can you see me that alarm on Briar Chase?
1: C4, meet the officer, 16,000, sky blue.
6: 45444.
1: 444.
0: Frank 20, that's clear, showing an audible burglar for the front. No other information.
6: 444, if I can get one unit inside with me and any other arriving units to insert the parking lot, most of them are Chris.
4: Charles 43, clear for a family disturbance.
1: Route to that parking lot takeover, insert the P-lock.
3: 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Just the next closest available unit.
4: That's clear.

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1: 40.
0: Is there two units available to break off for another call?
1: Yes, we'll be working for you.
0: NASA? William 75, check.
1: Charles, 54 and 49.
0: Excuse me, can you send me a message?
2: Check the box.
0: That's clear, Charles, 54, 49, you clear?
1: Got my body place.
3: 425.
2: 425.
3: 45, 825. Can you send me a suspicious person off of Becker?
4: 1247, back in.
2: 825, that's clear. Please.
0: That's clear, show both units arrive for family disturbance. 3514 Braylon Court. See reporting advises his son is a troublemaker and wants his car towed from in front of the residence. So white Nissan that doesn't work. The son was threatening to sleep in the vehicle. He also wants the son arrested. The son can be heard screaming in the background. Reference 451 in 1942.
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0: Okay.
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13: Tower 42, what's your one in custody? Drop your case number. 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
0: Okay.
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15: 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It's going to be Grant Road and Spring Cypress. 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
0: 45-416, Johnson, Michael Cole,
12: please.
2: Clear.
15: 41-21, traffic. 16, that's clear. To meet the officer, 17100 Rock Creek, number 260. See reporting a Kia Forte. They're out to location. They're having to serve parents on location for removal. They're requesting you call when you're close by. She's going to be waiting in the parking lot. Reference 5568-1949.
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0: 915 Baker. 915 Baker at the Oakland Apartments in apartment 21. They called about 40 minutes ago stating they were arguing and the report he wanted her husband to leave. He ended up leaving during the call, and then they just now called back stating they don't feel safe in the apartment since he left with an apartment key.
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3: 1247. You can show me after that foot patrol. I'll head over to 915 as well.

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3: Clear.
4: Running, it's running. 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
0: That's our all units, all traffic on primary.
3: 43 or 14? Change the address to 21230. There's no O'Reilly's at this address.
0: Okay.
5: What unit was that?

0: We got an airplane. We got an airplane. We hope to have the thing when we
1: photograph that. 42-1, checking.
2: 252, that's clear. One detained. 1954.
0: The channel tower, you can raise it.
2: 252, that's clear.
1: 036, go ahead.
2: Attention, all units can resume normal traffic. Channel is released. 1954.
3: 1247, help.
4: Mary Henry Victor 8051, 3 o'clock, I'll be sure to.
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6: 41725 traffic.
7: Please.
1: 725, go ahead.
4: 23.
1: Go ahead. 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
6: 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Black Nissan Altima.
0: 22, this way, last driver.
2: He's routing for my accident. Audi Mel and Burn Meadow.
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7: Good.
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1: Number 17, 7 the minor. Oh,
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4: Henry 52, that's clear.
2: Henry 52, that's clear. Charles 11, Charles 102, checking. William 56, I'm clearing your traffic.
7: Charles 11, that's clear. 1326, field for Burgess,
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2: Alright, see, now we're in trouble. Alright, well.
3: I'm clear.
1: That's clear. Edward 36, checking.
0: Clear, so that's a business, 380 Tasca Cedar Road. See reporting reference to blackmail, wearing black clothing, taking boxes off the shelf. The subject is walking across the parking lot, possibly have a handgun and jacket. The reporting's not following, standing by the store. Reference 735 at 2000. Charles 49, Charles 54, checking.
4: Charles 49, control.
0: That's clear. 141.
5: Charles 43 for 691.
4: 45 hours, Wolf. Hours, Wolf, go ahead.
1: 41 Edward 36, Edward 36, checking.
6: Edward 12, for my linked event, can we confirm if that caller is on scene? I've already knocked on the door several times and she hasn't come out.
7: Houston 2, David 904, Dakota Richardson, Angleton, Texas DL, status is not eligible. Revoked minor FTA non-traffic as of 7/14/2012. Deny issuance of DL contempt as of 3/24/2009.
8: I'm on the west side lane, but all the emails shut down for right now.
9: San 75, you're under control.
1: Yes, sir. Yes, sir. Thank you.
7: 2-9904, no 29 on Richardson.
3: Can you talk to anyone? We have a better description on the clothes.
1: 41 Frank 20, checking.
0: The possibly a jacket.
2: Under control, thank you.
0: Edward 30, checking.
2: Extra 27, can you send me a message, please?
1: Extra 27, that's fine.
0: Unit 139, checking.
10: 139, out of control.
0: That's clear.
3: 2714.
0: 914, go ahead.
3: I put myself on a runaway. I'm headed to a possible location for the juvenile lab after I get there.
0: That's
3: it.
1: Edward 10, can you change my call to a desk?
3: Number 10, please.
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9: Yeah, 246, you can send me Mills Road. Clear me off information and send Mills Road.
1: That's good.
7: Houston 2, David 904, Leroy Salazar Jr., no 29.
0: 246, that's clear. 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Reference 767 at 2003.
1: 17, you can show fire on scene. I'm still with the EMS.
0: Central UD 14, information call.
1: Okay.
4: 14, you can send me 423.
1: Okay.
7: Houston 2, Adam 502, Zykia Ramaza Webb, 1099, Septic, Harris County Precinct 2. Mr. Minger C, do you desire to confirm?
0: Central District taking direct and aggressive.
12: 2, Adam 502, negative.
7: 2, Adam 502, 104.
1: 438, I'm under control, thank you.
0: That's weird.
1: I'm also
0: going to
1: have all
0: the
1: email routes completely shut down temporarily.
0: Yes, sir. Tom 40, unit 260 and Edward
13: 30
0: checking.
13: B4 NFL, 1919, place Rebecca.
10: Tom 40 secure, thank you.
0: That's clear.
6: Edward 07.
0: Edward 07.
4: 45 hours, Wolf.
1: Number 12, then. Available supervisor.
11: Yeah, we talked to the direction of travel is going to be just the apartments.
0: Last unit?
4: 42, 22.
10: Number 12, I'm currently away from my shop. Can you advise on any updates from the homeowner?
11: Yeah, we talked to the direction of travel is going to be towards the apartments, Woodland Hills Apartments.
1: Reference 659. They're on the line with Clint Crew. She's requesting a supervisor, saying she's not going to stop calling until she gets one.
14: Ms. Johnson was stepping out as the last update at 2004.
0: Can you request it? That's good.
10: That's clear, ma'am. Thank you.
0: 40. Unit 40.
11: 7.2, what was the reference number?
1: Reference 659.
6: San 22-7497, vehicle suspicious.
5: Let's get Charles 25, pick up UD 14.
14: San 22,
11: please. So it's going to be a black man wearing all black with dreads.
10: Hey.
11: 7.2, I'm not seeing it.
1: It's going to...
0: Yes, sir. Edward 5, so that's clear, black male, last seen wearing all black with dreads.
6: Edward 7796, clear on comment.
0: 407 is clear. Reference 796 at 2005. Charles 25.
6: 1247 back, yeah.
11: Quick.
0: Charles 25.
1: He's validating from family of service, 3414 Hafner Lane.
0: It's going to be by public service, reference 702 at 2006. 434 checking.
6: 1247, can you put me back on that foot patrol at 327?
10: Under control, thank you.
0: Okay.
1: 433, Charles 33 checking.
15: 433, we'll be under control.
1: Yes, sir.
15: 41 X-ray 26, checking on the traffic stop.
14: X-ray 26, under control. Thank you.
15: Clear.
0: North Central, Mud 19, minor accident.
16: Henry 22.
0: Henry 22.
16: Reference 830.
0: Henry 22, that's clear. Suspicious person, 20615, Oakland Lane. Report is outside seeing male subjects. Hispanic male is walking towards them wearing masks, white shirt, jeans, and gray shirt, black pants. Reference 830 at 2007. Reported was armed, but has secured their firearm. Last unit.
10: 1346, the last four.
15: 45, Frank 21, female release.
14: Frank 23, one female release, 2007.
15: 1326, your last four are 0156, repeating 0156.
14: Edward 17, records, open back up the roadway. I need that roadway open. Open it back up.
0: King 10, William 56, checking.
1: That's clear.
17: King 10, I'm on control.
0: King 10, that's clear.
17: Hammer, if that's without eyes, hold it.
1: See for disturbance out there, 6421 Herman Road.
0: Clear.
1: Spanish speaker.
0: Attention all units of emergency traffic only, Channel Hill for Henry 52 at 2008.
14: 42, Charles 31.
1: Charles 31, go ahead.
14: Yes, ma'am. He's on the jail open.
1: Affirmative.
14: That's clear. Thank you.

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1: Channel clear.
0: This has been rejected. Going to be route to LBJ, air mileage 65.
1: Confirm it. Confirm it. Any mileage?
2: 251. Up Nora 52, 16, be route to 119.
1: Okay. 209. Go ahead.
3: 3. B4 local 13,000 veterans.
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1: 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They don't get anybody to come to the location. Can you have EMS check by to see if we can get a apron, a robe or something that we could put on this one we have in custody? All she has on is a beta 2.
0: Unit 16, that's clear.
2: 234, we're checking. We got it covered.
0: Stand by on EMS.
2: Disregard.
0: That's clear.
3: 44 back, sir. Right back up. Camera shot 2.
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0: 42, you clear?
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3: 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It's Sag William Tom Paul, 5027 Tan Mercury. 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
2: 2425, NCT's down. Can you give me the notes?
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0: I'm going to be at the 16,300 block of Chimney Stone Drive on Texas license plate Robert King Sam 3461. It's going to be a black Chevy Equinox SUV. 014.
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0: Edward 10, can you send me the major citizen on Highway 6? 14, checking. Edward 10, clear.
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0: 2013. Flash to go ahead.
2: 14, I'm good.
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0: Everything zero is clear as well. Hold up alarm, 23903 Hilltop Canyon Lane. 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
1: 25-6, under control.
2: Mass clear, William 5-6, Neural 9, go ahead.
0: John Thomas.
2: Mass clear, reference 910 at 2014.
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2: 45, over 25, checking.
5: Exit 26, go ahead.
2: Last unit, I was keyed up, go ahead.
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2: 45, over 12, checking.
5: X-ray 26, clear, show you up.
1: Thank you.
2: That's clear. 45, over 15, checking. Edward 12, that's clear.
6: I'm under control, thank you.
2: Okay. Edward 12, it's Amita Citizen 2120 FM 1960 Road. See reported reference to system laws at the location.
1: Sounds like they're on traffic.
5: 951, go ahead.
2: They're waiting near the location on foot. Female is 43 years old, Deborah, no weapons, no animals. She's at that location smoking with subject to reference 8908 2014. Unit that didn't need records advised.
5: Clear.
2: William 22, that's clear. It's in service for Meet the Citizen 7535 Gessner Road in reference to a red.
6: Under control, subject for GLA.
4: And a mobile alarm 22907 Primrose Wind Lane.
2: 242, that's clear. William 22 is reference 868 at 2015.
5: Northland Parkers.
4: 319 or any trial plus dispute 23806 seated Meadow Court.
2: 141.
6: 141. You can put us both back in, clear GLA.
2: That's clear.
4: California.
2: California, stand by.
4: 45440, show me out of control, please.
2: East side, Timberlane, major accident.
4: 440, please.
1: 031, put me on it.
4: Available supervisor, clear on hold time.

0: 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It's going to be for a white Toyota Camry. The driver was screaming in pain but not responding. We have EZ 11s in route. 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Supervisor clear.
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0: Edward 48, that's clear. In transit, 2017, time 17.
4: I just rolled up on an accident. I'll be here on Beltway and Bamel. Beltway and Bamel, it's a two vehicle.
0: That's clear.
5: Edward 25.
4: Edward 10.
6: Scott and Brandon, receive.
3: Edward 10, go ahead.
5: With respect to a custody dispute and 319.40.
3: That's clear. That's clear, turn you out.
7: Edward 75.
0: Edward 75.
2: Edward 22.
3: Edward 22, go ahead.
7: Number 75, pull me out of every 31's major. I'm out with a one patient, complaining of neck pain. He's conscious and breathing. It's going to be a black male, 30 years of age.
2: You just have to meet the citizen reference 711.
0: That's clear.
3: That's clear.
8: Frog Boy 40, can I have a unit check by with me, please? I'm under control.
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10: Number 31.
3: 2283, blocking car, Jesus, CSU.
0: Clear.
10: I'm
7: clear. Edward 75.
0: Edward 75.
7: Just advising, we're going to be having the southbound lanes of Audi Westfield shut down. Also, let's get two records to his location, please.
4: Tom 17, no more records.
0: Edward 75, that's clear. Attention records.
2: Threatening injuries.
7: I'm not threatening injuries.
2: I'm clear. Dispatch bump Edward 65 for Postman.
0: 136, I'm clearing your traffic. Attention records, need two records at Alding Westfield and Trailing Vine Road. Attention records, need two records, Alding Westfield and Trailing Vine.
7: 41, Frank 20.
4: Frank 20.
0: Tom 17, you advise no records?
7: I need a record at 1412, 1960 West.
4: Edward 34.
0: Edward 34, stand by one. Tom 17.
3: 4231, traffic.
7: I'm going to be out on a stranded vehicle, no plate. Dodge Nitro on 1960 and Ella.
0: Dodge traffic. Edward 34.
3: It's going to be on Patel and Lauder, Texas Street. Robert X-ray King, 0797.
4: Edward 34. Show Edward 48 primary on this call. Clear me CVU and hold me out with Edward 31.
0: That's clear.
4: Charles 30, I'll be out there.
0: That's clear. Okay.
11: 242.
0: 42.
11: 242, can you reopen my call so I can add some notes, please?
0: Put you back on the call?
11: Yes, please. I just need to add some notes.
0: That's clear.
11: 1247.
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15: 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They're also blocking traffic on the Huffman.
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17: 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Units about boy 84.
0: That's good, do you have a poll number?
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0: No, still holding a runaway east side postwood.
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1: That's clear. Sharing Ross Kirk now.
0: Please. So runaway 23113, Postwood Point. See reporting reference to a visual runaway Rashad Woods. Mel is also possibly has a warrant out for his arrest. Reference 9468-2025.
20: Edward 11, traffic.
1: Edward 11, go ahead to traffic.
20: Yes, sir. Cyber Station, Hollow Tree on Texas, William Sam John, 9081.
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0: Last two of your numbers, I wasn't clear.
4: Edward 31, no more records.
5: Number 14, Sarko, suspicious vehicle, 290 in Toby.
6: Number 14, please.
0: Edward 31, that's clear. Attention records, attention records, no more records. At Alding Westfield and Trailing Vine, attention records, no more records. At Alding Westfield and Trailing Vine.
4: 434.
8: 41, Frank 20.
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0: Clear.
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22: Edward 27.
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0: King 14, Tom 40 checking.
4: King 14, I'm good.
0: Clear.
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0: Tom 40, that's clear.

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1: control extended.
0: Clear.
2: Tell 31 up for myself, I don't trust.
0: Call 31, please. Charles 43, unit 260 checking.
3: 260 is clear.
0: 260, that's clear.
3: 23, sign.

0: Tower 10 checking.
1: Virgin, I'm on the floor, thank you.
0: Yes, sir.
2: Pile 22, you don't have to call the park on the 6 today.
0: You ask Carter Park?
2: Yes, ma'am, Carter.
0: Clear.
3: 77, back in warning.
2: Clear.
3: Sherman is close patrol at 1437.
2: Clear. Henry 417.
4: Henry 417, go ahead.
2: Yes, sir. Can you have a report step out? We can't find her.
3: 30131 traffic. Go ahead.
0: Clear.
3: Central, Mud 230,
0: major accident. Holding mail at
3: Lincoln, John
0: 12,
5: 4830. Okay. 141, not there.
0: 141, that's clear.
4: Frank 20.
2: Roadway's clear.
6: Mary Dan, show me a route to that major.
4: Frank 20 clear. 2031.
0: Mary 10 is clear.

0: 45 Boy 4 joining.
1: There's Dan. Show me, old Sammy. Go ahead and have ambulance roll to this location.
2: 484 under control.
0: Okay. Mary, can this clarity have patient information?
1: Appears to be a 25 to 30 year old white male sitting on the curb right now, rubbing his shoulder. He's awake and conscious.
0: That's
1: clear.
0: Okay.
2: 45, 484. 484,
0: good. Camera
2: 34. Can you drop Edward 31 case number, please? No need to air. Yeah, did you call back to report? I only see 16 buildings over here. I don't see a building 17.
0: There.
3: Okay. Camera 52.
0: Henry 52.
4: 41 French 1. Show me on a receptive stop 1403 at 1960 at the Walgreens.
0: French 1 is there.
3: Show me giving a courtesy ride to one male to the address on the call slip. Party mileage is 516. 516
0: at 2033.
5: Michael, this person, LON 60.

0: Lazarevi.
1: Thank you, one suspicious person, Ella, 1960.
0: Yes, sir.
2: 45, early 12, I'll be under control.
0: Mary 10, does that accident involve a motorcycle?
3: Baltimore 520.
0: Never told clear. Go ahead.
2: Mary 10, repeat.
3: You dropped a suspicious person at Ella 60.
0: Mary 10, does your accident involve a motorcycle?
4: Person
2: 1's on it. That's clear. I'm out with the motorcycle victim. We're directly in front of the Villages of Cypress Creek Apartments. Directly in front.
3: Yes, sir.
2: We're going to have our own scenes.
0: Okay.
2: No more records needed.
0: Okay. 10 records, 10 records, no markers needed. Cypresswood and Napoli, no markers needed. Cypresswood and Napoli, no markers are needed.
5: Hey, Adam, disturbance, so there's 23,025 SM 2920.
6: Edward, can you
5: send me a
6: message? Edward,
5: please.
6: Oh, 22, I'm
0: clear. Realize?
3: That's the one still on the table.
6: Oh, 22, I'm clear.
0: 1-10-2034. Oh, 22, you're clear.
7: Hey, Adam, for Detroit Firearms, track and Roberto.
0: 139, revise your traffic flow.
8: 139, put me on that loud noise. I'll go take care of that.
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0: He's out of from up. That's clear.
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2: I'm going to be out on Wild Oak and Remy on Louisiana Tech 442, John 00.
0: That's clear.
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8: 44, that's clear.
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0: That's clear. 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
2: Address to 722 Bradley Flying.
0: Northern, that's clear. Reference 170 and 2036. 21843 at Mount Hunt Drive. It's going to be for 5 people following harassing reportees' children. Today that they assaulted reportees' child. Last time, just now, no weapons on intox or mental health status at this time.
7: Hey, Adam, for local 1402 Spring Cypress. 45440.
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0: William 59.
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2: A firm. Clear road still open.
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2: 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Next gate, go ahead.
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3: Airway 31, show box 425, transporting one male to Houston Northwest.
2: You clear.
4: 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One declared at 2031.
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0: 12?
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0: William 5-9, traffic. I'm going to be on Grant Road right before Loetta. 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
2: Number 13, clear your string route from 2920. He reported he advising someone trying to steal his air conditioner from his window. Reported advised he stuck a knife out the window and cut the male's finger. Subject may still be on location. Unable to provide a description. Can't see the male. Confirming William X-ray King 2347. 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
0: That's clear.
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2: Charles 43.
1: 42, Charles, hit the traffic.
2: That's clear.
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8: L supervisor to advise priority on 45 over 13's call.
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8: Clear, party 2.
2: Welfare check at 7630 Ferngrove Lane.
8: There were
2: 22.
8: Can you see my message, please?
2: Yeah.
8: The unit going out on traffic, you came in extremely low.
2: 42 Charles 31 traffic. Reference 228 and 23, Christian 2038. 340 reference for a welfare check on his son. Mother and child has not responded to reporting in a few days. 2-year-old male. Reports requesting a callback.
1: Yes, Juice and Aldi male on Texas plate. Robert Zebra William 8326.
2: North Central Auburn Lakes Juvenile Disturbance. Edward 60 checking on you, Nora 18 checking on you.
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9: Houston 2 Adam 705, Felicio Corona, 1099 set 6, Humble Police Department, misdemeanor C. Do you desire to confirm?
0: William 75.
2: William 75.
0: William 75, show me en route to Station 6 for evidence submission.
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0: 142.
2: 142.
0: 142, have Charles 49 and route to 141 for the major.
2: Charles 49 clear.
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2: The square reference, 159-2441. North Central Auburn Lane, still holding a juvenile disturbance on American Elm Lane.
8: Units in route to the disturbance, be advised, reporting stating that the subject is still trying to take the AC unit out of his trailer. It's going to be a silver trailer at the front of the property. Unknown description on the mail, haven't seen him yet.
5: North 60%.
6: Lincoln 20.
2: Lincoln 20, got it. Nora 66 is clear. Reference 239 and 2041. Juvenile disturbance at 6803 American Elm Lane. Pretty advised juveniles riding golf carts in the neighborhood requesting public service. We're also requesting a public service from a supervisor in reference to this call.
6: The homeowner armed or something?
2: Unit 15, correction, Unit 115, Edward 04 checking.
8: 115 secure.
2: Okay.
11: 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West Ritchie and Ella.
12: County Pond Park number 678.
2: Yes, please. Well, thank you, this man. He has already cut the subject from the first time that he tried to pull the air conditioning unit out of his window. Right now, Reporty does not have the knife on him and no firearms on property.
6: All right, if the suspect's still on scene, go ahead and run it as one if he's still trying to take the stuff.
2: That's Larry, over 13, over 25, clear priority one, drilling at 20. Charles 38, Edward 60, Henry 52, checking.
6: Edward 13, clear.
2: Henry 78, checking.
6: 144.
2: 144.
13: 42 out of 11. You can send me the longest holding FSGI reference 554.
2: Oh, yeah.
11: 144. I'm clear on Norris 66 call. Have him in service the area and I'll pump service at 40.
2: That's good for you. That's good.
5: Have him talk to him. Clear me CPU.
2: You clear.

0: Units are rapidly in progress. Be advised, reporting stating the subject may have run off. He's reporting out 5 now, not seeing the person. William, 5-9 checking.
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1: 28-300 Tomo Parkway, Texas. Sam Victor Paul 1810. Sam Victor Paul 1810. Mia Gray and Claire Chia.
0: Go ahead.
3: Clear. I'm gonna be bound west of 45 on Tom King Tom 7240. It's gonna be a silver Nissan.
0: Yes, sir. Stand by. Ever 25, do you want the channel held? Speed for juvenile disturbance. 515 Brookwater. Units hold your traffic emergency traffic only until over 13 hours. You fucking advise. William 59109 checking.
4: William 59, I'm good.
0: Okay. Square units from zone number traffic.
5: Number 2-2, signal suspicious vehicle on long road.
0: That's it.
5: Good morning. 45-440, you can show 1 male in custody around to Clay Road, getting mileage. 740.
0: 141. Child said 1 checking. 140, that's clear, 2045.
6: Make Charles 49 primary, please, and gravitational.
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0: Okay. Charles 3-8 checking on you.

0: 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Can you take my call to the traffic call, please?
1: King 14, that's clear.
2: Traffic.
1: Last unit.
2: Coming out of New York tag, George William Boy, 7052. Please show me at 11,900 block the paddock way.
3: Go ahead and put me back on my last call and go ahead and still get in reference 345. See if the female is still with the gun out there.
1: That's clear. 139. Speed for disturbance out there. 17,400 West Lake Houston Parkway. Northbound at West. Need a record, State Highway 99 northbound at West. Need a record 99 northbound at West Road for a silver Infiniti QX60.
0: 139. That call on air text, is that related to the previous call? And did the sheriff's office take that?
1: That's clear. It's related to Charles 2's previous, and the sheriff's office did take it. It did not come in direct.
4: That's clear. If it's related to their call, send it to
5: them. 023, could be wrong.
1: Frank 20, checking.
6: That's clear. It's going to be coming from the same apartment complex, 5201.
4: 21, Frank 20, under control.
1: That's clear.
2: 445, you can send that traffic hazard, please.
1: That's clear. 139.
4: 139.
1: 139. It looks like it's going to be related to Charles 102's previous call. He's already dropped a report number for it.
4: That's clear. Then go ahead and have him head back.
1: That's clear. Charles 102.
3: Charles 102, I'm clear on it. Just go ahead and see if we can get any more details.
1: That's clear. Do you want me to link it into your previous call?
3: That's clear.
1: That's clear. Shay, back in reference 441 at 2048. We'll do this and do a call back for additional information.

0: Charles 72. The secondary colonist report is advising that the subject has a gun at the Shell gas station. 30-year-old black female in pink pants with braids. And she's not unknown if she's pointing it at anyone. We are doing a call back to try to get additional information for you.
1: After.
2: 2W904, receive.
0: You're clear. Westside District. Can I have a lieutenant or captain look at reference to 415, please? Take a direct. Unit 40, that's clear. Last unit, unreadable.
3: That's right, 2-3 under control.
2: That's fair.
4: 2-6, we have Charles 1-5, back up Charles 1-2, please.
0: Re-advise that Charles unit.
4: Disregard, he bumps the bullet.
0: That's clear. 209 checking on you, Liam 22 checking on you. You're clear.
2: W904, I've created the call and have you en route.
0: Central, 1230, juvenile disturbance.

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0: NAR 100 is clear. It's going to be still a center call at 10 Sawbridge Circle, reference 462 at 2051. 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
4: 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Houston, 2-904, how did you clear that last call?
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7: Shut up, Michael. 139. Where's, Charles 49?
0: That's good, thank you. Next, here you go.
7: Shut up, Michael. Show me, 446.
0: Charles 54, confirming reference 466.
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0: Kessler, 466 past 2055, juvenile disturbance at 10325 Cypresswood Drive at the Linden Apartments. In reference to more than 20 underage children possibly drinking and smoking in the pool area, last time right now, said that there are more people arriving at location.
1: B-Boy for suspicious vehicle, 1960 Road West in Carpentall.
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0: Disregard.
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4: You can go in and grab your CBU. 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
0: Edward 22, checking. Edward 25, this question route 477 at 2056. Can we meet the citizen at 18676 Casper Drive?
5: In St. Timberland, I'm clear on it.
6: 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Shelly is the 11 box 499 on scene.
0: Charles 49, that's clear. 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
7: Error 12.
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5: Yes. 160.
8: Red 75's call, I think that's going to require keys to the Timberland Park. You can disregard them and show me in route.
0: 160, that's clear. Red 75, show you back in.

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1: 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Child 5-4, just be advised, we're getting a secondary call for a juvenile disturbance at that location.
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1: 9319 or A, child custody dispute at 23806, Eden Meadow Court.
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5: One down, Mel, in custody in Rockefeller.
1: 6324-100.
6: 211-502, go ahead.
7: Yes, ma'am. Can you show me 288 southbound with a silver and color Mitsubishi No 28 right before Alameda Sonora?
1: William 46, Henry 78 checking.
5: Here, sir, I'm under control.
6: 10-4 receive.
1: Henry 78, you clear?
8: No, I can have one unit check by.
1: That's clear. Can I have a unit check by with Charles 5-4 for this juvenile disturbance?
9: 43, clear me on 9, I'll be en route.
1: That's clear. How do you want to clear your welfare check?
5: 1247 to 1177, are you in back here with this program?
2: That's clear, I'm going to be inside the building with one of the males that was out there.
1: Charles 43, how do you want to clear your welfare check?
9: Charles 43, cleared advice.
1: Charles 43, this clear, show you out with Charles 54.

0: 41 Void 21, you can send me that local screen stack because my number's on the abandoned.
1: 421, that's clear. Audible Berkeley for the exit and front door.
2: 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Tower 12, good.
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4: 619.
2: William 80, that's clear. 619 at 2102. It's going to be noise disturbance at 20323 Aspen Lounge Drive for a loud party in the backyard. North 66, William 59, 236, checking.
5: Hey, boy, minor accident, 11,911 Barker Cypress Road.
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2: William 75, checking on you. Charles 7, Charles 17, disregard. North 66, William 59, checking on you. That's clear.
7: William 59, I'm good.
2: You clear.
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10: Clear.
6: 1247, name of date of birth.
10: All right.
0: 45L15, traffic.
5: Number 15, no traffic.
6: First name is Elias, Edward Lincoln, Ida Adam, Sam. Middle name is Martinez, common spelling. Last name is Ramirez, common spelling. Birth date is 10-7-94.
9: Can I get the first available B unit into that? I send off of SM-2100 in Fairway Crossing.
6: 1247, what's the name of the keyholder?
10: Keyholder name is Julio Sanfenti.
3: Houston 2 out of 502, Taylor Durman. 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
6: 1247.
10: 1247, guys.
0: Paul 41, you can put me on that animal humane. I'm clear on it.
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6: 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I'm away from my phone and verify if we should have any contractors here working, please.
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10: 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We're not finding anything.
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0: 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It's going to be a ping location. 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
6: Can you log Henry Henry X-ray 9502, please?
0: That's clear in front, 647 and 2108. I'm pretty advised, 34-year-old son is threatening him, walking around with no clothes. EMS is going to be staging. No weapons seen. Reporting say that the subject has been drinking, is being violent, not suicidal, no injuries. Known to harm others. Subject is going to be inside Reporting's home currently. No other information at this time.
5: 1177, we did find the DL. It's going to be eligible, current, and clear.
0: Central Saranova, noise disturbance.
2: 1247, can you confirm the name of that key holder? Or, sorry, the phone number for that key holder?
5: 1247, we're calling them right now. It's going to be 925-433-3927.
0: Available supervisor.
7: 4 2 7 2.

0: 你可以唱松人气站听。
1: I know, and I put their name and phone number in the comments.
0: I'm 15 checking.

0: 21.
1: 1247, can you try to give that other key holder a call, please?
0: That's clear. We're on the phone with them right now.
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2: Charles 11 is clear. 662, noise disturbance. 5811, Leighton Meadows Lane. For a barking dog, ongoing issue. 2111.
5: State for discharge firearms, 9422. Youngstown Police. Reported by as they saw and smelt three shots go off in the air last time a few minutes ago.
1: 4023 information.
2: 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I'll show you route to reference 701.
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0: Need a record with a lockout kit, record with a lockout kit, 16850, Stupid Airline in the Ross parking lot, Black Dodge Charger, need a record with a lockout kit, 16850, Stupid Airline, Ross parking lot.
1: I'm clear on notes. That person following?
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1: 42 over 11. Can you change this call to a minor accident, please?
0: Yes, sir.
1: 1247.
0: Yes, sir.
1: Go ahead. I was able to get in contact with the secondary key holder. He stated there were people supposed to be there to pick up metal shells. Roger that, and he was able to, and he was familiar with the two names that we talked to this call.
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5: Beaver FSBI Lockwood and Woodland Hills.
8: 2-3-3, I'm under control.
2: Charles 43, checking on you.
0: That's fine.
9: Charles 43, we're both secure.
2: Okay. Charles, 25 checking.
5: 50 Tom 22, are you monitoring District 2?
8: 50 Tom 22, I'm under control.
5: Yeah, okay, thank you.
8: King Tom secure.
2: King Tom clear.
1: Roger, I'm clear.
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0: 1127, you should back in, clear back up.
1: Clear.
2: Charles, 25 checking.
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0: Okay.

0: 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Zoning out.
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3: Spring 24, clear 1-10, 2115. Affirmative, sorry, set for the wrong pedal. 149 for life in danger in progress, 14807 Woodland Hills. Reported advising unknown subject just got shot last time 30 seconds ago.
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3: Okay.
5: William, 80 checking on you, 209 checking on you.
6: Yes, hospital.
5: You clear.
0: 22, I'm clear.
3: F-22, that's clear, thank you.
6: 209, I'm under control.
5: Can I get available supervisor call on the whole time? 209, you clear.
4: 17, I'm clear.
0: Ready, same.
5: Okay.
7: Step down, clear.
3: That's right, you missed your battle button.
5: That's fine.
0: Step 22 for the in progress is EMS danger.
3: Affirmative.
0: 13, oh, my call. I'm right on the street.
5: Nora 3, Nora 9, checking.
8: 1137, reckless.
3: Units, be advised, the male's going to be shot in the face. Per another call that just dropped, EMS is staging.
7: Nora 3, on control, extended.
5: Fine.
1: Okay. 24, one more detain.
5: Another detain, 2116.
6: Error 23, I'm clear on that. Can we get some body shields just in case?
3: That's clear. Can I get units with shields?
8: Intersection of Zion and Quint. Zion and Quint. Before you divide, there's a red Audi that's going westbound that ran off the road just past Humble High School.
3: Okay.
0: Yeah, 22. Do we know how the person got shot?
8: 1177, just advising, we're 40 miles following them, that's the last time they saw us.
3: I'm looking at this in progress call that just came through.
2: That's clear, were they able to get out of here?
8: That's negative.
3: It's just stating they heard one gunshot, it possibly came from a business, and nothing else was mentioned.
2: Okay. Available 50 Victor Unit District 6, 50 Victor Unit District 6.
5: Available 50 Victor Unit for District 6, 50 Victor Unit for District 6.
6: Yeah. 23, that's clear. For the units that are going to get there soon, if we can start the canvassing, take care of the victim.
3: They're going to be in front of the complex.
1: 37.
3: Go ahead.
1: Do you guys have a call for a possible weapon disturbance at 14807 Woodland Hills?
3: We have it in progress at that location.
1: Yeah, I'm the courtesy officer, I'm on my way.
3: Okay.
5: Frank 20, checking.
9: Frank 20, under control.
5: Yes, sir.
10: Houston, 2 Adam, 1006. Angelo Carrillo. Texas DO expires in 2034. Status is eligible and subject does not want it.
6: Want to just going to be a good shoot?
3: That's for 2118.
5: Anybody have a license plate for that vehicle? 141. 141.
6: 816 looks to be the same that Charles 43 and Charles 54.
5: B-Boy and Bill call Fry Road and Hempstead Road. That's clear. It's been duped down to their call.
3: Can we
5: also get some more units on
3: it for
5: security?
3: Yes, Claire, can I get some more units on it in progress?
5: William, 5-9, checking.
11: William, 5-9, I'm good.
5: You're clear.
6: I don't think we need a perimeter, but if they can start setting up tape, that'd be great.
3: Again, aren't given any type of...
0: 45-1-1, there's any information calling Dry Road.
1: 43, we're going to get some more body shields.
0: 40.
5: Unit 40.
0: Where are you, channel, for a moment? Units that are over here at the Klein High School. Go ahead and start working your way to the outside perimeter so we don't get caught up in here when they start releasing everybody out of here.
8: 213, that's clear, right?
6: Do we have a make, model, any... partial license plate?
3: That's a negative. The caller is actually stating unknown color and black sedan. No DOT or anything.
10: Houston 2, Adam 250, Xavier, Reno, No 29.
9: Remember, I was going to tell you, can send a reference to 839.
6: That's clear. If whoever's on scene first, if y'all can start working on that, they're great. Or second on scene, start working on that.
12: Point 2-4, one released. I still have one. Detained.
5: Sounds 1-2, that's clear. 839 at 2920, meet the citizen. Clear, one released, 2120.
6: English came above.
3: Yes, sir.

0: Air 23, if EMS has to transport, can I have a unit be ready to follow?
1: It's going to be a COA. Hey, fire's out.
2: 1022, Oscar 09.
0: 2024, I got them shields.
3: Houston, 2-9, 904, you're on scene.
2: Sam 22, is this where the actual incident occurred?
1: I'll find where the slot is where it occurred. I didn't fucking want.
3: 10-4, just checking.
4: North Central District, taking direct, holding a arson fire, Willow Path and Willow End Street.
1: Tower 25.
4: Tower 25, good.
1: Let me get a call back and get an update, please.
4: That's true. That's clear, Nora, for the one clear.
5: Edward 11 traffic.
4: Go ahead with traffic.
5: Be Cali and Timberdale in Texas. 2 John Paul, King Sam.
4: That's clear. Nora, for the one, that's clear. Reference 852 at 2922. Arson fire, Willow Path and Willow End Street. Reporting advised that there is smoke in the trailer from burning trash. Mary 10 checking.
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4: Number 12, over 75 checking on you. King 14, you're clear. Eastside Station 8, holding a suspicious person. Charles 5-4, Charles 40, checking.
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5: 41, after 20, segment call to next one.
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8: That's a negative.
3: 401 extra 20, that's clear. 40 advised. Black female sitting on her couch, refusing to leave. No weapons involved. Hey, what is that?
4: It's clear, go ahead.
9: Paul 22, you have had a DJ Park 681.
8: X-ray 26, you can tell me breaking.
4: Paul 22, you're clear.
8: That's clear. The last call that we got that came in, it stated that it was an unknown color and black sedan, but no license plate.
3: Boy 15, checking.
1: Charlie, we're under control. Okay.
4: Air
0: 23, can we get a last time when this call dropped?
8: It dropped it.
3: Any more units? We got family arriving on scene.
8: That's fair. Any more units en route? So that in progress.
0: 41, ball and 5, under control.
8: They dropped it 2113.
4: Unit 260, checking on you?
3: That's fair.
0: Air 23, that's clear. Can you notate a time at 2100 hours from that point till 2113 if we can look at the cameras at that specific location? North 55.
4: North 55.
0: Change to 670, please.
4: Yes, ma'am.
1: Air 27, show me yourself, put me on the, call it Woodland Hills. I have a witness here stating from 9 to around 9:10.
10: No, 6, I'm on the patrol.
4: Can you clear? Edward 12, Edward 75, checking on you. Disregard on. Public service.
0: Edward 23, to dispatch, if you can notate those times within the, appreciate it. Thank you, I already saw it.
4: Okay. Edward 12, uncontrolled public service. Edward 75.
3: Every
4: 17 show EMS
3: and fire
4: off. That's
10: fair.
4: I'm just
10: dating 21-26. Hey, what type of car are we looking for on the cameras? I got the camera pulled up on the Woodland Hills and the Bell. What type of car are we looking for?
0: We're looking for a black sedan, possible.
4: Station is still holding a suspicious person in Spring West.
10: You said between 9 and 9:10?
4: 1:15?
0: Yes, sir. 9 and 9:10. Between those 10 minutes.
11: 321, transport complete and demolished 329.
3: Edward 84 is about to clear this. You can put him on 1:10.
10: Alright, that's clear.
4: 2126.
1: Edward 27, witness advised black sedan, possibly Kia Chevrolet, southbound from Woodland Hills.
4: That was 160 for 110?
2: 160, that's clear.
12: 1371 or BFSGI, 26,911, Mossy Lee Plain.
4: Yes.
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0: 42 22.
12: X326, you can send me that suspicious person.
4: 10:22. Fair reference, 881 at 2127. Maybe a minor accident at 19710 Hallsworth and Cypresswood at the Walgreens. Everybody's going to be in the parking lot. Black Nissan broke versus a white Nissan Kicks. No chops, no pins, no injections. No rollovers. EMS refused at this time. Number 12, number 75.
12: X-ray 26, that's clear. Showing in route. 40 advice, three young males are possibly breaking into vehicles.
4: Everyone. Number 12, over 75.
12: Mud 1 or C, domestic prevent, 11,534, all Pina Lane.
2: I'm going to need one unit. We're right at the entrance exit, so I'm going to need one unit to go with the fire department, and they're going to have to let people out of the apartment.
12: All three are going to be black males, wearing masks, and all black clothing. No weapons seen available in the set. 75,
13: yeah, he's deployed.
14: Right. He's back.
2: X-ray 23, I'm right here.
12: X-ray 23, that's clear.
4: That's clear. Taser deployed at 2127. Is EMS cleared in?
15: 33, you could put me on wooden on close by, too.
2: 81T31, so one thing I'm saying, can you log this tag? X-ray Young Paul 5538. It'll be the girlfriend.
12: Yeah, we're 36, that's clear.
2: Stand by. Wait a minute.
14: There you go.
12: Confirming X-ray Young Paul 5538.
4: That's clear. We'll stand by on EMS.
2: Clear.
12: 41, Edward 11, second.
1: Edward 25, can you re-advise my name on location, please?
16: Edward 11, control, thank you.
12: That's clear.
16: Edward 84, I'll be en route to Spring West.
12: Edward 22, I have wanting motor tank.
4: That's clear, time wanting motor tank. Number 25, clear location is 23806. Seated Meadow Court, again, 23806, Seated Meadow Court.
1: Number 25, clear, thank you.
2: Kia SUV or sedan?
0: They say, sedan.
2: Yeah, what was the color?
4: Number 84, that's clear, reference 85, at 2928, suspicious person, 2490, FM 2920, and Hever Estates Drive. 40 statements that the subject's been in the parking lot for approximately 20 minutes when the call dropped at 2122. Unknown race male sitting in the parking lot in a lawn chair. Subject stated that he got out of a vehicle, a white SUV, and is sitting next to it. Reporter does not believe that he's waiting for a patient. Number 35.
2: 81 King 31.
12: 81 King 31, go ahead.
13: Yeah, we're in the control now. We can have EMS move up. Also, we get supervisor on scene.
17: Houston 2 Adam 250, Xavier Reno, no 29.
4: Did you clear check by with Edward 75 and Edward 12?
2: Be advised, we plus have the suspect detained right now. It's going to be the girlfriend. She's going to be attached to that plate.
18: after a young call, 5538. There's a gun in the car as well.
7: Okay.
0: Hey, can you bag her hands?
18: They're working on it right now.
10: Hey, so do we have the vehicle or are we still looking for it?
18: According to the girlfriend, she's the one that shot him, so we have the car.
10: That's clear.
3: Number 17 to the units on this scene. Let's move east so we don't restrict the primary channel. Let's all move east.
0: Is that clear with the supervisor? Any sergeant, can you advise if we can do that?
18: Franklin, let's go ahead and move east, please.
7: Yes, sir.
0: 42 Sam 22. Sam 22.
7: Units, if you're on the in progress, go east.
4: Central 230, holding a juvenile disturbance and discharge firearms at 10300 Surface 1.
0: Central 230, any specific building number?
16: 1023.
7: 40 didn't say, I'll get Central call back.
16: 931, please.
0: 1022.
7: 1022, go ahead.
10: 9660.
16: Everybody went east.
7: 9023,
10: 931
7: at 2130,
10: meet
7: the citizen, 21150,
10: Grandin 4.
16: Yes, sir.
7: Next unit.
10: 0-6-6, can we attempt to contact
3: them
10: at the
3: Y-in service
10: both locations
3: in
0: that same way? 42 Charles 14, send me reference 742. I'll put it on my note.
16: 213.
1: 1031 traffic.
16: 213, that's possibly going to be related to Charles 55 and Charles 43's call. Both them see if it's related under control and see if we can have a west side unit check file with them.
18: 1051, go ahead.
3: That's clear. Charles 54, Charles 43, all under control.
1: 27,700 Tomahawk Tollway Feeder, southbound. Frank Boy Young, 8540. Frank Boy Young, 8540. Nissan Rogue.
19: Charles 43, we're under control. We're fixing to leave here. We got the large group left. I assume they went to a different apartment complex.
18: Clear.
16: Sam 22.
7: Sam 52, go ahead.
3: That's clear. We received an additional call, 10300 Cypresswood Drive, 50 to 100 people yelling, screaming, and cursing. We also received the same location, a discharge of firearms for 3 shots heard, about 80 people at their gate.
19: That's clear. We're going to need more than just us two then.
16: We're going to have the shooter detained. Can you level, please?
3: That's clear.
16: 139, put me around.
19: Put me around.
16: 6 is plate.
0: And around.
16: Disregard that.
3: That's clear.
20: Go 5-4, clear me information and put it in route.
3: That's clear. We're just going to dupe it into y'all's call. They're all going to be related.
7: X-ray 23, no answer on callbacks, but the reporter was pinging.
0: Thank you. 4 got 1 in custody and clear road.
20: DPS, what's the address of that large party?
7: Back complex by, back building by Wells Fargo Haver.
0: Hold that one board.
4: 324, clear, 2132.
3: Address is going to be 10300 Cypresswood Drive. It's going to be a bunch of juveniles. Somebody heard shots fired.
0: I'm there at the complex directly across the street.
3: That's clear.
16: 41 after 20.
7: Go ahead.
16: 439, Charles 43. You guys hear any shots?
18: I'm going to throw attention to the other people.
19: That's negative. I did hear something, but those were the speed bumps in the parking lot.
16: That's clear.
7: He's having picked up for residence 4302, Castledale.
1: For Nora 100.
7: Spanish speaker.
3: Nora 100. It's 6-6, if I go to
1: building 9. Ma'am, I'll take 973, clear on comments.
3: If I building 9. You're clear, 2133.
7: Yes, sir.
3: Well, I'm a 368, suspicious person.
7: 326, I'm on the phone with the reporter.
3: That's fair.
7: It's going to be a 13218 Hidden Timbers Lane, 13218 Hidden Timbers Lane. Reporter has advised she's trying to pick up her kids, but they refuse to go with her because their father won't let them. It'd be advised earlier today they got into a physical altercation.
6: Number 23, does anybody have any body shields that they can bring to the scene?
21: Okay.
22: Need units with body shields to make the location of the in progress.
3: Edward 65, clear copy.
23: 44, I'm standing by.
6: Clear.
3: Charles 54, Charles 43, advise when you're pulling up to the new apartment, new address.
22: B-Boy for local, 13480 Veterans Memorial. He's not in for just a bicycle, he's take freeway in the request.
21: William 5.
3: William 5.
22: B for information call, 26900, SM2100.
21: Assuming that's a suspicious person.
22: He's LDing for theft of bicycle, Little York and Willie Road. B boy for theft of business, 3450 196 Road West.
3: Clear, suspicious person, 19511 Sandy Woods Drive, is in service, keeps in the neighborhood, pool, possibly jumps the fence, 984-2134.
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22: Hey, Adam, for property loss, 202 Main Street.
19: Charles, 43, we've been entered into the one directly across the street. You can keep it open for now.
3: That's clear.
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3: Do you have eyes on the juveniles?
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19: I can barely see the pool from where I'm at, and they look like they're taking off again.
3: That's clear.
22: 45 over 25 and over 13, checking.
6: Over 25, I control this.
3: That's clear.
13: Level 30, you can send my 110.
22: B-Boy for terrorist threat, 16700 personnel.
3: Over 30, clear, 27-21-35.
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6: B-Boy, can you send me a message here?
22: Is that boy 18?
6: Boy 10, 10.
19: Charles 43, it's not going to be the one directly across from where we just were. It's going to be a little bit further down. We don't have access to the juveniles.
3: That's clear. West side, Fairfield, holding a loud noise.
6: 42-722.
22: 722, what?
6: Can you advise if anybody's at the exit with a keys?
24: Here next, Bill. We'll end up at a local alarm, 22907 from Roseman Lane and 8.
15: 209, I'm under control.
22: Confirming with the key?
13: 444, snapping, I'll be in route.
19: Charles 43, it also looks like they're going to try and go back to the one we were originally at, Linden Apartments, I believe it.
13: 191, can you start the FSGI on Los Angeles Lane?
3: That's fair. 1-0, clear.
6: Disregard.
22: That's fair.
19: William 80.
3: William 80.
19: William 80, you can clear over if it's 44 on my numbers.
3: That's fair. King 11, checking.
15: I'm under control, thank you.
3: You're clear.
15: 1247, I'm going to step out on foot at 29807.
13: 41415, do you have another unit check by and step out?
22: Alright. Mail unit check by 3610 Topswood.
13: Charles 43, they're going out the other side.
15: 41415, clear.
3: That's clear. You want to hold the channel?
22: 415, I'm clear. I need available unit back.
19: Yeah, you can leave it open.
3: That's clear.
22: 1177, were you clear on my traffic? 1177, that's negative. You didn't come through.
19: Charles 43. So I didn't see it, but there's a bridge that does connect the two apartment complexes. Somebody wants to go to the other entrance and get them out of there.
22: I'm going to be on my foot with 1247.
19: Yeah.
22: Okay. 1134 checking.
15: Frank 2-9, reroute me.
22: Correct.
3: Frank 2-9, that's clear.
16: Talking about the entrance farther west.
22: 42-434, checking.
6: Under control, thank you. 1346, you hear me out.
3: 415, you under control for now?
22: Okay.
19: Right across from the last one we were at, 10-300 will be the address.
22: Okay.
5: That's going further west.
19: Yes, sir.
3: That's clear. Further west.
24: Tell 1-4, check.
8: You can also get a drone unit so you get an aerial view and better situational awareness of what's going on.
9: Charles 1-4, I'm under control.
3: 115, are you under control for now?
24: Yes, sir.
11: 16-118, can you be en route over there then?
14: 40, I'm already here.
25: There's Dan. I'm at 10-325. I can see them at 10-300. They're walking towards the middle of the complex.
14: Yeah, they're dispersing everywhere, so we can just make our presence known and get them out of here. Lots of sirens and lights.
26: 415, we have EMS check mounts. Cross area.
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29: 42 Sam 33 SO. You see if there's any Victor units that can take that parking lot off.
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3: 326 under control. Yes, please.
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3: That's clear. Level 50 Victor, unit district 2, 50 Victor, district 2.
30: Thirty on to Houston.
26: That was 60. That
3: was 60.
19: 50 Victor 13, go ahead.
27: I look like a juvenile.
3: Look, sir. District 2 needs you, not me.
31: Unit calling Houston, we identify unit number, go ahead.
19: Repeat that.
3: Available, supervisor. District 2 is looking for 50 Victor units.
30: 1302. Hey, do you know if 102 is in there right now?
19: That's clear, we're on the way. We're clear on the call.
3: That's clear, I'll let you know.
24: Sam 26, can you look at reference number 774? I'm the reporter wanting to speak to a supervisor.
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24: All units be advised, East is going to be restricted for the in-progress team.
28: Charles 43, I just had 5 walk across the bridge trying to find their Uber. 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
3: Robert 16, checking. King 12, checking.
33: Yeah, Robert 17, I'll be out on pedestrian traffic on Greens Road and... call it 45.
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31: 2-507, you advise Greens Road and West Across Street?
3: That's fair.
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31: 2-507,
30: 10-4. Edward 6-5.
3: Edward 6-5.
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3: That's fair. 100, that's clear.

0: Need a record with a lockout kit, 16850, Stupner Airline, at the Ross. 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

0: 50 Victor 12, you can send me that parking lot takeover. I'm clear on it.
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2: North Central, Northampton, floating in an animal humane.
5: North, 660.
2: 45 over 12, checking. North, 660, you're clear. Animal humane, 6006, Bear Ridge Court. 340 virus is a baby raccoon stuck in the fence, possibly injured and crying. Advise the mother raccoon is watching from the top of the neighbor's house. 151 at 2148.
4: 141. 141. Have Charles 54 go to the main entrance of the Nepali.
2: That's good.
5: Charles 43, I'll stay at the villages of Cypress Wood a little bit further down.
2: That's there. Charles 54, will you try 141's traffic?
5: Charles 54, can you advise?
2: Charles 54, are you able to go to the entrance on Napoli that the gate is broken?
5: Charles 54, that's clear.

0: 42 Lincoln 30, show me yourself.
1: Yes, sir. Edward 65, Edward 60, checking.
0: Edward 65, we're under control, extended.
1: That's clear. Hour 30, hour 31, checking.
2: We're under control, thank you.
1: You're clear.
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1: That's nice.

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1: Stand by, 1-1-1, show you in ground from East Coast Public Service, 2152, 246.
0: Unit 246, Chief, William 56 can help us out with that welfare check.
1: That's clear, William 56, clear copy.
2: 141.
3: Houston 2, Adam 504. Malik Franklin, no 29.
2: Pull are clear of juveniles.
1: That's clear. William 56.
4: North 24, you can send me the best reference to 81.
1: North 24, that's clear. Showing that.

0: GI 8534 Sally 6 North. Remington Mud 1 RC Domestic Revent 11534 Alpena Lane.
1: We're 1 Lincoln 30 SO.
0: 41 Lincoln 30 SO.
2: I'm sir.
0: Snore 2 HASO.
3: Snore 10 SO, Nixon at minor accident.
0: Snore 10 HASO, that's clear.
4: 45 Sam 30 SO.
0: Sam 30 SO. What's 91358 holding an alarm?
5: 45 Charles 12, show me SO waiting.
0: Charles 12 SO waiting.
6: Sam 33, I'm clear. We do call that time thing holding over 2 hours here for Sophie.
2: 1247, thanks Sophie.
7: Yes, sir, thank you.
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0: Charles 24 SO waiting.
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2: X-ray George William 8697, X-ray George William 8697. Could you just tag it to this, please?
0: Absolutely.
9: Okay. We 411, one custody and route to Clay Road, starting mile at 216.
0: Confirming that was 44 over 11?
9: Yeah, that's clear.
0: Clear 2154. Robert 16 checking.
10: 45 over 12.
0: Over 12 then?
6: Robert's a customer.
0: Yes, sir.
10: Tower 12, be advised that my body cam broke down, can be due to a PC search.
9: 1247 surviving, getting there. PC, I see, getting returning, so not getting the standard vehicle return right now.
0: Okay.
8: 45, 12, 32, 7, yes, I'm waiting on equipment.
0: Yes, sir, I'm yes, I'm waiting.
11: Only 44, send me the juvenile to serve the post Lotto Creek and I'll advise on the backer.
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13: Frank 29, retro.
11: 4 29, SO.
0: That's me.
9: 1177, go.
0: Tom 29, your turn.
5: 49, Charles 1, 4 SO.
8: 42, Sam 31, 7 SO.
9: Sorry, SO.
0: Charles 1, 4 SO.
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0: Charles 21 SO.
5: Secure.
11: Boy 44 sec, the suspicious person as well.
7: Unit, standby on primary for dispatch change, standby on primary for dispatch change.
11: What about Charles 19 SO?
0: Charles 19 SO. 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
6: Charles 21, stack it.
0: Charles 21, clear. 42, Edward 17.
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0: Confirming William 6-8.
1: That's clear.
0: That's clear. 221-2157. Nora 112 checking, unit 136 checking.
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0: 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Edward 17.
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1: 42, Edward 17.
0: Edward 17.
4: 16, I'm locked off.
1: Is there any new case number pulled for Edward 23, please?
5: Last unit, we advise.
4: 16, I'm OD.
0: Let's go.
5: Unit 16, you're clear.
6: More 03, same traffic.
5: That's clear.
0: Edward 31, same traffic.
7: Number
0: 157.
8: Clear.
7: Number
8: 157?
7: Yes, sir.
8: We'll be sending out of ESO one time. You can send 219. I'm clear notes.
0: Sure, sir.
5: That's clear. 2159.
0: 50 Victor 11. 50 Victor 11.
2: 136. Let me get his DSP out here, please.
8: Yeah, 50 Victor 10. Can you see VU? 50 Victor 10. And show me. They're not on tonight.
5: 136, you're clear.
0: No, sir.
3: Well,
0: so what's
8: the
0: name?
5: Sir. 131, you're clear. Additional units, do I have an available crime scene photographer check by with 136? Available crime scene photographer check by with unit 136. Last unit going OD, I was
0: TF, have
5: you
0: advice? Show me SO. World 33 SO.
2: We have 70
5: ODs. Oh. Okay.
4: 365 OG.
5: Here's
6: Sam.
0: 50 Sam, 50.
6: Sam 28, SO.
0: 50 Sam, 50.
5: Sam 28, here's Sam.
4: Wood 90 OG.
5: Wood 90, sir. That's clear.
6: Wood 90.
5: That's clear.
6: 33, clear reference 822 and 905. And
8: 522 OG.
3: Tom 14 OG.
5: That's
3: fine.
0: That's
3: fine.
0: Ready?
3: Gerald
0: 61, SO.
5: That's
3: fine. 41, Sam 37, SO.
4: R63, OD.
3: Sam 37, show you SO.
5: That's fine.
9: 42, North 17, I'm SO waiting.
0: Sure, SO.
5: That's fine.
0: North 12, you're the terrorist, you've got on her, no.
6: 45, Sam 32, show me SO.
3: No, SO, that's fine.
5: 32,
0: so what's
5: up? Oh,
0: yes, there's no more traffic. Tom 42, 7 other unit. I'm at the
5: Shell at Antoine. Tom 42, you're clear. Available unit checked by with Tom 42 off the Shell at the Antoine. Are you under control?
10: 45.38. 43? Yes, ma'am. My computer crashed. Can you clear me off my call information at O&L?
0: I'm under control. I just want to try and get other cars out and stop. I'll log myself out right now. Send me another unit. I'm at the U-turn right at Antoine.
5: Okay. That's clear. I already put you out on the call.
0: Tom 35, show me around.
5: That's clear.
0: What do you think?
10: Tom 32, traffic.
6: Tom 28, show me around.
5: That's clear. Can you go ahead?
2: Yep. Number 16, show me SO, please.
10: 59 on the block of Charleston, calling you drive. Henry Lincoln Charles 9290.
5: That's fair.
4: Charles 11 OD.
5: That's fair.
3: Okay. That's a very good.
2: 45 North 16, that's so. Good evening.
5: Good evening, CSO.
2: Number 16,
5: North Central, mud 401, holding a meet the citizen.
6: Channel clear.
0: 45, over 12.
5: Channel clear, go ahead.
6: Henry 52, show me OD.
5: That's clear. That's clear.

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1: 24, can we GB to see if there's a free unit that can bring the rest of the body fluids?
2: 4 NOR 110, is this?
0: That's clear.
3: That's clear.
1: That's clear, thank you.

0: 2:30.
1: Get at 2:30.
0: Did they want to try and think photography?
2: Jennifer.
1: That's clear. You know, 136 is out off of Doubletree, requesting a crime scene photographer.
2: Okay.
0: You can put me on it. I can hit that way.
2: 42 Charles 7, next up.
1: You hit 230. You're clear. Thank you. You know, 136, were you clear on this?
3: 123.
2: Sorry,
4: that's right. 142, 110.
1: 142 is clear. 2204.
5: Frank 30, you can put our numbers on reference 410 at welfare check.
1: 123, go ahead.
6: Yeah. Be very suspicious first time, 17,100 Rolling Creek.
3: Yeah, 123. Bump north 10, see if he's got his camera. If he's got his camera, he's going to be a lot closer than 230 to that.
1: That's clear. Nora 10, can you advise?
4: You can show me now.
1: Nora 10, you're clear. Unit 230, do you want me to show you back in?
0: That's clear.
1: That's clear, you're back in. Charles 6-7.
4: I'm clear.
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1: Okay.
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6: Clear.
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1: Charles 11 is clear.
9: B for standing motor vehicle on Northwest Freeway at Telge.
3: Charles 76, that's all.
1: Charles 76, you're clear.
9: Will you look for a safe
1: trip? Okay. That's clear.
9: Need a record, need a record, 290 at Telge, westbound main lane. Need a record, 290 at Telge, westbound main lane.
1: Unit 136, were you clear on that traffic?
4: Every 35, we're clear, thank you.
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0: North Central West 401, holding you meet the citizen. Go ahead and for 5 minutes.
1: 446. You can send a family service on Marcus Harvis. Sir, to anyone who sees the phone service me, please.
0: Okay. Sir, do you advise you at 136?
2: No, 33 on control.
1: 30, clear.
0: That's clear. You know, 136, are you clear on that? Tower 75.
3: Tower 75, go ahead.
0: Tower 75, can you advise Unit 136 to Public Service Unit 30, please?
2: I'm clear.
0: 136, you're clear. North Central, Northampton, holding a juvenile disturbance.
1: Tower 12, my computer is frozen. Can you clear me a citation now and now, please?
0: Okay.
3: Tom 42, you can show me your security camera, please.
0: Tom 42, you're clear.
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1: East Alden, I'll see 49 noise. 12,500, Alden Westfield.
5: 34, reference 307, put your on it.
0: That's fine. Suspicious person 307,
5: 2208. Yeah, James, this is Russ Paul. Same person, have a station, please.
0: Central, Prestonwood Forest, suspicious vehicle.
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5: 41 Elwood 39.
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0: Yes, sir.
6: That's for a burglar of the habitation. C for an FSGI accident at 8534 Highway 6 North.
3: North 39, continue reference 359.
1: Right. 1400 B for a suspicious person, 9235 North Hamilton Park Race at the Walmart.
0: 439.

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1: Sam 35.
2: This is Will Green open.
3: William 06, you're clear. Good evening, ma'am. Sam 42.
0: You need to advise Will Clayton is open.
1: 41, Sam 35.
4: Sam 42, can you have the name of my policy by the way, please? Last name here.
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1: Yes, sir.
3: 41.
1: 41, Nora 22.
6: You can give me 365.
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1: Precinct.
3: 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East side, mud 136, loading an 01 in progress.
4: Well, 118, nobody's going to answer up for it. I guess it'll be around.
7: Charles 33, go ahead.
3: That's clear. 31 route, 01 in progress, 23011 Bankwell Drive. EMS is en route. Reported boyfriend is having an overdose. 32-year-old male. EMS is en route. 363-2211. Looks like the closest unit is going to be Tom 19. Am I available to pull Tom 19 to check by?
7: Yeah, I'm in Blackville, Charleston, Colony Drive. On X-ray, Paul Victor, 2503.
0: Nope.
3: Okay.
4: 115, can you send me that issue?
3: That's clear. Supervisor, clear.
4: Boy, can you show me how to
0: do it? 015, do you have a reference number?
7: 656.
0: No, sir. Well, we need to back Nora 20 of these Fairmans, 739 Herr Cook.
3: Tom 42.
4: What's the top 42? All right, tell me what's going on.
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4: Nora, GG, you can stack up.
0: 33 traffic. Okay.
3: Tom 42, the military slip's clear local, never been handled, showing license to carry.
1: Clear.
0: Charles 33, go ahead.
1: Yes, sir, 2212.
3: Here, clear.
8: Press down, Bellway 8 at the JFK exit, take your far right shoulder, take left side, X-ray David Nora, 4190.
0: Buffer.
3: Tom 42, stand by. That's going to be for last name Hines. We'll run the other one now. Stand by.
4: Clear, thank you.
1: Be clear for a local alarm, 13,480, Veterans Memorial, Lee's Jewelers, point of entry, entry exit door.
3: Tom 42, can you confirm the last name is who you want a grand?
4: Last name Hughes.
3: That's there.
0: What's your name?
9: 123.
10: 123.
9: Yeah, King 14 for call 304. I just public service. I'm just clear off.
3: That's clear. 2213.
0: Charles 31, confirm you have line custody.
10: Charles 31, you clear me out of Charles 33.
3: East side, left 221, suspicious person.
0: That's right.
7: 45, boy 82, show me OD.
3: Show me OD. Last unit, you didn't get out, re-advise.
1: Unit's clear, ASF, other, 19,310, TC, Jester. She reported advised money taken out of her bank account, possibly by her son.
0: East side, you see for an aggressive animal, 2215 Mooney Road. It's going to be far gone, right?
7: 444, go with
10: it. Houston Control 907, Forrester, X44, no 29.
0: Unit 34, OD.
3: 34, you're
0: good.
8: 33, we got two notes and any. We got one of the same two notes.
3: 10 notes, sir, go ahead.
0: How's 2210, 3214?
9: 173, I'm locked off my mouth tonight.
3: 173, you're clear, have a good night.
8: Sir, let me get the first record.
1: A for a lost

0: property 202 Main Street. She reporting in reference to leaving her belongings in the Uber, unable to make contact with the driver.
1: Hey, record, I'm Belway 8. I'm Mickery, a record. Belway 8, I'm Mickery.
2: 118.
3: Clear, is EMS on scene?
2: 118, that's clear. Latest notes about the EMS was arriving.
4: 45438,
3: show me OV. 380. That's clear. Hour 37, myself will be priority 1. You can show everybody else already 2. You can put Edward 22 and Edward 69 in service.
1: Okay, we got 4 total detained.
3: And Tom 19.
1: That's clear. 4 total detained, 2215.
2: That's clear. Edward 69, Tom 19, Edward 22, show you back in. Tom 19, where are you clear on that?
5: Tom 19.
2: That's clear.
6: Edward 69, you can send me a suspicious person.
4: 1247, are both units in here?
6: Be sure.
2: Howard 69, you're clear. Suspicious person, 16210 North Freeway. It's going to be a live feed. 3 subjects accessing a gray SUV. Open the doors. 1 wearing all pink tracksuit. 1 wearing a black beanie. Gray sweatpants.
4: 1326, are both units secure?
1: Secure. 1247.
2: Correction, gray sweatshirt and black pants. 1 wearing a black shirt and gray sweatpants. No other information at this time. 377-2216. William 56 checking.
4: Yes.
1: William 56 on control. B for suspicious vehicle, 19128,
7: 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Could you change this foot patrol to a verbal for me, please?
2: That's clear. Tom 42.
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3: 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We don't have a Henry 28.
0: Repeat reference number.
2: That's clear.
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1: No, sir.
2: William 83, checking.
1: New record, Billway 8, westbound at JFK exit. New record, Billway 8, westbound at JFK exit.
9: Number 36, you can see my message, please.
1: Clear.
10: 13, no more workers.
1: No more workers. Billway 8, westbound at JFK. No more workers.
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1: Come in, dude, please. Thank you.
2: You're clear.
1: All right, 20.
11: Okay, we're going to be moving the scene to the hot biscuit at JFK and LA.
1: No, sir. All right, 20.
3: 45, Lincoln 30. Should be a zip.
12: 23, yes, sir. The address for the 101 Conholds. I was advised by President 3 that the park had closed.
1: No, sir.
0: Unit's clear. B, assault, 16,700 Kirkendall, 240.
4: Number 25, check in.
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4: 75, OD.
2: 75,
4: sir. Edward 37, show EMS 410, I'm still in the inquiry, I'm
2: saying.

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7: 40 questions to the right of public service through the whole time.
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7: That's fine.
0: 45, front 32.
4: Front
0: 32. Henry 34. You can send me the FSGI on Highway 6. Reference number 660.
3: Henry
4: 34, show me unfounded and send me that. Oh, 106.
8: North 20, sector major 57.
1: Tom 42, you can kill one release, please.
7: That's
0: cool. Clearly, unit to back boy 46 for a family disturbance on Parker Cypress.
9: Charles 14, you can put me on it.
0: That's
3: okay. Henry 34, clear. It's a discharge firearm from 2618. I'll see a big court and interview before you advise. Sounds like someone unloaded an entire clip of gunshots behind her home. Left time 2 minutes ago. Reporting did not see anything. 509-2222. Psalm 42, you are clear.
4: Charleston.
1: 112, Houston.
7: Charleston.
10: Charleston, day traffic.
3: Houston, 112.
11: You could send it in major, a major accident, 57. I'm going that way.
7: Okay.
10: The Hunter Charleston County Drive, gone.
1: Squad, we have one in custody. We are headed back to Hooks.
3: Received.
10: Number Paul Roberts, 0277.
3: Okay.
4: 42 Charles 11.
3: That's clear.
7: Charles 11.
4: Can you send me that FSGI reference 23?
7: Yeah.
3: Central Records, need a record, eastbound 290, service road before Muskie, need a record, eastbound 290, service road before Muskie, need a record.
7: 1400, before an assault, 9079, North South Houston Park, please.
3: 118.
11: There are male conscious word for you. Changes to a drug overdose, drop every 37 case number.
3: That's okay.
4: Edward 10.
7: Edward 10.
4: 1 on Lydia York.
7: Okay.
3: Charles 67.
4: Alright, Charles, you can send me reference 378.
3: King Paul 43 checking, William 49 checking.

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1: King 12, Air 37 checking.
2: Sure, yeah, okay.
1: Air 37 clear. King 12 checking.
3: King 12, I'm secure.
1: King 12.
4: Charles 31,
5: cross city, full face on. Can you make Charles
0: 31 primary, please? That's fair. 1, cross city,
5: 2205. Did you reload? What?
0: I was out of the car, I was just wondering if Wolfgang was still open or not.
5: Square. Available unit to advise, Wolfgang is open.

0: Can I have an additional unit in route with door 24? Number 16 checking on you.
1: Number 12. You can clear reference 889 from the board.
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0: 123, that's clear.
2: That's clear.
0: Number 16, you're clear. Unit before 123, you didn't get out.
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0: Be advised, I'm in contact with the homeowner at 17346 Cumberland Lane Park Lane, and he advised me that he's working on the fence for the past 20 minutes, and he did not hear any gunshots.
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3: 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I'm a Rutgers, Alden West for the Hopper.

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1: Henry 70.
2: How's Bernie turning?
0: Can you show me a traffic hazard? I got a vehicle in a ditch red Jeep in the 1900 block of Woodland Hills Drive.
1: Can you imagine it's going to be a Jeep in the ditch?
0: Yes, license plate. William Nora Paul, 1283. William Nora Paul, 1283.
2: 42 Charles 30, checking the traffic stop.
1: That's clear.
2: I'm checking your traffic stop, roadway and Greens Point.
0: 12 related Oaks.
3: 112 received.
1: Charles 33. Henry 34 checking.
2: Okay.
1: Charles
2: 33,
1: Alcatraz.

0: Unit 217 checking.
1: Roger, you need to send the information call. I'm clear on the comments.
0: Okay.
2: Three people, please number for Charles 31, please.
3: Oscar. 133 Romeo.
4: Sam 33, send me 811 and do 8792.
0: That's clear.
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3: 446, communication information.
5: It's going to be Texas William Sam Noor 8793. William Sam Noor 8793.
2: He's going to be bleeding from the nose. Just give it to him.
0: That's clear.
6: What?
0: That's clear.
6: 1247, are all units secure?
1: What's your comments on the family disturbance on E6?
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1: Secure.
6: Complete.
3: Total 550, go ahead with the serial.
6: Edward Paul Young, 5858. Edward Paul Young, 5858.
3: Proceed.
4: For advice, is that column saying he was assaulted by his wife, Stephanie? Refused EMS, possibly intoxicated.
0: Tom 42.
1: Tom 42, go ahead.
0: You're showing his primary on the call.
4: Unknown weapons.
1: Yeah, that's clear. Hey, just be advised, they're on East Texas, northbound. Believe passing water. There's two females on the right shoulder walking. There's a car. One in reverse. I cannot stop.
6: Stand by. All public service. All public service dispatch.
0: That's clear.
4: That's clear.
3: 2550, no record return on Edward Paul Young, 5858.
6: 10-4.
7: Positive. We got three released, one in custody.
8: North 24. Can you open up another call for a suspicious person at the same location? I have one other thing.
4: Two released, one in custody. 2233.
0: That's fair. Central, Heather Locke calling information call, public service only for a supervisor.
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2: 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No signal's clear.
1: 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West side, MUD 281, holding an assault.
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0: Is William 55 available?
2: That clears 41 North 24 35 50 1960 West.
1: That's clear. William 55, showing you en route for an assault at 12101, apartment 2105 North Point Boulevard, 07606 at 2237.
3: William 62 bump, ma'am.
1: William 62, that's negative.
3: Say again, I'm sorry.
1: That's negative.
3: That's clear.
4: Rookies move up, runway at Greenspoint.

0: 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Clear notes.
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1: 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You get the next.
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2: Okay.
7: 230 is 586 related to 586 related to Henry 65's call.
2: That's clear. We're duping it in.

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5: 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Show you under control.
0: West side. Cypress Mill, holding at that feather.
6: Hello, 77, you're showing back in, sir, back up.
4: Clear.
0: That's clear. And we're 37, secure.

0: William 49 checking.
1: William Fernando, you can tell me out.
0: That's clear. Edward 37. Edward 37 secure. That's clear.
2: He's holding C for welfare check. 2121 Medusa Street.
0: Esther, Lisa, clear local. Showing clear local.
3: 7504 confirming out of Texas.
2: 10-4.
3: 4-6.
0: Ever 37, are you clear on those?
4: That's clear.
0: William 72.
2: William
5: 72, you can send reference 712.
2: 1247 back then. That's fine. That's fine.
0: That's clear, Shane. Route speed, that's other Walmart, 5091 Cypress Rose Hill, 040 advice, male soul. Phone while reporting was at cash register, happened within the last 10 minutes. Unknown description, reporting waiting inside, reference 712-2244. Tom 35 checking.
1: 14, no more records.
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2: Reference 491. 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
3: 10507, Eduardo Laura, 129.
4: Charles 73, that parking lot takeover, reference 83, clear GOA, number numbers, please.
1: Okay.
3: 10507, Jose Laura, Sussex, out of Tomball PD, DL not eligible, expires 2029, is our suspension of liability insurance, times 2.
5: 4137, can you see that assault reference number 532?
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1: 24.
0: Right before we're going to be en route, JPC, medical rejection.
2: 751 traffic.
1: Okay.
3: 751, go ahead.
4: East side, Green Gate, holding suspicious person.
1: 47.
5: And what's East 90-7?
2: Stand by for stop location, currently southbound on the feeder. It's going to be a white SUV, no tag.
0: Okay. Unit 246, show me OD.
4: Unit 246, your OD. That was Edward 65.
5: And we're 69.
4: That's clear, showing you en route. Suspicious person, 5726 York Gate Drive.
2: 751, I'm going to be Hirschfield and the feeder southbound.
4: In service in reference to one black male wearing white, trying to break into a vacant home. Last time was 30 minutes ago. 40 advised went through the gate in between the home on foot. Urban 784-2248.
3: General clear.
6: Okay. Report 8. Well, we was advised on the jail's open.
4: Ever 69.
5: Go ahead.
6: Next unit, go ahead.
4: Reporty also advised that the neighbors are out looking for him. The house is across the street from him.
3: You're 16, I hope.
6: Please.
4: Central, Charterwood, holding information call.
0: 120, go west.
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8: Tom 42, can you show me secure standard, please?
4: That's okay.
7: 10-8, morning. Can you also show that my MVP froze and I had to restart my computer?
1: Appreciate
3: it.
4: Tom 35.
3: Can you run this bin in my condo? Last name's going to be Reyes.
4: That's fair. William 06, Norris 16, checking.
2: San 51, Vin.
9: David 11, 726, when you get a chance, I'm German.
3: San 51, go ahead.
4: David 11, is clear, showing you en route.
0: Charleston.
4: And the information call, Ruben 726, 2250.
10: Norris 16, redirect me to the diagnostic agreement. Stack that alarm, please.
2: It's going to be out of Louisiana. 5 Noah 1, Adam Robert 2, Mary X-ray, Frank Charles 6, 35099.
0: Chris, Charles 10, I'm here at the major. The major is no longer here. Is it possible that you try to get some info where the person was transported to?
6: Okay.
4: Central, my 200, holding a weapons disturbance.
3: Charles, 3, you show me around.
5: Federal Method Unit District 4, Method Unit District 4.
1: Google Mary Unit for District 4, Mary Unit District 4.
4: Charles, 3, that's clear, showing you en route. See a weapons disturbance, 14300, Apartment 11, Ella Boulevard. Reporting you guys, there are two subjects pulled out a gun. Two Hispanic males. 40 advised both subjects has on white shirt.
1: 42 Charles 31. I'm going to be going to Uncle Jail. One time, 660.
4: 40 also advised one subject has sledgehammer.
6: Okay.
3: 751 return.
4: Your reference 803-2250. Can I get additional units in route? Charles 28.
9: 76, you're telling me route.
2: Go ahead.
4: 1296, that's good.
0: Charles 30, traffic.
1: Charles 30, go ahead.
9: 42730, somebody can make the citizen reference 687.
3: That then comes back to a Louisiana plate, 290 George King Zebra. On a 2015 Nissan SUV, white in color. 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
6: No, sir.
5: B4 local, 4220,
0: 1960. No, sir. I'm at Fallbrook and Foxborough Lane on text license plate. Tom Paul Victor, 7423, should come back to a black on the ship.
6: 60 Henry, 36.
4: Can you repeat that license plate? Charles 28, I show you arriving. Did you want to check an advisor hold the channel?
0: Tom Paul Victor, 7423.
4: Okay.
6: 60 Henry, 36.
4: 135, let's hold the channel until we know for sure.
6: 60 Henry 36, show me a ride to your call on Woodland Hills.
4: 135, that's clear. Attention all units, channels held for Charles 28, channels held for Charles 28, emergency traffic only.
6: That's
4: Charles 28.
6: Hello, Mary Unit for District 4.
8: Hey,
6: Mary Unit for District 4.
4: Units en route to Charles 28, be advised, two Hispanic males still on scene, two males running into the pond.
0: 42 North 76, you can send me 576. 42 North 17, you can send me 576.
4: Charles 28.
6: What's that?
4: Charles 28, that's clear. One detained at 253.
11: Tom 35.
4: Tom 35, hold your traffic.
8: 41 Charles 15, that's off.
5: Yeah.
12: Charles 28, can I get you a missing license?
4: Charles 28, that's clear. Go ahead. Charles 28, do you have patient information?
12: Can I have your EMS on scene for a male that, face?
6: 149 or B4, no major minor. 7909, Arsenal Houston Parkways.
4: That's clear.
13: Med 173C for Meet the Citizen at 8415 Queenston.
4: Taser deployment at 2253.
6: Charles 14, you can stack it.
12: Charles 28, male, 20 years old, yeah.
4: Charles 28, that's clear. Is there any outstanding?
12: I got one outstanding, but he's
13: no, no, no,
8: no. Well, on that. We have a good direction of travel. And so, can we start setting up perimeter and see if we have John Eden or K-9 and route?
12: Charles 28, show another detainee. No outstanding.
4: Charles 28, that's clear. Second detained at 2255. Is the supervisor clear?
6: No, sir.
4: That's clear. Charles 28, are we clear to release the channel?
12: Charles 28, that's clear. Gate code is 44.
4: Charles 28, that's clear. Attention all units, channels release at 2255. Channels release at 2255. All lanes can resume normal traffic.
12: 1212.
4: That's
8: clear. North 30, same reference, 491.
4: Tom 35, go ahead with your traffic.
6: Okay.
11: Tom 35, you can disregard.
6: North 49, RC for sexual assault. 97-2, North Amusement Park Ways.
0: Senior 211.
13: 10-507, Mejia, Maldonado, North 29.
6: I'll send in the final numbers.
8: 140, good.
0: Henry 211.
4: Okay.
6: Right.
0: Can you show me the OD? Thank you.
6: That's right.
4: East side, Station 8, holding Meet the Citizen.
5: That was 69.
4: 69.
8: Or 16.
0: Norton, could you have my report you set out, please?
6: Oh, 16?
5: That's right.
14: Got a back gate open. I'm going to go and clear it. Check out.
8: I think your line is holding.
4: That's clear.
14: Edward 80, I'm clear on the Mesa Citizen. You can show me routes for me.
4: Edward 80, that's clear. Cheyenne, route reference 627-2257.
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2: 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Henry 84, William 69 checking.
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2: Okay. Okay.
3: Charles 21, you can put me on it.
2: Okay. Edward 6-2 checking.
4: Edward 6-2.
2: Just checking on you.
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3: West side, reference 951.
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2: That's clear, 2300.
0: Charles 31, you can show me out, 627.
6: 41.21 OD.
4: What's that one, Charlie?
1: 45 over 13, show me OD.
2: That's clear, 2300.
0: Hey, OD.
1: 2.11.
7: 45 over 2 miles or so.
0: Yes, sir.
2: 411.
6: Yes, sir. Show me OD.
0: 380 for SQ.
4: Set up.
1: Charleston.
0: Clear.
2: Charleston.
1: Any other message, please?
2: That's fine.
7: Nora 15, can you send me that welfare check and check the family disturbance?
2: Okay.
3: Tom 35, mic secure.
7: Tom 35, go ahead.
3: 10 confirmed out of precinct 4.
7: Tom 35, that's clear. Show one in custody.
3: That's clear. One in custody, 2301.
0: Hey, for suspicious vehicle at 16222 Rock Hollow Bend.
6: That was 69.
3: That was 69.
8: 1209, 1 detained, no more entry.
0: That's
6: clear. Back door's clear, but the garage is open, so we're going to clear the house. Check no bias.
3: Clear.
1: Good there, hello. 6-3-4-9. In reference, 83, you cleared under my numbers, so you're already cleared out of there.
5: Charles 21, are you clear along the site?
0: Go ahead.
5: Texas tag, William Victor Frank, 6233. William Victor Frank, 6233.
0: Okay.
3: Charles 76, checking.
9: Under control.
3: That's clear.

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1: Charles 21, be advised, I come with that plane.
2: Clear.
3: Charles 33, traffic.
4: That's clear.
5: Wait, top, 33, man.
3: Eastbound main lanes, Beltway 8, far right shoulder, before the Aldine Westfield exit. This is my slave, Tomboy Sam, 7076.
5: And that's Sam confirming that's Tom 33?
3: 42 Charles 33.
5: That's
2: clear.
1: Can you show me OD,
2: please?
0: Sorry, you're on the... North 20, Vistac 347, the suspicious person.
6: Sir, I was 7 Houston, I'll be 10-6 on a vehicle search here at 45 and Green.
1: I was 7 Houston.
2: North, any clear?
1: Charles 28.
7: Charles 3, go ahead.
1: Before he advised, suspects hit gun in their trunk. Guy who had gun is apprehended.
7: Yes, sir.

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0: North 16 is clear, showing you en route arson fire, 5107, Preserve Park Drive. Cordy advised, thinks his car is in on fire in his driveway, not inside structure. 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
0: 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Central Glenlock Farms, homing criminal mischief.

0: We have another gate code. Neither one of those are working for me.
1: I'm clear.
2: It is. Go ahead.
1: One zero is processing only.
2: Please advise, Umber Joe is open for processing only. Please advise, Umber Joe is open for processing only.
3: That's clear. That was NOR 86. Correction, NOR 87 and NOR 36.
1: Where'd you Charles 30? I'm clear on that. I'm redirecting to the JPC 421.
0: Yeah, it's clear. They can free off.
3: That's clear. Showing you back in.
2: That's clear. It's clear to
3: 135, David 11 for 974. Stand by. David 11. David 11 is clear, showing you route criminal mischief 9503 Edgewalk Drive, reference 974 at 2307.
0: Okay, I'm working, sir. Okay. Well, 20-250, park your car right there. Don't let traffic come this way.
1: Get your car out, back around, double tail, 10 miles.
2: That's right.
3: 221, holding disturbance out there. Channel clear.
0: David 12, show me out, ending miles 900.
3: That's clear, 900 at 2308. Tom 35.
4: Yeah, this clear, V for a minor accident, 14834 North Freeway at Stripes, 240.
3: That's clear, 426 at 2308.
0: Therefore, I'm clear.

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0: Hurting each other. 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
3: 45532.
1: 532. 50 driver case number, no need, Eric.
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0: That's clear.
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2: Norton, there's no fire here. 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
2: Charles 6-1, secure extended.
0: That's clear.
5: Henry 72, Henry 84 checking. Henry 26 checking.
6: I'm under control.
0: That's clear.
6: Four
2: 2 4
6: 30, you can
2: send
6: a sexual assault.
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0: Henry 75 checking.
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7: 81 King 39.
2: Secure.
1: 81 King 39.
0: Unit 120.
7: Yes, ma'am. What you got for the K9?
2: I'm going to be advised, one Hispanic male, unconscious, being transported to Houston Northwest by ESD, Medic 41.
1: That's clear. Reference 282, and reference to a missing dementia patient.
0: That's clear.
7: That's clear. You can put me on it.
8: Palm 35.
1: Where's he?
0: Henry 75, you were clear. Palm 35, go ahead.
9: 50 Victor 12, give me that fucking lot takeover. I'm clear on it.
1: Clear.
8: Town 35, arrived 427, 427.
0: That's clear, 427, 2313. Central, MUD 304, holding an O2 in progress.
2: Charles 47.
0: Charles 47.
2: You can send it.
0: That's clear, showing you in route. 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
5: 118. 118. 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
0: That's clear.

0: 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Can you try to call my road back again?
1: That's okay.
2: I'm at 10,900 block of Baldwin Drive on New Mexico, license plate, Boy Harbor Sam George, 85. 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
1: William, 73, checking.
0: Court advising a male with a knife to attack his father. Subject on location.
2: Sounds good.
0: First car. Charles 33.
1: No, 112.
0: Okay.
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1: That's okay. Unit 136, checking. 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
2: Charles 33, the suspect is still on location, correct?
3: Well, drone operator for reference, 282 advised, drone operator.
0: Port Nose, subject still on location, West Central Call for Ethics.
1: 135, do we have a key holder en route to this call?
0: 42 Sam 30, I'm calling your weapon. That's fine.
1: 135. Stand by, we'll see you a call back. William 06, checking.
4: William 06, I'm clear, thank you, ma'am.
1: That's clear. Tom 28, checking.
5: Out of control.
1: Clear.

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1: Edward 80.
0: Can you update the address to the one in the call slip? It's going to be East Cypresswood Drive.
1: That's clear. 41 Charles 12, send me the lost property, not 82.
2: North 17, I'll take you to BL. What's the description on the female?
3: How about that one, go ahead.
4: Probably a black man wearing all black with a black mask.
5: 507, are you out with subject Lloyd?
3: Negative. Do I need to be?
1: Tom, 35 checking.
5: Seven 507, deal expired 2025, not eligible, denial failure to appear. Revoked, not resident by the compact.
1: Single drone for District 1. Drone, District 1.
3: 10-4. Down the aisle with him.
5: Proceed.

0: All right,
1: 17.
2: Just real quick, the suspect's gonna be on the balcony.
0: Yeah, he's got
2: eyes on me. Make contact.
3: North Central, district taking directly, arson fire.
1: Here's something going for me. Can you broken after that?
4: Alright, G2, our victim suffers from dementia, high blood pressure, and kidney failure. He's previously been found at the Smoothie King on 1960 in Red Oak, as well as wandering Imperial Valley and again out towards Humble.
0: Listen.
5: 240. Your advice, hope he's going to be on the balcony.
3: King 14.
5: Will you find out if 102 is in the air? There's a motorcycle going eastbound on 99 over 100. I haven't stopped him yet, but in case he takes off.
3: That's clear. King 14?
5: Go ahead.
3: Are you following?
5: Yeah, I'm just keeping eyes right now.
3: That's clear. You want me to put you on a call?
5: No, not yet, ma'am.
6: Charles, well, do we have anyone with a shield? Just in case we need more weapons.
3: That's fair.
7: Officer, sir, I'm on the scene with a shield right now.
0: Charles 30, check in.
6: 413, you can send me a text shoplifter. I'm going to call those.
3: King 14.
0: Okay.
8: 132.
1: Okay.
3: North 39, that's clear. Showing in route, arson fire. 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
1: So, you can slow
6: in, we got one
1: thing.
3: King 14,
1: be
3: advised, DPS is not in the air.
1: Okay. You need to talk to the weapons, you can slow it down, so be the time.
0: 42, show me OD, please. Show me OD.
5: Sorry.
3: That's clear.
5: There's any other air support around?
0: What?
3: That's clear. Are you requesting the movie en route?
5: Just for them to listen in case he does take off. They can start heading this way.
3: That's clear.
6: Rodhaven Drive. Give me a Crosser 300. Stand by for the flight.
9: Let's terminate that. We don't have any power to that.
3: King 14, that's clear. DPS? King 14, are you clear on that?
5: No, negative. I didn't hear it.
3: King 14, terminate.
5: Okay, that's clear.
2: 42 North 17, I'm sorry, you can disregard any other unit.
5: 123, you can free North 39, put North 87 on that call.
1: That's clear. Any units from out to the weapons, you can use your guards. You're under control.
3: That's clear. North 87, are you clear?
7: North 87, that's clear.
3: North 39, showing you back in. Charles 47.
6: 50, Victor 11. Can be Victor, that's our correction. X-ray, Victor John 6544.
9: Charles 47, go ahead.
0: Okay.
3: Be advised, no answer from key holder.
10: North 20, you just had 814 on me.
0: Okay.
3: North Central, mine holding welfare check.
5: Start North 67 to that.
3: That's clear, North 67.

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1: Edward 80, I'm secure.
2: Oh,
3: sorry. 123. 50, Victor 11. I'm going to be at 11248 Veterans or Memorial Drive.
4: 42
3: or 14, something like that.
4: Okay.
3: 30. Yeah, 123, just keep North 67 en route just in case there is an actual emergency.
0: That's clear. North 67, showing you en route, Wilford Check, 7507, Profit, Pine Lane, Riverside 161, 2325. Edward 80, Henry 70, checking.
1: Edward 80, I'm secure.
4: Number 15, can you see me a message, please?
0: That's clear.
2: That's clear.

0: 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I'll be following.
1: Okay.
2: Edward 40, Henry 84, checking.
0: So far, can you change my call to a warrant service?
1: Okay.
2: That's clear.
3: Frank 39.
1: Frank 39.
3: My PBD will be riding in the back of the inbox.
1: Okay.
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4: Thanks for that, 521165.
1: Forty advised that a male attacked a female between building 41 and 25. Males wearing black shirt, white shorts, white Crocs. Females wearing white shirt, gray shirt, yellow Crocs. Advised that there's no longer a fight. Reference 166 at 2327. East side, Timber Lane, holding 01 in progress.
3: 42433,
5: you're not going to look. 118, put me on it and take the closest unit in service, being route with me.
3: 16 Henry 36, show me out.
6: Okay. 446, we can change this current call to a family phone.
4: Okay.
1: 118, that's clear. Edward 69, showing you in route. 01 in progress, 2903 Cypress Island Drive. 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Reference 226-2328.
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2: 58, 100 block, Yorktown, Covenant Drive, Texas Plate, George Charles Boy, 0220. It's going to be a white and cover mini van monster.
1: Unit that was transporting, re-advised.

0: Henry 26 checking.
1: I'm clear. You can show traffic stark over.
0: That's clear. You want me to clear all warnings?
1: No, you can clear citation.
2: Oh, yes, sir.
3: Just a random.
0: That's clear.

0: Pearl 19 again.
1: Original 17, you can disregard EMS out here.
2: You can tell.
0: Okay.
3: Charles 97, report is advising that he no longer has visual on the fight. The male struck the female possibly 3 times. Both male and female are going to be African American.
1: That's fine.
2: Charles 97, that's perfect. Boy, there's 3 EMS already out, so just hold on.
4: Charles 12 to North 12, please.
1: Look, 2-2, I'm clear on EMS now.

0: you know I'm about to be out. Ever since 905, I ain't been reported to.
1: That's clear. 058, ever 69, priority 2. 45 Charles 23, I put myself out of traffic. I'll be 8255, Sunbury, Union 60P, Lincoln King, X-ray 6174.
2: Sunbury King.
3: And so show me a route to your reference 906.
2: That's fine. Henry took his horse secure.
1: Clear. Henry 75, I'm clear, you're clear.
4: Okay.
5: Unison Woodland Hills, we have a shot number 31681.

0: 135. We have the lady out of the building.
1: That's clear. At 2333.
2: TPS Houston, attention all units, all stations. Prepare to copy Silver Alert.
3: Yes, we have eyes. Eastern Restricted for the call at 1 and Hales. Eastern still restricted.
1: William 14, clear for this domestic permit.
4: Director Lowe.
5: That's good.
6: Need a repeat?
4: 50 Victor 11.
6: 50 11.
4: Is Cypress it open?
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2: 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Houston, clear.
1: Domestic permit, 8135 Ivan Ridge Drive, reference number 285. 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Boyfriend is going to be Chris Kitt. 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Tom 28, checking.
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4: Right to North, so can you change my call to a suspicious vehicle?
1: David 11, checking.
3: Let's go.
1: David 11, checking.
4: 5750, records move up.
3: Neighbor 11, under control, extended. Thank you for checking.
1: That's clear.
6: Records move up. 11248, Veterans Memorial, records move up.
3: That's fine.
4: 33. 41, French and 7. Can you see the family disturbance? Reference number 649.
6: 1230, go ahead. Clear.
4: I'm at Fall Brook and John Road on Texas license plate. Tom King, 83. 8276, should come back to a silver Nissan.
6: Okay.
1: Quest, I hold in a disturbance other Cypress Hill?

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0: Go ahead.
2: 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You can set reference 5-3 on him.

0: Trying to route to the disturbance other 18223 Misty J Lane, restroom number 321. Transfer from Cypher ESD, reporting a visor friend was punched in the face and is bleeding. DMS station. Friend is drunk and got mad as they took his keys away, got irritated. Reporting a visor was punched by somebody at 2338. Backup unit for William 68.
1: William 72, I'm en route.
0: That's clear. Unit 118 checking. Charles 97 checking.
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0: 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Edward 69 checking.
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0: Area 11, that's clear.
10: I want to clear on that. Have the other deputies back in your 11 up. Help search for the car.
0: That's clear.
8: 200 Falls to use the fire, second route.
2: 205, would you go ahead with the serial?
0: Okay. I can have a backup unit for Henry 11.
8: King 5, 6, 277.

0: So I was putting them through.
1: Two, 502, no record return on King 566277.
2: William 82, clear for reference number 363.
3: Yeah, 430.
4: Charles 32, Chase Sulagas, all family and showing in custody.
5: Henry 27, can you re-advise on that Cadillac plate again?
4: FD, 2341.
2: That's clear. It's going to be Nora King David 7361.
6: William 7, you can send 363. I'm clear notes.

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1: For Henry 26, you can give it to me.

0: Henry 26S, carrier is going to be a stolen vehicle, 21139 Fox Hills Highway, reference number 369. To report in reference to wanting to report a stolen vehicle, 2022 Mercedes-Benz. Advise that he was parked in parents' driveway when his belt was stolen at 2342.
1: North 32,
0: West side, holding an auto major minor, reroad.
2: Henry 34.
0: Henry 64.
2: Henry 34, does Henry 11 still need a backup?
3: 27 is also in servicing with him.
0: That's clear.
2: Charles 97.
0: Charles 97.
4: Charles 97, I've attempted to reach out to the reporting multiple times for us to let the voicemail. Can we try to reach out to them, please?
0: That's clear.
3: Any of that?
5: William 4974 06, clear in comments.

0: Desk, there's going to be a minor accident. 9422 Walnut Glen Drive, reference number 406, you reported for a car crash into their backyard. One vehicle, white van, no traffic pin, no injuries at 2344. Unit OD and rear vice unit number.
1: 440 OD, please. Go ahead.
0: 1243 OD, good night.
2: 840's Fairwinds, 20,515, holding Westfield.
3: 45 Charles, 23 checking.
4: North 13,
3: set. How's that?
5: Reference 392 is going to be same as William 49's call.
2: What are you going to go back to North 13 and then these Fairwinds?
0: That's clear. We'll go ahead and dump it together.
3: Charles 23 on traffic checking.
4: Yes.
0: Thank you.
3: Here.
4: David 11. North 20, you can show me around with him. I'll be in route shortly.
2: Oh, sir.
0: David 11, go ahead.
4: It's direct 11. David 11, I'll return sign by chance.
6: Go ahead.
4: One time, Cypress Wood.
6: 2345.
0: That's clear, go ahead.
4: The Texas Town Zebra Lincoln 2313, clear.
0: That's clear. Stand by for return.
4: Thank you.
7: 135, you can send me 398.
0: 135, you're clear.
6: Okay. 398.
0: That's clear. Showing your route to this welfare check, 9505 North Point Boulevard, reference number 398, reporting advice that resident said that her husband's going crazy. Male threatened suicide, requested unit. Male is on hospice. Male's going to be 80 to 90 years old, on clothing, a lot of medication. Had a gun earlier, but the wife hid it at 2346. Unit 136, you want me to clear your information, call information? Correction, unit 135.
7: That's clear.
0: That's clear.
5: Charles, started traffic.
3: Right.
0: Central holding him at the office. They're requesting a drum unit, Cypress Station, and Westville Place.
5: Fall book in 1960. On text license plate, Tom John Frank, 9956. Go to come back to the Silver Lincoln Napkin.
3: No, sir.
0: 936 checking.
2: No, sir.
0: That's clear. William 14 checking.
2: Yes, sir.
3: 14 Sam is clear.
5: 133, show me back.
2: 432, sir. Roger.
0: Henry 11 checking.
2: Henry 11, I'm under control.
0: That's clear.
2: William 68, EMS is clear to move up.
0: That's clear.

0: William 14 checking.
1: 14, I'm good.
0: That's clear. Central holding a meter officer, requesting a drum unit, Cypress Station, and Westfield Place.
2: Well, 135, Central, 47, but we don't have a drone.
1: Charles 32, show me out to JPC one time, 241.
0: That's clear. It's going to be a MIT officer, 505 Cypress Station Drive, apartment number 3006, reference number 4111. Charles 47, are you clear? On notes?
3: That's clear.
0: That's clear.
4: That's clear. 2248.
0: Unit 230 checking.
5: No, run 30. 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
4: No. 230 on patrol.
0: That's clear.
4: Tom 35.
0: Tom 35.
1: 14 or 12.
4: Tom 35, show me en route to JPC, 1 mile on board, beginning 427, 427.
1: Right,
0: 427 at 2349, William 83 checking.
1: Reference 390 is going to be related to their weapons of service.
4: Okay.
0: William 83 checking.

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4: Holy me, did you call me?
5: Centaur's a report on the line now.
1: That's clear. Checking on you.
4: That's clear. I'm sorry about that. I'm under control.
1: That's clear. Hey, for loud noise, 5211 Sixth Street in service.

0: Charles 31, you can show me out.
1: That's fine. Oh, yes, I'm traveling with your traffic on it.
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2: That's clear.
3: Use lots of weapons. Report your right hand so you no longer have the box cutter. It does have multiple cuts to the right thigh.
1: Class 31,
3: we're under control. You can use lots of weapons. You can
4: slow it down. 72.
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2: Last unit increment.
4: William 72.
3: 1231, we're clear, release channel.
2: William 72, go ahead.
1: Yes,
3: sir. Oh, you're going to show normal traffic.
4: 72, show EMS box 4 on scene.
0: 42 North, so can you send me reference 439 and ask if the report is following?
3: Yeah.
2: Charles 47, short, you back in.
5: Come on, follow me.
2: Last unit, rear vice.
1: 41 Sam 35, C4 does not have an available drone.
5: Dave 11, it was me. I imagine the revenue unit to follow me.
0: Number 5, clear.
2: David 11, that's clear.
6: Sam 33.
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3: South Ranger.
4: Everything here, you can send it.
6: Reference 462 is secured by a fence, so it's going to be unable to check.
3: That's right.
0: Where is the voltage?
3: 132.
0: And disregard EMS

0: welfare check, 21800 North Freeway, reference number 454. She reported requesting a welfare check on female Tara. Last time, 30 minutes ago, walked to the gas station. Female was arguing with a black female at the hotel. Unknown if this physical, unknown room number, Brandon McDonald's. Male, unknown mental health, possibly intoxicated. Reporting a requesting a call back with findings at 2355. Henry 70 checking.
1: Henry 700, Joe.
0: That's clear. Unit 250 checking.
2: Waiting for 9 workers.
0: That's clear. Central records, number of records needed at 9422 Walnut Glen Drive. Number of records needed. Unit 250 checking.
3: All 2250 is good.
0: That's clear.
4: Right, through now, you can send me that minor accident on North Freeway.
5: Clear.
6: Dave 11, my MDT is hesitating. Gate code's going to be 3698.
5: Charles 15, go ahead.
7: He's holding a C for a family disturbance. 12,513-729.
0: That's clear. Henry 75, checking.
3: Because she goes on blue belt on Jordan Sam, A411.
0: That's clear. Tom 13 checking.
4: Tom 13, Angel.
0: That's clear. Tom 42 checking.
8: Tom 42, I'm good, thank you.
0: That's clear.
4: 42.
7: 432.
0: Volume 31.
9: It's going to be an FSGI, vehicle versus fit. 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
4: Let me get an EMS back out. Last word, social
0: Go ahead.
7: Okay.
9: It's going to be Sam, George, John, 1783. Just come back to a white Dodge Caravan.
0: That's clear. Stand by for returns.
6: Number 20, it's state reference number 422, and I found it stirrings.
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0: Clear, go ahead.
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3: 250. Change this to an Agassiz, please.
0: That's clear.

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1: Okay.
2: Central, holding a lot of disturbance, Greenwood. Charles Forson. That's clear. Charles Forson, clear for the disturbance out there.
3: It is clear, B, loud noise disturbance, 13,741, stable crest drive, in service.
4: That's clear, go ahead. Give me your loud noise disturbance with.
3: That's clear, 2358.
2: It's going to be 1010, some prior drive, apartment G1704, reference number 563. In terms of reference to downstairs, neighbors banging on the door, last time 10 minutes at 2358. Charles 97, you were clear, showing your route to this loud noise disturbance, reference number 546 at 2359.
4: 120, we get 563 direct.
2: That's clear.

0: 4230. Can you call the report? You can get a location.
1: Okay.
2: Assist the officer. Assist the officer. 7302 Sandsweb Lane. 7302 Sandsweb Lane.
1: 939. Speaking from the store.
2: Okay.
3: And then 31.
4: We're from 19th and 4th, that's a GI.

0: is the officer. This is the officer, District 6, 7302, Sandstrom Plain.
1: Henry 53, checking.
2: Henry 53, all clear.
3: Henry 53, no control.
0: Yes.
1: That's clear.
2: 113, put me on it.
4: Alright, so if you can send me the money.
0: Okay.
5: 31, King 39, can you send me a message?
0: Yes, sir.
3: Okay.

0: Attention all units, attention all units. This is the officer for SO at 7302 Sanswift Lane. This is the officer, 7302 Sanswift Lane for SO. Have one resisting.
1: Put me on that. I might come out with anything.
0: That's clear. Supervisor, clear?
2: That's clear. We're waiting on additional information.
3: R16.
0: 126.
4: Confirming numbers on that?
3: Nora 16.
5: Two different officers assisting this environment. They're under control.
4: What?
1: 120, I'm clear. Is this the officer requesting?
3: I'll take reference 394.
0: That's clear.
4: Welcome. And 32 clear.
0: 0 white male, red shirt.
5: Okay.
4: Give it to background 16 on the disturbance.
0: Attention all units, attention all units. The assist officer has been canceled at 2404. Assist officer has been canceled at 2404.
5: Charles 09, check in.
1: Thanks so much, Amiody.
6: Where can you
1: go? One time. I'm clear on that. Go ahead and take me off of it.
2: Okay. Amiody.
0: That's clear.
1: I'm 42, same job.
0: That's clear.
1: Charles 12.
4: Charles 12.
1: Charles 12, unknown major minor is going to be related to Nora 12's minor.
5: Hey, for a minor accident at 1911, correction, 19001 Termia Road.
4: That's fine.
3: No, we're on 3 seconds.
5: That's
3: fine. 3, I'll be in route with car 16.
4: That's fine.
0: You know, 135 checking.
3: Right or not, you can set us at DWI.
2: Clear. 9-6-7, control extended.
0: That's clear.

0: Hey, Bill, I'm going to need EMS to our location. One adult male, lower conscious and breathing, responding normally.
1: Yes, sir.
0: Also, do we have EMS on route? Suicidal ideation, if they ask.
1: Yes, sir.
2: Affirmative. EMS is on route.
3: All right, GG, can you ensure that the hospitals around us have been contacted and notified of our missing person?
1: That's clear. David, I'm do you have a room number? 4245, we're clinical updates. 7507, Sanders, 29.
0: Okay. Yes, ma'am, everything's on the call slip, 9301B.
3: Large, and get to that arson.
1: Clear. East High, holding an arson fire, North Forest.

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2: Nora 16, FTR is going to be at Mr. Peterson, 2953 FN 2920, apartment number 6101. 040, reporting a wife, she moved into the apartment and then was robbed today. Her cameras are off and she's getting off of work. She's getting threatening messages by a male who helped her move. Male's a lot of them asking questions if she's alone and if their boyfriend is at home at 2408.
3: 113, you can make the problem.
4: 113, that's where.
5: 136, same citation. That arson fire, put me on it for now, and it's going to be fully engulfed, so I'm heading that way now to check if there's anyone in there.
2: That's clear, turn your route.
5: Make sure you can route through.
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2: No, 87 clear for reference number 651. That's clear, 651 at 2408.
1: Also, show you have something.
7: Number 60, I'm at 12. I'll be here extended.
0: Okay.
8: 42 Charlie, I'm through your record.
0: Yes, sir.
4: EMS is seeing 209.
1: 735, clear on the major.
4: Pressing the wrong turn.
0: 36.
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4: 062, you can send it out. New record, Toscasino Way, at Toscasino Road. New record, Toscasino Way, out of Toscasino Road.
2: That's clear.
9: North 60.
4: What?
5: 86. How many units for already one? I'm also going to need a couple more for traffic control.
9: I'm under control, so it's mixed for you, eh?
4: Okay.
10: Hello, buddy. I'm 1 minute away.
2: That's clear.
6: Be quick for a minor accident, 15,919 North Freeway, Flying J, 240.
4: He's holding a C40 Sperman's, 5619 Alden Vendor at Howard's Park.
9: Edward 69.
2: Edward 69.
9: Edward 69. Can you shot ESD 11, class 409, transponder 1, female to Houston Northwest.
2: That's clear. Edward 69 checking.
9: I'm good.
2: That's clear. Edward 80 checking.
9: Edward 80, I'm good.
2: That's clear. Charles 47 checking.

0: Yeah, which one?
1: Can you give me information? Show me how to.
0: Clear.
2: No, it's in show you on scene.
0: That's clear.
3: 136, fire on me.
4: Clear. 2412.
1: Clear.
4: That's clear. Go ahead.
1: No, 20, no more records.
5: So, 12, 23.
0: No more records. 1960, Falling Creek, no more records.
6: Henry 11, I'm going to be behind that white Cadillac. We'll go ahead and initiate traffic stop.
1: 23, 12, 12.
4: That's clear. Checking the license, hold the channel.
6: Never mind.
4: That's clear.
6: You can change my car to a traffic stop.
4: That's clear.
6: Foxwood Forest and Foxmoor Lake.
4: That's clear.

0: Steve, sorry, holding reference number 718.
1: Alright, so home records.
0: Number 37, that's clear, 718 at 2414. Charles, if you're not with the move.
1: Home records, pass the scene away at Tuscaloosa Road. Home records, pass the scene away at Tuscaloosa Road.
0: Okay.
2: 118.
0: 118.
2: Does 136 have enough units?
3: We're running.
4: 136,
0: can you advise?
4: Clear, just everyone, Mallard. Unit's under traffic, emergency traffic only for 41 North 20, Challenge Hill.
2: That's clear. Can you put our FAB back in and send her that alarm?
4: North 20, what's the location?
3: Hey, Victor 15,
4: get him up.
0: Fifty, Victor 15, advice. 058, were you clear? Okay. That's clear. We're 37 short, go back in.

0: Charles 47 checking.
1: Charles 47, that's secure.
0: That's clear. Henry 70 checking.
2: William 49.
0: William 49.
3: 50 Victor 15.
4: Henry 70, under control.
2: 50 Victor 15, are you monitoring? William 49, did you change the address into my phone notes?
5: Oh, it's only out of one, can you still work on the other one?
0: That's clear. Henry 70, you were clear.
3: That's clear.
0: Tom 29 checking.
6: Tom 29, I'm secure.
3: Yes, continue to hold your traffic until NOR 20 can advise.
0: That's clear. Tom 42, go ahead with your traffic.
7: You're on the name, I called them all the way, last name, Elvis. Might get a return.
0: That's clear.
7: William 31, you drop case number, please.
0: Confirm, William 31.
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1: 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Charles 97 checking.
2: 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You can extend the voice.
3: What is that, Paul 16, still one other thing.
1: That's clear, Robert 16 checking.
4: That's clear. Confirming you're under control out with Nora 20.
0: Confirming numbers?
5: That's correct. Got a second military tank.
1: Paul 19 checking.
4: That's clear, 017.
1: Tom
0: 44.
1: That's clear.
0: What?
4: Units can resume normal traffic. Channels release, 017.
0: Michael B. Small, all Texas. George David Victor, 3028.
6: 10-35, do they have any injuries out there, and do they need a supervisor?
1: That's clear.
0: That's clear.
4: 5015, Nora 20, can you advise any injuries? Is a supervisor needed?
1: West Side holding an unknown med, Stablewood Farms.
6: No injuries. We don't need a supervisor.
4: That's there.
5: William 73.
1: William 73.
5: Preference 765. I'm clear notes. I'll be in route party 1.
1: That's clear. Supervisor clear for William 73, priority 1.
0: Supervisor clear.
7: It's holding a seafarer Sterling's 5619 holding bender.
1: Okay. 244, that's clear. It's going to be an all one in progress, 15315 Silver Trent Stone Lane, reference number 765. Transfer from Cypher ESC, reporting a vice daughter is hurting herself, blood everywhere, cutting herself with the glass. Reporting advice that she might still have a knife. Reporting advice that she's 15 years old in the room, awake and breathing, at 2418.
5: I'm going to say, before we get 244, right to there as well.
1: That's clear. William 74, were you clear?
5: 244.
1: Correction, 244, were you clear?
7: 149, are you from the citizen? 14,009, Ralston Road.
0: 244, clear. I'm going to stay on this disturbance. This is serious as well.
3: 45, Paul 16.
4: Paul 16. Channel 67, Shuttlebox 411, I'll say.
3: 10-1 male on board, LBDA courtesy transport to 11-4-2-3 West Travelers Way Circle, beginning mileage is 384.
5: Clear.
1: That's clear. Thanks.
4: 41, Frank 37, checking.
1: Unit 136.
8: The fire's out. Make Edward 22 primary changes to meet the officer. SO has a call as well.
1: That's clear.
8: Nora 10.
1: That's clear. Charles 67, realize your traffic.
9: Show me EMS on scene box 411.
1: That's clear. At 2420. Henry 11, checking.
7: We're on the control.
1: That's clear. Arrow 40 checking. Tom 42 checking.

0: North, and intersection of 1960 and North Freeway are going to be blocked off.
1: 4M68 checking.
2: Clear.
3: William 68, I'm under control.
1: That's clear.
4: Tom 35.
1: Tom 35.
4: Tom 35, I'll be a right. 452, 452.
1: 452 at 2421.
5: Fifty Sam 50.
1: Last unit, you didn't come out.
5: Hey, we've been advised that there's a third male that fled on foot, and he's possibly hiding behind a trash can with an AR rifle. So we're going to go check him out.
2: That's clear.
3: No, it's one checking.
2: Do you have units en route with you?
1: Last unit, your traffic didn't come out real life?
6: No, it's 20 under control.
5: I'm out with 50 Victor 15 and the District 1 unit.
3: That's right.
2: That's clear. 41 Sam 35, you clear?
6: I'm clear on that.
7: William 72.
5: Well, that dumpster's over here on the right hand side.
1: William 72.
7: William 72, show me en route to Katy Memorial Hermit.
2: That's clear.
6: Where's your truck number?
3: Talk
8: about. Hey, Sarge, you want to wait for K-9? I'm close. I'm on 60 and the type of station.
6: Yeah, we get EMS. We're going to be at the Valero. Passenger possibly here.
1: Units are mounted to the O1 in progress. We advise our party advice that she is violent currently in the bathroom.
3: That's fine.
5: David 11, Senator.
1: David 11, go ahead.
5: Two things. No, never mind. Update it to a 171, please, when you get a chance.
1: That's clear.

0: 45116,
1: please, 14th, please, give me mod 3-5. Attention, all units, the channel's not held for William 97, the channel's not held for William 97, emergency traffic only.
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3: One is down.
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3: Heavy engine interrupt.
4: 5750, you can release it.
1: That's clear, all units are route priority 2.
2: 5750, that's clear. Units can't resume normal traffic at this time.
0: William 69, you send me a route.
1: That's clear.
0: Send me, can we get a record to our location?
1: Emergency traffic only.
3: William 97, do you have a
1: message? William 97, traffic didn't come out.
3: Heavy EMS route for a white female, awake and breathing. Two lacerations, one on the left cheek, one on the right cheek.
2: Available unit B for a welfare check, 16,909 Rolling Creek. 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
3: Baby's under control.
1: That's clear. EMS was advised to clear him. 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
3: William 97, that's clear. You go ahead and release it.
1: That's clear. 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The channel's now released at 2425. Henry 27, you are clear. Attention records, central records. Need a record of Foxwood Forest and Foxmoor Lake. Need a record of Foxwood Forest and Foxmoor Lake. Charles 61 checking.
3: So you could slow units down.
1: That's clear. All units are route to William 97, priority 2.
0: Charles 61 scared.
1: That's clear.
2: 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Flat tire. 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
0: 42,
5: Edward 11, OD. 12. Cross 12. Cross 12. Go ahead and make me primary. I'm in custody and change this to a DWI.
2: C for a suspicious person, 15,300 Kirkendall, in service for a male seen jumping the fence.
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0: That's awesome.

0: 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Go ahead.
1: Walker, Fairmont, Johnson County.
0: I'm clear. Thank you.

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1: Arrow 58, I'm under control.
0: 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Edward 22 checking.
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1: That's clear.
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5: 25, Paul 16.
1: Paul 16?
5: You change that Fairbrook to West Travelers Way circle, please.
2: Charles 12, one boy around the station 2, beginning 218.
1: That's fair.
4: That's fair, 1230.
2: Okay.
3: Federal Traffic Unit for District 4, reference 975.
1: Turn up there.
2: Behind Edward 25, can you please show me how we connect?
1: Good night, Coyote. Cool traffic unit for major accident, District 4. Traffic unit, District 4, major accident.
3: 41 North 20, checking.
6: 5A record, my location.
7: 164, drop case number on this call, please.
3: That's clear. 41 North 20, unit checking, 1960.
4: Cool traffic unit for District 4. Traffic unit for District 4.
7: 164, clear.
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0: 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That's clear. Tom 19, checking on you.
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0: Tom 29, checking on you.
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0: Charles 49, clear.
2: 164.
0: 164.
2: Not sure if my computer's lagging, but could you drop a case on roll this call?
0: 164, clear. 173 is primary.
2: Yes, sir.
0: Tom 29, checking on you.

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2: Need a record, available record for a stranded motorist, 17,955 North Freeway, in service southbound, gray GMC Yukon, front flat tire.
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4: Clear.
3: Number 10, you clear to be marked to this, meet the officer.
5: That's clear, go ahead.
4: Charles 12, ending 222.
3: Number 10, clear. We're showing we're right to meet the officer, ESD 11. Their medics are not under control. Males in the street cannot control them. He's on Fallville Drive, 907 to 2435. Moving to Caribbean route, number 10.
6: Okay, 435.
0: All right, did you send me?
3: That's clear. 123, can you advise priority?
4: 42, Northwest.
6: Northwest.
4: Joe has received a medic 29 transporting one female adult to HCA Atascocita.
3: Number 10, the EMS dispatch does not have any updates right now.
0: 1177, Texas Jail.
4: North.
6: That's clear, 1236.
7: 231, official and not under control, priority 1, close to unit North 10.
0: 5165-6206.
3: That's clear. North 10 for 231, priority 1.
5: Tom 4, you can shoot custody.
3: Tom 4, you clear, 1 in custody at 2436.
1: 1177, deal for green is eligible for earning, please.
3: Number 10, the EMS is advising no weapons. Next unit, go ahead.
2: No, sir. Second unit needed 19 if you fall increase.

0: North, and you can slow everybody down. Disregard all of the units.
1: 42/17, you can show the body car on scene.
2: That's clear. Any units from Ratchet number 10, priority 2, all other units not on scene can disregard.
3: That's clear, 1238.
0: Number 48, show one detained.
2: Number 48, clear. One detained at 2439.
0: Okay.

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0: North 10 is requesting your 8th location.
1: Yeah, that's clear for me, huh?
0: That's clear.

0: Henry 34, checking on you.
1: Henry 34, clear.
0: Henry 34, clear.
2: Okay. Here's the route to EMS, 22315, Fallville. You can disregard. EMS advised, disregard.
3: 113, show me route to LBJ.

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1: 231 clear. Edward 80, checking on you.
2: Edward 80, I'm secure. I'm about to clear off.
0: That's clear.
3: Well, can you run that span attachments?
1: 112 clear. This is on the camera. Of course.

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1: Tower 37 clear. 3227 Forestburg Drive, noise disturbance reference 3 at 2441.
2: Charles 67.
1: Charles 67.
2: Charlie Fallon, Box 411, the St. Luke's Vintage.
1: That's fair.
3: North 1, you log into it.
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3: Nora 10, you got me?
2: That's clear. Is the person you're out on a Blount Benjamin, 11/20/1956?
3: That's clear.
2: That's clear. It's going to be the missing person call.
1: Need a wrecker, flatbed wrecker, intersection of North Freeway and 1960. Need a wrecker, a flatbed wrecker, 1960 North Freeway.
3: In a lost state of mind right now.
2: That's clear. It looks like it's going to be related to SO's reference 282 missing person call that they have on.
3: Peter with his daughters.
2: That's clear.
4: Four Tom 29, he's clear every one.
2: Tom 29, clear.
1: Seven unit for a suspicious person, 17100 Rolling Creek Drive.
5: Sam 33, Charles 14 for 892.
3: That's right.
1: She's reporting a reference to X trying to open the door and walk in around the apartment.
3: Number 14.
1: Number 14.
3: Charles 14, you're there.
6: Can we get the reporter call back and confirm if it was at the apartment complex across the street?
1: Yes, sir.
5: 41527, can you send me a minor reference number 579?
1: Clear.
2: Yeah, 112. U-112, Kessinger's shown clear local has been handled, but he does have a protection order against him with violent tendencies.
3: That's clear.
2: North Central, welfare check, Bridgestone.
7: North City.
2: North 13, clear. Four 410 Spring Cypress Road, Unit 526. Check reference 33 at 2445. Charles 47, checking on you.
8: Charles 47,
2: that's clear.

0: 41 North 22.
1: Charles 21 under control. Go ahead.
0: Okay. Are you clear, C4? Maybe out on your mail.
2: Yes.
0: It's going to be reference 907.
3: That's clear.
4: All right, 2-4. Check 90.
3: North 4 to Washburn.
4: North 24, okay. Charles 2-8, checking on you.
2: Charles 3, I'm secure.
4: DA's office. That's fair.
1: 41-735.
0: David 213-109. 735.
4: Henry 11, checking on you.
5: 11, roger, control.
1: On that meet the officer call, can you see if you get a name of the subject for us?
4: Henry 11, clear.
0: Yes, sir. Today with 213, can you 10-9 the hospital name?
5: Number 20.
0: Number 20.

0: 41 over 20.
1: Can I have another unit to meet at Houston Northwest?
0: Additional unit to meet at Houston Northwest. Perfect.
2: Can you show us out in the parking lot takeover at 1916 Westfield Place?
0: That's clear. Additional unit to meet 41 North 20 in Northwest advised.
3: 45524, show me ID, please.
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2: East side, holding reference 73. 164.
3: Okay. On William 73's call, EMS is going to be transporting one juvenile female. William 73, William is going to be following.
5: Let's walk some more records.
2: That's clear. Do you know the destination?
0: No more records needed. 1960 North Freeway, no more records.
3: It's going to be Texas Children's at KD on that, yeah.
2: That's clear.
5: Edward 80.
2: Edward 80.
5: And reference 73.
2: That's clear. Reference 73 at 2449.
6: No, 14, I'm clear. I'm going to be in servicing.
0: Briefing.
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7: Number 5, let's see if we get some backers for Frank 39 at parking lot. Over.
5: Get the Ridge Road. They're going to be clearing out soon.
0: That's clear.
5: 50, Sam 50, you just pull 41 Frank 39 off of that. They're moving to a different location.
3: William 72.
0: That's clear.
2: William 72.
0: Frank 39, you clear?
5: I'm clear.
2: William 72.
5: William 72.
2: William 72, we're issuing route to 27130 Northwest Freeway, reference 47, it's 2450.
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5: That's clear. Frank 39, keep us on traffic. Same location.
0: Clear, go ahead.
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8: Morning, 2 Charles. 14 to Houston. Be advised, I'm under control. There's security out here.
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5: I'm with you. You show on.
4: Okay.
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7: Confirming you're always security at Harvest Park.
2: That's clear, 769 at 2451.
8: No, this is at 8802 North Sam Houston Parkway. This is the security out here in that vehicle.
4: Charles 1106. The subject, Phil Ellison, is shown to be a protected person in a protection order from a Brett Ellison.
5: Henry 75.
2: 3075.
5: I'll have one in custody and route to JPC. Beginning is going to be 293, again 293.
2: 293 at 2451.
0: Can you call the report back at ECO?
2: That's clear.
0: 216, just clear.
2: That's clear.
7: That's clear.
4: Today with 505, Mueller, no 39.
10: 758, I'm on the patrol.
2: Error 58, clear.
3: 141, my MDK's not working. Just put me out on suspicious person, please.
2: That's clear. And what's your location?
3: Up 7400 block FM 1960 Road West.
2: That's clear. Do you want another unit check by?
3: Indeed.
2: That's clear.
7: One further.
2: 123.

0: Yeah, what's with it? I'm not familiar with Esso's notes on the other one we thought was related, but the family's saying nobody over here called the sheriff's department, so I don't think there's going to be a related call to this.
1: That's clear. Hold on, I set myself on the traffic on Greenhouse.
2: Okay.

0: Yeah, be advised, it's going to be related to a 77, 78-year-old male by the name of Gene. I'm away from my car. I don't know if that's their notes.
1: That's clear.
2: Today, Wilder.
1: R-16.
2: Received, are you transporting or is Rosenberg PD transporting?
3: R-16.
2: Received.
1: Yes, ma'am. Can you show me on a traffic hazard 290 eastbound, right at the entrance ramp, 290 in Spring Cypress? Going to have a construction sign down blocking the whole entire entrance ramp. No workers are needed. I'll temporarily have the entrance ramp shut down while I move the sign.
2: Okay.
1: Last unit, confirm your unit number.
4: North, and Prison 4 just down the street. Got one officer down.
1: Central units, channel is held. Channel is held at 2454.
2: 41 North 10, revise.
1: Robert 16, what's your location?
4: Precinct 4, just got in the fleet. We got one officer down.
5: Edward 22, I just got hit by a vehicle.
1: Edward 22, that's clear.
4: You need Mr. Out.
1: Need units right to Edward 22.
2: Confirming 1960 in North Freeway?
4: That's clear.
5: 1960 North Freeway on the outbound Peter Road.
1: Edward 22, any injuries?
6: Well, I can't understand them, so is he under control?
7: North, Jim, come on, please.
5: Air 22, car got hit on the auto bed.
7: Correction, I'm getting 30, I'm coming that free.
1: Hold on.
2: I'm making 30, clear.
1: 249, clear.
6: 118, the dispatch, he advised they're under control.
1: Air 22 or 40, can you confirm? Are you advising it was an auto ped? We're having a hard time hearing.
5: It's going to be Texas. Max rate, William, max rate, 1215.
1: That's clear. Do you have an update for us?
5: Air 41, you know, I'm a follow the service here. I can't really hear anything out of
6: it. 20, we got an injury possible to his right shoulder.
8: Hit the car.
5: Did you hit the car?
4: Frank 39.
2: Go ahead.
4: When EMS comes, can we advise them they need to go to the far left lane of the eastbound lane of 1960?
2: Traffic unit for District 1 for Major Fleet. Traffic unit, District 1, Major Fleet.
4: That's correct.
6: And you're going to have injuries to your right leg, right shoulder.
1: That's fair.
4: Frank 39, we're also good on units for SL.
2: Traffic unit, District 1, disregard. That's clear.
5: Number 12, show one people detained in Frank 39, that's clear.
2: That's clear.
1: 118.
6: Clear, civilian struck a patrol car, it'll be a fleet, no injuries.
1: That's clear.
2: What do you want to say on 35?
6: You can probably release the channel.
4: 35.
1: That's clear. Attention units, channels released at 2457. Channels released at 2457.
2: Stand by for a message.
1: 118, do you want us to put him on a new call?
6: Yes, sir, please.
1: That's clear.

0: 41735. You messaged to 1037, my computer's out.
1: Yes, sir.
2: Unit talks to you at the Red 22. You messaged en route.
3: Yes, sir.
4: You keep myself and number 37 around. You can disregard everybody else.
2: That's clear. Other units en route can disregard.
3: They said, "Gee, keep me en route to the fleet, please, and make our own slip for it, please."
2: That's clear.
5: 120. Other driver's going to be put in the back of the 250 car for now.
2: That's clear.
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7: Channel clear.
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7: 149 will be for stolen. 10,273. 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
7: Okay.
2: Charles 92, clear. Disturbance other, 15727 Cutton Road, unit 1219. It's a reference to a male banging on the door, second floor above apartment, 1219. Unknown description of male, advised you can only hear it. Unknown gate code, second floor, building 12. Reference 143 at 2459.
1: No, did you answer, sir?
2: That's correct. Charles 61, checking on you.
7: Charles 17, do you want a backer?
0: Charles 61, secure.
2: Charles 61.
0: 41-1035. 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
2: Negative, I'll be good.
0: That's fine.
2: David 11, checking on you.
1: 1035, repeat your traffic.
0: Can you see if we have air support available for North 22's missing person call?
1: Yes, sir.

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1: William 68, I'm under control.
0: That's clear.
2: You're welcome. Should the email be released to people?
3: Tom 42, can you change my call to a warrant service, please?
4: Yes, sir.
0: Tom 42, clear. Okay.

0: 37.
1: Go ahead.
2: Air support district 1, air support district 1.
0: Have Charles 12, divert to Houston Northwest, meet LNR 20.
1: That's there, Charles 12. You go to Houston Northwest, meet LNR 20.
3: 722. That's clear. We have a nice ship unit check by 14,807 Woodland Hills. We'll be there in progress.
0: That's fair.
2: 42
3: over 17.
2: Over 17. Can you also change your call to a letter?
3: That's fair. Wait, if you know what I'm talking about, you can take a look. That's fine.
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5: Harry 27, you could clear my CBU, please.
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1: I'm going to be in the Verizon parking lot on William Paul 0551. It's William Paul 0551 at the Grace Santa Fe.
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3: Today with 213, is that Fort Bend County Jail or Rosenberg?
5: William 72, checking on you.
8: Nick.
5: That's correct.
9: Day 15, I'm out.
3: Received. We still need you to 21 pounds.
5: David 15, clear.

0: Charles 9-2.
1: Charles 9-2.
0: Do you want me to do it, Kate?
2: Charles 15, you say Rivers 1-3, that's service on West Road.
1: The report he didn't have one. The one we have is pound 5777.
3: Charles 15, that's clear.
1: We also got pound 5555.
3: The
2: personal location.
0: Charles 9-2, those calls are negative.
1: That's clear.
3: Charles 15, looks like they are going to be on location. The report is saying that the employee is being hostile towards her.
1: The last is pound 8003.
2: 4113, show me on the 8.
3: I don't want to give any more information, and became aggressive with the contact when the contact asked for his name. I'll do a call back for any updates. I'm going to get his back, 1215.
2: Hey.
3: No.
0: Code no good.
1: That's clear.
4: R17, can you get a description on the vehicle?
1: Charles 9-2.

0: Just so you're aware, I just checked eastbound and westbound side, everything. So you can slow all the units down.
1: Have you cleared Charles 92?
2: Any of the route, not to the major, you can slow down.

0: Just confirming, it was going to be westbound side, right before Victory.
1: Affirmative, westbound theater before Victory. What's the call for good? Yeah.
2: Be about welfare check, 17710 Red Oak.
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1: Correct. Steve, for a disturbance weather at 5606 West 70th and Parkway North.
2: You can clear me informational and show me back in available.
3: That's clear.
4: 42 North 17, I've double checked. I'm going to check west for Victory just to confirm.
0: That's fine.
5: Sam 33, I'm following EMS west of Victory. Victory between Victory and JFK, and there's nothing on it.
6: 45 North 21, you can show me around to the disturbance.
1: Okay.
0: That's fine.
1: Available unit to
0: Bath
1: North
0: 21. 1247.
3: 1832,
0: clear 7
1: route.
0: That's good. 1247, go ahead. I'm going
3: to be out of
7: foot at 1437, Kiefer. Clear. 742, you can show me a
3: ride. That's clear. 791 at 513.
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3: 250.
7: Medic 409 be transporting one to Houston Northwest, I'll be following.
3: That's clear.

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2: Sam Robert Young, 5873, Greens Point in the Beltway.
1: Master.
3: 1177, traffic.
4: And apparently.
1: 1177, go ahead. You guys are traveling top one for Victor 15.
2: We're still going, we're going westbound Feeder Road of Beltway.
1: Westbound Feeder Road, Federal Canada Airport monitoring.
3: A&T, Texas, William Frank Sam. 3819, William Frank Sam, 3819, yellow and color pickup truck.
4: 231, put me on it.
1: Yellow up there.
2: As your door is opening up.
1: You can see your horse topic.
2: Wearing all black, going south, westbound through the parking lot.
1: Okay.
2: So I got the driver and the other passengers. Actually, he's going for the other ones.
1: Okay.
5: Central, buffer check, Pinewood.
4: 50, show me out of hospital.
5: That's clear. Nora 10, 123, checking on you.
6: Nora 10, we're secure. I added notes.
5: That's clear.

0: Daniel.
1: Hello, I'm 77 MD.
2: I made it in.
0: That's clear. Go ahead.
3: You just had a green support advisory encounter.
4: See, we got a passenger that took off running from us. He jumped on the main lanes of the beltway.
3: Took off and jumped on the belt. Main lanes. You also have a visual?
1: First name, Edward, Mary, Adam, Nora, Union, Edward, Lincoln, last name, Victor, Adam, Lincoln, David, Edward, Zebra. Today was August 29th, 2008.
0: Charles 97.
4: Got a trooper behind him running.
3: Officer, you continue to hold.
4: I have a Charles 97.
0: You clear for this welfare check?
4: Continue to hold. Put Victor 15 on, Victor 11 on as well.
5: Probably were flossing around.
4: That's clear, you can go ahead and send it.
3: You guys continue to hold for the 50-50 units.
0: Charles 97, clear. Hertzford and Champion Forest, welfare check. Reference 275 at 117.
3: 1177, return.
1: Good.
3: I'm not finding a DL or ID for that name and date of birth. They're clear otherwise.
6: Error 40, second box, ENZ 11, box 602 on scene.
1: That's clear.
0: That's clear. 107, checking on you.
7: 107, that's clear. You can see me, Amy.
0: 107, clear.
6: Error 40, me on scene.
0: That's clear. Therefore, you advise media on scene?
6: That's clear.
0: That's clear. At 108. 118.
4: 118, you go.
0: 118, you can disregard.
8: G39, any updates?
1: 77 in the morning.
3: Is that green sun early?
0: Tom 29, 217, checking on you.
3: Good.
4: Hey, I'm trying to get to the trooper. They have a bunch of entrances closed off.
8: Alright, I'm about to get on the bell from CC Jester. They're on the westbound lanes.
7: We'll be out of control, David.
0: That's clear.
4: Alright, they got him. They're walking him back.
3: That's clear. I'm all standing.
4: Figured it out more outstanding.
3: Okay, to release?
4: Release it, Houston.
3: That's good, thank you. Unit, there is no more traffic on primary.
0: That's clear, 120.
4: All right, still holding. I think they're still doing friendly stuff on the vehicle.
3: Yes, regard, you need to hold for friendly stuff.
8: Hell, the two females detained. Hey, Ollie, you got the other one?
4: Well, he's got him. All right, he's walking back to his car. He'll meet up with you in a little bit.
8: Yeah, we're over here by the Whataburger, just west of the Whataburger.
4: We're coming back to you.
3: You continue to hold for calling up.
0: West side, discharge firearms, purpose bent.
4: You good over there, Joe?
9: Hammer 75.
4: So you can release it. 6-7-15 can release.
0: 175.
3: Fantastic, yes, sir. Thank you. You guys have some normal traffic.
9: We're out of JPC Hanning, 7317. Again, 317.
0: 317 at 120.
4: Charles, clear.
9: Follow that.
4: Charles 47 at Charles 92. Charles 12, one on board and route to JPC, beginning 222.
2: Charles 92.
4: How'd you get this gate open?
9: That's clear, 121.
3: Okay, unit 10, that's a green spot in Los Angeles, I think it's first. Vehicle local 14915 off the way.
0: Nora 16, did they locate the crash?
8: Go ahead.
0: 120. Where do you want that vehicle to be transported?
9: Like, there's no unit advised. They have found the crash yet.
4: So it's probably going to be going to VMC. Let me do it in it.
6: 33, negative.
0: That's fair.
6: Okay, we're going to take the patrol car to Fonball VMC.
0: That's correct.
10: It looks like it's going to be westbound feeder just west of Lee Road. It looks like there's quite a few record drivers and EMS out there on the feeder road.
11: Person
10: 26.
12: 1326.
10: I'm turning around now.
11: I'm showing around to 1201 Franklin Street, Houston, Texas.
12: Clear.
11: Clear.
12: He's 2005.
0: William 72. Chicken County.
10: North 17 Alpha Kilometer.
11: Alpha.
9: William 72 under control extent.
0: William 72, clear. 120.
13: Sam 33 North 16, you said westbound, west of Vickery, or west of Lee?
14: Yes, ma'am. Can you show me agency assist? County had a traffic stop, Greens Point and Bellway Service Road. They had one run on foot. I caught them about 150 yards from my vehicle. I'm 10-4. I got them secured. I'm going back to the original scene. It's going to be the Whataburger, Greens Point, and Bellway.
11: So go ahead.
12: Proceed.
10: Westbound, west of Lee on the feeder.
0: Mill sits around 1 hour ETA.
11: Oh, that's one of those, sir.

0: North 17 to North 16. Where are you seeing those records at? This is what we've been checking.
1: When I was on the main lane, they were just west of Lee Road.
0: They may have been doing a double check, but this is a stretch that we've been checking.

0: Charles 9-2, checking on you.
1: Charles 9-2, I'm under control.
0: Charles 9-2, clear. Central, criminal mischief, rank and road west.

0: 76.
1: Yes, the Major. We advise for the reporting. It's going to be near a gas station at the intersection of Vickery and the Fear for Railway 8. Should be the same size as the Vickery Park apartments.
2: 76.
0: You can refer from 373.
3: And dispatch, whoever gave you that information, did they provide a vehicle description?
1: Let's start asking.
4: Yeah, I'm clear on it.
0: That's fair. 12311 May Laurel Drive, Criminal Mischief, reference 373-126.
5: 4 Tom 29, 1 detained.
0: Tom 29, clear. 1 detained at 121.

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0: address?
1: Can you show me OD, please?
0: Can you show me OD?
2: Wing 14, before you call back, we advise the gunshots sounded like they were close to the house. We advise you heard them yesterday as well, and in both situations there was a white Honda Accord that was circling.
3: 43, now you can send us that suspicious person on Kirkendall.
4: What the?
5: 2 Adam 705 to Houston.
0: Houston 2 Adam 705.
6: North 12, Houston, the welfare check, no.
5: Yes, ma'am. I'll be 10-6 on scene with county. I'll be trying to retrace my steps looking for a firearm that my suspect dropped. Handheld is not operational, so if you got to contact me, just contact my state cell phone.
0: Proceed.
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7: 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I'm under control. Thank you.
2: That's correct.
8: Can I repeat the 3 check-in?
9: Yeah, 53 under the
8: That's clear.

0: or 16.
1: Why is it not 15, then?
0: Or 16. I'll take reference 347.
2: 217, check it.

0: 217, Tom 29, checking. NAR 109, checking.
1: Tom 29, we're going to be under control. You can extend us right now.
0: That's clear.
2: NAR 17 for that major. They were advising on an unknown kind of truck.
3: NAR 109, I'm under control.
0: That's clear.
4: That's clear.

0: Ram 31 Bay.
1: Sam 30, that's clear. You can see me there.
2: Okay, thank you.
0: My cat's frozen. Can you log a U-Haul Arizona plate for me, please?
3: Go ahead.
0: Adam Edwards, 89858. It's going to be Arizona plate.
3: Yes, ma'am.

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1: Pound 13, checking.
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1: Yes.
3: Left, 2, 3,000.

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0: That's clear.
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0: We have 31 checking.
1: 31, I'm good.
0: That's correct.
2: Tom 29 of those workers, go ahead and move up.
0: Tom 29 requesting records.

0: 217. 217, go ahead. 7K9 has one in custody, DWI.
1: That's clear, one in custody at 140.
0: As well, DWI.
1: That's clear.
2: 230.
3: 41 or 14 checking.
1: 230, go ahead.
2: Under control.
3: Clear.
4: 4-29, I'm at 1, female in custody for DWR.
1: Tom 29, that's clear, 140. So, sir, that's clear, Herman 72.

0: Henry 72.
1: Henry 72.
0: Henry 72, I have your house on 18502 Plumbers Lodge Lane, 040. In reference to neighbors at the location accusing reporting of stealing Apple Watch, suspect is at their house. Reporting advised that neighbors were in physical flight at the location last time 10 minutes ago. Black male, unknown description. Reference number 449
2: at 141. Table unit B for a suspicious person, 17,100 Rolling Creek Drive. Apartment 151.
0: Charles 92, again.
1: Charles 92.
3: Here,
0: that's clear.
3: Here,
0: 53. Here, 53. Here, 53, go ahead.
3: Can you have me on the reference? 449?
0: That's clear.
4: Copperfields for criminal mischief at 16306 Elm Point Court.
0: Hey, checking.

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1: Tom 28, good luck.
0: That's clear.

0: Charles 76.
1: 41 North 14.
2: Charles 76.
3: Go ahead.
0: Charles 76, have you made contact with Route 40?
1: Yes, ma'am. You can send me a suspicious vehicle on Sweetbrook, and you can expect that welfare check on Greens Crossing.
2: Route 40 is not the location right now.
3: Yes, sir.
0: Charles 76, be advised, Route 40 will be in a rose gold Mercedes-Benz Street. Charles 76, at the cross street of Lower Oaks Drive.
2: Is it clear the Route 40 headed back to the location?
4: Frank 39, get some of the welfare check on Greens Crossing.
3: That's clear.
0: Charles 76, that's negative with callback.

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1: No 17.
0: 42/17, you can unrestrict east.
1: That's correct. I'm going to advise east and no longer restrict it.
2: General clear.
3: Go ahead. I was going to do a traffic stop, but I'm moving in front of me and now the vehicle's taking off.
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4: 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It's going to be southbound.
3: Outside! Alright, so we're going to be doing a felony stop. This is LP Victor William 097.
1: That's good. Yes, we're traffic for 912. Felony stop. North Freeway, we can get a chance for 912.

0: 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Reporting said that she's walking in the neighborhood, hung up on call taker, not answering questions.
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0: Report your vice. Suspect working into the vehicle near Building 5 at the location. Reported lost visual, unknown description of the male. Last man wearing all black clothing, unknown weapons at the location.
4: That's good. You're going to assume no more traffic on primary.
0: Report your vice. The suspect will be in a white van split and attempts to break into vehicles at the location. Report your vice. It will be three suspects at the location. Charge 310, you advise we're going to change the nature code to a burglar motor vehicle.

0: Harry 53 checking.
1: 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He's probably in suspicious vehicle 1215 Green Oaks.

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1: Frank 32, you show me on traffic. Frank 32, go ahead. Nora Henry Larry 2173. I'm at a tenor in the Beltway. It should come back to a red. Nissan Altima.
2: Okay.
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3: 45.32, we can head that way after this traffic stop. Just let me know if we still need it.
2: Okay.
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2: I'm out of control. You can clear me.
0: Harry 26 is cleared.
3: 14 hours left.
0: How do you want to be cleared?
4: What?
2: Information.
3: Can you change my call to meet the officer? I'm always going to be primary.
4: Nothing.
0: That's clear.
5: Number 12, can you see the suspicious person over Linkery?
1: That's clear.
4: And the Intox operator, can we actually road? Intox operator, can we actually road?
0: Charge 13.
6: I'm going to be officer, 140.
0: That's me.

0: Charles 13, VFI is reporting and saying that the vehicle is at the location closest to Building 5 facing the dead end.
1: Park 130 for a missing person at 8327 Lamange Lane.

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1: Paul 12, go ahead.
2: North 112 OD.
0: West Road is the Highway 6 North on Texas. Tom, Sam, Robert, 4932.
2: North 112 OD.
1: Okay.

0: To Adam 705 to Houston.
1: Flight 33, meet the citizen, North 7 Houston Parkway West, Veterans Memorial. He's reporting in reference to being harassed by a known subject from prison.
2: Adam 705.
0: Yes, ma'am. Can you check a firearm for me?
2: 42 Flight 30. Hello, what's the social?
3: What's that?
4: 45, Charles 32 traffic.
2: Correction, go ahead with the serial.
3: 32 5.
2: Show us how often any officer submit evidence.
0: It's going to be 371-825-307. Black Ruger 380 caliber.
4: 75 is going to be gray in color, Toyota Tundra pickup.
1: Yeah. Unit's clear A for meet the citizen. Kirkendall at Luetta. 240 in refs to a friend that took his vehicle and did not return it.
5: 45, Frank 32.
3: Frank 32.
5: Now, clear warning. We still needed that. Okay, why would you start that way?
6: Car control.
3: That's clear, yeah. You can go ahead and head that way.
1: Clear.
7: 40, Harry 26.
8: Harry 26, go ahead.
7: Can you show me OD?
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2: Houston 705, no record return on 371-825-307.
0: 10-4, ma'am.
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3: Okay.
6: Hold on,

0: For Town 29, I'm going to have one adult female in custody for DWI and route to JPC. Starting mileage is going to be 728, 728.
1: Town 29, that's square 207.

0: Charles 47 checking.
1: Charles 47 secure.
0: That's fine.

0: No, actually, Sam, you can send the missing person.
1: Okay.
2: Twelve forty-seven.
3: Gonna be out on foot in the 700 block of West Main.
1: Okay.
0: Charles 33, OD.
4: 30.

0: Charles 76, can I have a unit check by? I'm under control.
1: Charles 76, that's quick. Can I have any unit check by with Charles 76?
2: Charles, moving route.
3: Charles 32, under control.
1: Charles 61, that's clear. I'll show you a route.
4: Okay.

0: 45 Charles IV, put myself on traffic at 7100 Eldridge Chase Court. I'm under control.
1: Charles 48, Trev.
2: Under control, thank you.
3: Clear.
4: Tom 28, go ahead.
1: Being no sound, I'm guessing. Victor Charles Robert 9354.
4: Tom, it is clear. Can you advise your location?
1: No sound, I'm guessing.
4: That's clear.

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1: Charles 13 under control.
0: That's clear.
2: Charles 28 under control.
0: Charles 28 Esquire.

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1: Arrow 5-8, I'm in that control.
0: Ask for it.

0: 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Maryland, so I'm going to be service weather.
1: Henry 65, intended.

0: Karen 65 Esquire, Rental 17538, Harrod Road. She reported reference to sister and girlfriend at the location have knives and physically fighting with each other. Reporting advised that sister is intoxicated at the location, no weapons, no mental health. Reference number 798-1019. Can I have additional unit in row 1, Harry 65, and is supervisor clear?
1: 112, while on the call.
0: 112, that's clear. Tom 2-8 checking.
2: Out of control.
0: That's clear.

0: Henry 48.
1: Leave 904, FAM, no 39.
0: Henry 48, I'm showing you arrive at the location. Did you want to hold the channel? Check and advise. That's clear.
2: Alright, closer 1-10.
1: You can see 904 Walker, show condition of bond out of Harris County.
3: 112 to Henry 41. Check that red truck on that main street.
2: 1-10, 221.
4: Henry 41, let's go.

0: North 24-Square Avenue, to 22103 Gosling Road, in service of a location to two individuals trying to break into the bike. Reporting advice they have visual at the location. Reporting advice of one male wearing yellow bandana, white shirt, blue jeans, backpack, and then a white female, white baseball, pink shirt, and black jacket jeans, and curving at the location. Reporting has visual advises at the building 3. Last time is 10 minutes ago. Reference number 846 at 223.
1: Camera 48.
0: Camera 48, go ahead.
1: Girlfriend left scene. They're not sure how she took off, though. If she took off in vehicle or on foot.
0: Karen 48, that's clear.

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1: 8-4, go ahead.
0: You can see me reference 8013. I'm clear on notes. Clear me information on my last call.
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0: Yes.
1: William on 4-Death Square, reference number 813, exit 24. Next, can you go ahead?
2: 129, 813 is a tow road call. Tow road just dropped it. The two vehicle crashed, he struck a construction truck.
1: Death Square, can I have available tow unit route to reference number 813?
3: 828,
1: Death Square, I'll show you a route.
2: Henry 48.
1: Henry 48, go ahead.
2: It's going to be a black female wearing a black top, camo pants. I could have units who are coming in service.
1: Henry 48, that's clear.
4: Henry 34, I'll begin servicing.
0: Henry 84, Central.

0: 58, I'll be on the vehicle, the general motor vehicle, southbound, Town Fall Parkway.
1: I'm going at Town 28 right.
2: One 12 to Henry 65. Was there actually an assault here?
3: Henry 48, an assault occurred, but the complaint is being citizens or anything.
2: That's clear. Are they related?
3: On a dating relationship.
0: Good day. 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

0: 27600 Palma Parkway, Texas, text plate, Tom, Mary, Paul, 08, George, X-ray, David. 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

0: 527-5517. 527-5517. Last name, Boy Henry Adam Robert George Adam Victor Adam.
1: 1177, that yields. Eligible for earnings, please.
0: Okay.

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1: Copy, West Park, eastbound, and up to Old Crest. I have a silver color BMW taking off for me. BP is going to be 105-65. Light traffic.
2: Clear.
3: 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Channels held for Tom 42. Emergency traffic only.
1: We are eastbound, going over the toll road. That way. What happened?
4: You're not readable.
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1: We're going to be eastbound, coming up to Gesner Lane 1. I do have the plates on toll road. No traffic.
3: That's clear.
0: On 20 over 48, get out your car and make sure nobody comes in on the other lane, please.
1: We're going to be eastbound. West Park still coming over. Gone, Trent. Trying to catch up to them.
3: Tom 13, be advised your traffic is coming in low and digital.
5: 45 North, 13, you can stack that alarm on 290.
6: 45 South to 4, I'm going to patrol.
3: Okay.
1: Tom 13 will be approaching 59 on the West Park. Looks like he's going to be staying on the West Park, not getting on 59. Going towards West Park Drive for the post office.
3: That's clear. Tom 13, can you advise a plate?
1: That's clear. One Toro unit can get it from Toro and drop the license plate to Toro.
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1: I am eastbound still, underneath 59. I'll advise if he takes the Coastal Full of West Park Drive exit.
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0: Sam 33, reference 404, states they're gone. We do a callback, see if we're still needed.
4: I'm David, 0134. William David, 0134.
3: That's clear, William David, 0134.
1: West Park Drive, exit.
3: That's clear.
4: As you advise, he will have C5 with him here pretty shortly. We have an update on air support.
3: That's clear. HPD Fox will be switching over.
0: 1247
8: out.
3: Tom 13, can you advise speed, traffic?
8: 41-2037.
1: That's there, stand by. You may have taken the post of exit. Just turned onto the pier road 610. I'm about to approach Richmond. I come down the post road.
0: 41-2037.
4: DPS to C4, read all that.
2: Your welfare check, 10,435 Ella Boulevard is going to be a family disturbance. Apartment 1016, 40 advised her boyfriend assaulted her. He still has a location. 40 advised they do have a 9mm and an AK in the residence.
1: Tom 13, stand by. I'm going to see if I lost or not. Tom 13, sir. I don't know if which way he went from Post Oak and the West Park Drive.
4: You lost him, let's go ahead and shut it down.
1: Okay, go ahead and terminate this channel.
3: That's clear. Sentinel units, channels released. Channels released at 235. All units can resume normal traffic. Pursuit is terminated at 235.

0: Maybe we need to check violent and family disturbance, 10,435 Ella Boulevard, advise.
1: Frank 39, you can put us on house call.
0: That's fair.
2: Norris and Homer Records.
0: No more records. Imperial Valley, Remington Valley, no more records.
3: Charles 15, I'll check.
0: That's clear.

0: Nora 24 checking.
1: That's my voice, too.
0: That's clear.
2: Bullet 58, no more record update, you got records.
0: William 58, that's clear. 10 to records, no more records needed at 24016 Tombow Parkway. No more records needed at 24016 Tombow Parkway.
1: Okay.
0: That's clear, go ahead.
1: John 28, John's advising no injuries.
3: V4A, unknown major minor accident, 13128 Veterans Memorial, in service for a crash notification.
0: That's clear.
4: Frank 30. Be advised, we were refused at the ME's office. We'll be around to JPC to submit our closing.
1: Okay.
2: Four 29, we're out there, JPC. Ending mileage is going to be 749.
0: That's clear, 749 at 230.
5: Nora 10, can I get EMS and route for a one Hispanic male with arm pain?
3: That's clear.
5: And some blood on his face.
3: Clear.

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0: Charles 92, that's clear. 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Also at Cypresswood, 13801 Napoli Drive. In service report, he advised there's a black male, unknown age, sleeping in the apartment gym. Male is wearing white shirt, gray jeans. Unknown how he got there. Reference 974-240.
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0: I'm being looked at 12705 FM96 Red West on a text license plate, Robert Boyce 7660. Should come back to a blue Toyota.
1: Okay.
2: Sounds really. Show me what to say. And can you spell that EMS precautionary system in like 10 seconds?
3: Letting all the cars go by, Brett.
1: Tom 28, that's clear. One detained at 241. Edward 40.
3: Edward 40, good.
1: Do you have traffic?
3: Negative. One 20 at Edward 40. Hey, do me a favor, get out of your car. Like five cars went by.
4: Yeah, no, I got the last lane open for them to make the U-turn.
5: Sam 33, you can clear that suspicious vehicle.
2: Yes, sir.
0: Leave it shut down until we get struck out of the middle of the road.

0: Toll Road, holding discharge firearm. Disregard. Central, holding discharge firearms.
1: 41 North, correction, 4137. Correct address is 14335 Ella Boulevard.
2: Six, you can send me a reference 887. I'm already at the location.
0: That's clear.
3: Right, 37 is clear.
0: 040, advised on gunshots inside the building. Can we reference 887 and 243?
1: Showing B, precinct 4, contract.
3: Frank Greenup.
1: Go ahead.
3: You can send this on me to citizen on San Houston Parkway and stack that in a major minor.
1: Clear.
4: 58, can you make Tom 28 primary?
0: That's clear.
3: Frank, that's heavy. Send the phone to C4 and show us back in.
1: Clear.

0: Central, Lot 200, Holy Family Disturbance. SO held it for 20 minutes.
1: Charles 13, you can send it.
0: Charles 13, that's clear. Cheyenne route.
1: Forty-five, Charles 24, I'm under control.
0: Okay. Be a family disturbance at 14335, apartment 1016 Ella Boulevard. In service. Female gave address and advised someone had a weapon, then hung up. 140 stated her boyfriend pushed her. Boyfriend has a gun and AK under the bed.
2: Charles, there's one coming around to that.
0: That's clear. It's going to be reference 43 at 246.
3: 250.
1: 45, 5, 26, send me a SO.
0: 250.
4: Yeah.
3: 250. Is a weapon involved, and where's the male right now?
0: 250, standby. We're doing a callback.

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1: East Side, continue south.
0: Edward 69 is clear, training route, reference 40 at 227.

0: Eunice en route to the family disturbance. He advised boyfriend is still unseen. Reporting he's possibly in talks. Reporting is difficult to understand. Weapons are put away under the bed and in the closet.
1: Speed for welfare check at 165.
2: Oh, you can send the welfare check on 529.
1: That's good.
3: Just 217, check with case number 4 is no need to area.
0: 217, that's clear.

0: You know, surround family disturbance, be advised, reporting, refusing to leave apartment, and saying he threatened my life and pushed me, and then disconnected.
1: 1177, are all units secure?
0: We're secure. Henry 70, Charles 92, checking.
2: Henry 70, I'm going to control, thank you.
0: That's clear.
2: Charles 92, I'm going to control.
0: That's clear. Charles 76, checking.
3: I'm going to control.
0: That's clear.

0: properly.
1: Tom Tony.
0: Gentlemen, Charles Ford to the 7-11 Spring Cypress. Hold on, one backseat. 209 209.
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1: On your control.
0: That's right.
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1: Sure. 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
0: Nora 24.
1: That's clear.

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1: That's clear. Joey Monroe, Chinese motor vehicle, reference 101 at 255. Eastside, Inverness Forest, Colony Juvenile Disturbance.
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0: All roads for a family disturbance, 503 West Road, Unit 73. Rory advised our boyfriend is knocking on the door, possibly broke a window downstairs.
1: Tower 69, that's clear. Show me en route. Juvenile disturbance to 1717 Inverness Forest Boulevard. In service in reference to 12 juveniles, 12 to 18-year-olds, outside on the street, in front of apartment arguing. Looks like they were about to physically fight. Rory no longer has visual on them, but can still hear them arguing. Air Force 112 at 256. Can I get an additional unit en route with Edward 69? Charles 67 checking.
0: Under control.
1: That's clear.

0: 217.
1: 217.
0: Tom 35 is going to be out on another call. Driver sleep behind the wheel. Hit Tom 19 for that call that he's on.
1: That's clear. Tom 19.
2: No, I'm pretty sure we're off.
1: That's clear. 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
3: Tom 35, show 1 Mel detained.
1: Tom 35, that's clear. What's your location?
3: Tom 35, I'll be at Tomball Parkway and North St. Houston Parkway West.
1: That's clear. And what are you out on?
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4: Clear.
1: That's clear. One detained at 259.
0: I know.
1: That's clear.
6: Number 24.
4: Number 24.
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0: Mathis Church, 1960, X-ray Victor Lincoln, 2727.
1: Clear.
0: Charleston.
2: 217, Chase is called Loma Interactive, please.
3: Charleston.
1: That's clear.
4: You just picked that up.
3: That's fine.

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1: Charles 6-1.
0: Can you run an individual all the way for me? Last name, Pringle.

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1: Charles 6-1, go ahead.
0: Pringle 7 is showing to be clear local, never been handled. Deal expires 2030.
1: Copy that.
0: Nora 13 checking.
2: Nora 36, I have eyes on her. Nora 13 is under control.
0: That's good.
3: Federal Unit A for a welfare check. 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
4: Feather filing clear.
3: Proceed.
0: Henry 84 checking.

0: 45 Nora 21. Go ahead and have EMS move up.
1: Tom 28.
2: Yeah. Tom 28.
3: 41, 735. I need Nora 12 to clear up that minor scene and go around that call.
1: Subject was taken out of hand restraints for the medics, for their assessment.
4: Yes, no, sir. 41 Nora 12.
0: That's clear. You tell me, bro.
2: That's clear. That's 308.

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1: 42 North. Tom 28. 42 North, Torso 1 mil release.
0: Do you have an ending mileage?
1: On my release, do not.
2: 214, 214.
0: That's clear. 214 at 309. One 23 checking.
3: One 23
0: That's clear.

0: 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But let me go to unit triple.
1: Yes, I need additional unit. Mathis Church Road in 1960.
2: Tom 19.
1: 41 Charles 12 OD. Show your name.
3: Tom 19.
2: Tom 19, 1 mailing 14. 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
1: 31.
3: 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I got your beginning mileage is 575. 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

0: Henry 65 with clear Cheyenne route. The Wolfrey check 17538 Holroyd Road in service for 45's daughter and her girlfriend are screaming at each other. 40's not there. Request a Wolfrey check. The reference 260 at 316. Henry 70 checking.
1: Charleston.
2: Henry 70, I'm going to come.
0: That's clear.
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0: Frank, your 90 missed the move up. 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Getting lost. 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
0: You can disregard records as well.
1: Records disregard. Hallsworth, Springs, Cypress, records disregard.

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10 is clear V for a suspicious vehicle. 15,135 North Freeway. In service, reported by a possible intoxicated driver. Northbound near exit 66A, gray Lexus.

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1: Tom 35.
0: Tom 35. Show one well released.
1: That's clear. One release at 3:45.

We'll be out at Alden Render E6 at the Shell gas station on the black Charger, Arkansas plate 421, Young George. John.

0: Investor, are you going to come off?
1: 250. Can I have an additional unit? I'm under control.
2: RTG, you can disregard record show 1 now, release.
0: 250, that's clear. If I could have additional unit en route to 250 at 16230 Ella Boulevard.
3: Records disregard. Methodist Church at 1960. Records disregard.
4: Charles 47, you can show me en route.
0: That's clear, showing you en route.

Yes, clear C for meet the officer. 1350 Greens Parkway. 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HPD is asking if Deputy wants to take vehicle to Fisher Road.

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1: That's clear. If I can have a thing like an hour around to 2:50, Monday, 5 hours. That's clear.

0: New York, New Yorker, 4981, Bailey 6 North, New York, New Yorker, 4981, Bailey 6 North. For a black Honda Accord with a speed stop, and he said, okay, we don't need a record.
1: .45, ball 1, 6, can I come ready, please?
0: Office ready.

0: Yeah, Record New Record 703, Cardinal Landing, need a Record New Record 703, Cardinal Landing for a red Dodge Ram that needs a jump. 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

0: Unit clear B, 40 in progress, 707 1960 West at Emerald Inn. Reporting hotel clerk advising the male is lying on the floor unresponsive. ESD 11 is en route.
1: 735, I'm clear.
2: 808 received.
0: Receiving.
3: North Walton Beacon Center.
0: Sir.
4: North Central holding a weapon disturbance personal.
2: No objection.

0: Nora 16 here. There is going to be a weapon disturbance, 21801 North Crest Drive, apartment number 1734, reference number 545. EMS is going to be staging, transfer from ESD 11, reporting advice that he was stabbed in the stomach, miles outside on Aaron McClure. Patient is 27 years old, awake and breathing. Patient is also stabbed in the neck at 359.
1: 1-4-3,
0: I'm 20,
2: it's
0: 41,
2: I'm going to get there. That's clear. Tom 19. Tom 19. Jim, no deal, no insurance. I'm on the surface road before the North case.
0: That's clear. Passenger request into records, need a record at North San Houston Parkway East and Greens Point. Need a record, North San Houston Parkway and Greens Point.
1: North 12, can we have any EMS agents or not already?
3: Clear.
1: North 39, do we have the game code and description of the name?
0: That's clear, stand by.
1: North 39.
0: That's clear.
4: Keep that around the floor, Cam, until they can update.
0: That's clear.

939, we advise. The report is advising that the subject's currently outside. This is General Unit, the channel's not helpful for 939.

0: No, 39 checking.
1: North Elm, I'm trying to find the apartment.
0: That's clear. It's going to be apartment 1734.

0: What do you mess if I don't see that?
1: Clear.
2: No, I can see via very. Very slow. On the handle.
1: Alright, 13, you have too much background noise, where am I?
2: No, 15, door is locked. Right there is blow on the handle.
1: That's clear.
0: Get on the plane.
1: Unit 123, you confirming force entry?
0: Absolutely.
1: That's clear.
2: No, let's see, we're trying.
0: No, it's CPS. CPR is going to be in progress.
1: Clear.

0: So there was just kind of a man walking away, wear pants, no shirt.
1: That's clear. Breakdown of travel.
0: 461.
1: R36, advising taser deploy.
2: That's clear, keep it all 405.
1: That's clear, turn to deploy all 405.
0: Number 16.
1: Go ahead.
3: Dean, we are in. We have a female unconscious.
1: That's clear. AMS is cleared in.
4: 24, clear in.
1: That's clear.
3: R15 is going to be left female, probably her 30s, her 30s just through her belly, her neck.
1: That's clear.
0: R16, I want to change.
1: That's clear. 406.

0: Do we have any additional units, Alba North 36?
1: No, 36. I'm on differential. 123 North 39.
0: That's clear. Can you confirm your location, nearest building?
1: Building 19.
0: That's clear. We're getting a mess around.
2: JM5YDPS, I'm out there. Out here with him as well.
0: That's clear.

0: 123 to North 16. Is there anybody out with you?
1: North 16, we're going to North 13. We're trying to cover up the wounds.
2: Frank 390, get from that suspicious vehicle and stacked up over.
0: Okay, that's clear. Do you have any EMS unit with you?
3: That's negative. We don't have EMS here.
0: Okay, 123, the EMS is on scene. They're going to her first.
1: Yeah, we need... North 16, we need EMS stacked up.
3: That's clear.
4: It does that right.
0: They're here. They're coming to you. They're coming to you.
5: 1124 by 403 on scene.
3: That's clear. A 410.
0: 1123, advise them I need one more box. We need one more EMS unit.
3: 1123, you're clear.
6: Scene is clear for an in progress at 407 Hollow Tree Lane, B&W Washington Terrier. Reporting advised in the parking lot. Received an alarm. Three males broke into the business. They're still inside. Reporting in the parking lot, red Toyota.
0: 735, I'm clear.
7: North 10, check in.
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6: Clear.
7: Okay.
6: My subject's just left the business on foot, walking towards North Freeway from Hollow Tree.
2: That's clear. We're exiting North Freeway. Do we have a suspect description?
6: Clear.
8: T31, can they give an update on medical needs regarding the mail?
3: All right, 36.
7: North 36, North 39 is going to be out with the mail.
6: Two black males last seen wearing black shirt, black pants.
3: That's clear, North 39. Can you advise?
5: North 39, re-advise, please.
3: Do you have any medical update for the mail?
6: Rep advises, I know where the third male is at this time.
5: 31-year-old male, he has a cut to his hand and he was tased. He's going to be awake conscious and breathing.
3: That's clear.
6: Bye.
3: 231, were you clear?
8: That's clear. Thank you, ma'am.

0: 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Anybody else in route to us can slow it down priority 2 at this time.
1: That's clear. Any units in route 2, NOR 36 and NOR 39 priority 2?
0: /123 to NOR 16. We're control on our side. Are we good to release it on yours?
2: That's clear.
1: This.
3: Just working on the patient.
1: That's clear. Attention all units. The channel's now released on 412. The channel's now released on 412. Grammar to normal traffic.
3: 250. I need a record of this location.
1: That's clear. Central records, need a record at 16230 Ella Boulevard. Need a record at 16230 Ella Boulevard.

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0: Show me my location on my GPS assisting prison core on a stabbing team. They're working on the patient right now.
1: Try to find a way. What's the address you're at?
0: I'm going to be in that address on my unit. It's going to be 21-8000 North Crest.
1: Versus.
2: Adam George, 2500 Houston. I'll be 1041.
1: Adam George, 2500 received.

0: Hang on, please.
1: Charles, clear, go ahead.
0: One 118, can you clear Edward 22 in that show mode?
1: That's clear.

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1: Tom 19 checking.
2: Tom, how did you go?
1: That's clear.

0: 45 North End.
1: North End.
0: Can you get a hold of the rep and have him open the gate, please?
1: Okay.

0: John 28, show us around.
1: Never mind, someone just pulled me. Thank you, though.
2: Okay. That's clear.

0: Volume 49, EMS did an advice we could attempt to call back or they're clearing in.
1: Volume 49, that's clear. EMS clear in.
0: That's clear. Henry 5-3 checking.
2: On the control.
0: That's clear.

0: Carl 76.
1: Carl 76?
0: Someone in custody on the JPC.
2: Sorry, mileage.
0: 358.
1: 358, F-424.

0: William 49.
1: William 49, go ahead.
0: Be advised, EMS disregarded themselves. They are requesting patient information.
1: William 49, stand by.
0: Yes. Charles 47.
2: Do you show one in custody?
0: That's clear. One in custody. A 425. Was I holding reference number 639? Charles 47.
2: I have a female on board en route to JPC beginning mileage 757.
0: 757 at 425.
3: William Durham, reference 639.
0: William 31, that's clear. Reference number 639 at 426.

0: William 49.
1: EMS can clear move in. It's going to be a 67-year-old female, conscious and breathing. She's having a panic attack.
0: Yes, sir.

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0: Nora 16, Miss the 11, Box 403, 1041, female, Memorial Herman, the woman.
1: That's clear. On 429.
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0: 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Sam, 30 degrees from that loud noise.
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0: No, I don't have any NCT issues. Can you add me to Newer 16's call and show me in Malcolm Memorial and the Williams?
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0: North 10. Bridges, 195 at 439.
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0: 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Suspicious person, reference 789 at 442. 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

0: David Levin, just be advised. The reports advising the suspect lives in the neighborhood. They're wearing a white shirt, went north, possibly neighbor. They were on foot.
1: David, I'm on street.

The 11 report is now advising the suspect is back at her house. We have unit cleared to check by with David 11. That's clear. We're trying to get updates from the reporting now.

0: 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Are y'all clear on those? Starting marker 749, 749.
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3: Let me see if one of these sentry units can hold off on these little mud checks and come assist.
2: That's clear.
4: Charles, Central 1, put me in route.
2: That's clear. Charles 67, you clear?
3: Say it again.
2: Charles 67, we're shooting route to David 11. That's clear.
3: That's clear.
2: Charles Central, holding reference 837. And North Central, also holding a suspicious person in Bridgestone. David 11 reports realizing he's possibly a Spanish speaker. The report he's staying in a bedroom. Unknown where he is now, but she heard knocking again. Male sounds intoxicated. Bedroom 40, checking on you.
3: We're going to be out with a more control. Just send me just one more.
2: That's clear.
0: I'm sending something to you.
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3: Under control extended, if you can you update the address on the call so that I can run a history on it to 16310 Wimbledon Forest.
1: That's clear.
4: Number 69, you can send me that alarm.
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1: William 49.
5: One female being transported to Methodist Cypress.
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0: Floyd 154 Welfare Check, 12,085 Veterans Memorial. She reported McDonald's in reference to a black SUV parking in a drive-through. Driver fell asleep, refusing to leave location.
1: Tracking Canaan for District 4. Tracking Canaan for District 4.

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1: 47 ORJ.
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1: My computer decided it wanted to OD early. Did the name and the vehicle get logged to the call slip?
3: I cannot say it is logged.
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0: Okay.
1: Two David 211, 1041, Chief. 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
2: 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Washington, draft.
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0: 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David 11, check 90.
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0: 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Number 80, can you check by? You're showing to be the closest.
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0: Alrighty, clear. 4510 Aspen Brook Lane, one in progress. Subjects are ODing. Narcan is administered. CPR is in progress. 944 at 510. 118, can you advise priority?
1: 161, priority 1. I'll show myself in round 12.
0: 161, clear. Units around priority 1. Every day, you report he's administering an additional dose of Narcan.
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0: 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Should come back to a silver Dodge pickup truck. That's clear.
1: That's clear.

0: West side. Stolen vehicle. When from Forest.
1: William 14, go ahead.
0: William 14, clear. 8-2.
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3: Available unit C-150, welfare check, 12,085, Veterans Memorial, at McDonald's.
0: Yeah, cool. Reference 966 at 516.
3: In reference to a vehicle that was parked at the drive-through, driver was asleep, refusing to leave location. No answer on call, Matt.
0: You guys, looks like pinging off of 10550 Tanner Road.
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4: 2014, looks like we need stash here. 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And how with me too?
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0: That's clear. We have a smash speaker and check by with lane 14. Any Spanish speakers on the west side? 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
1: 120, some not going to help out the phone service.
0: That's clear. William 14 is just requesting translation for his reporting. 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
5: 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Any mileage is going to be 767-768.
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1: 14, Sheriff Clown, 120. 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
6: No, 13, you can send it.
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0: CFS will transfer the call and get updates, please.
1: 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I'll verify.
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0: witness around Trail 6145 that the security guard on scene said they took off towards the Venti Apartments. Working on more updates.
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3: That's clear.
2: Appreciate it. Time 522.

0: Charles 61. Therefore, he's advising that next to the building, there is a hole in the fence where he buys Staging Morgan Bay Apartments. To the right, they went through that fence.
1: 45 or 21. Rerouted to that 7 disturbance on Summer Canyon.
2: Okay.
0: They did leave on foot.
3: Charles 14, you could claim your information. Show me back.
4: They'll read his clothing description.
0: That's clear. It's just all black. Two males.
4: Thank
0: you. We got a lapse time about 5 or 6 minutes ago that the reporting lost visual. Edward 80, checking on you.
5: Edward 80, clear.
0: Edward 80, clear.
4: 226 SO.
0: 226, clear.
2: You said today were 213?
4: 114, I'm there, so.
0: 114, clear.

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0: 135, I'll be en route to Houston Northwest. 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
1: That's clear.
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1: 205, clear.

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3: 42, 322. 522.
1: Edward 58.
3: 522, we have the same prisoner on board. 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
0: Call me out, 25,800 block of FM 521 on Texas plate, Tom David Zebra 2034. Should come back to a Toyota, silver Toyota Tacoma. I'm in the Texas Co parking lot.
1: Yes, sir.
2: For Charles 34, sir.
4: Yes, sir. Being suspicious vehicle 12,085, Veterans Memorial and McDonald's, 240 and Rev 2A. SUV parked in the drive-thru. Reporting believes driver is under the influence, passed out. C4, suspicious person, 3702, FM 1960 Road West, Old Oaks. In service in reference to a homeless male sleeping at the front of the business.
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1: 42 David 16 SO, waiting on equipment.
0: That's clear.
1: 3-4.

Houston, Tennessee for vehicle fire. E6 freeway southbound, just south of Fathom River, Maylands. Vehicle's going to be on the side for 18-wheeler.

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0: 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I see 9:12, 9:13 en route. You want additional units?
1: Yeah, one more will do. That'd be great to help push traffic to the number one and number two lane.
0: That's fair. Can I get one more unit for that vehicle fire?
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0: if one of you come up to me near the scene, so this tow truck driver, he said he has to leave. I got him helping me hold off traffic.
1: Edward, Eddie.
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5: 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Male is not responding but breathing at this time.
6: He's holding a CU4 minor, 13,697, North US 59, northbound mailings.
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0: 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We're under control. You can go ahead and unstack those two calls.
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0: 41715.
1: I want that 15. Show me a cell and hold me out. Three Peak Station.
0: No, sir.
2: General clear.
3: Sounds clear.
2: 42, Frank 10 SO. Can you show me a ride to Tomahawk VMC for repairs?
3: Yes, sir. Sure is all.

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2: Only 72, OD.
0: Yeah, so it's OD.
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0: 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I'm going to show you, so we have to be packing, really.
1: Again, Alpha Charlie Hazard, 45 and 20 Cypress, northbound feeder.
2: For local 6223 Westbound Houston Parkway North.
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2: 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He's where?
3: 41 gave it 26 SO.
0: SO.
1: 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North 23.

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0: District 1 and 2 are patch review. Districts 1 and 2 are patch review. Districts 1 and 2 are patch review. Districts 1 and 2 are patch review.
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0: District 1, MUD 33, received for suspicious vehicle, 11346 Ravenview.
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3: NASCAR 3, we have like that we get additional calls in reference to your call. 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
0: 147,
2: guys. This should be me added to NOR 50, not 137.
0: That's clear.

0: 41 David 6, let me get that local number if it's 196 and state that traffic has it 177 on me.
1: 360 clear. That's clear.
2: Number 12, can you show the medical examiner on scene?
3: Clear, you put Henry 69 out.

0: 41 for 39.
1: All right.
0: Can you change my call to a burglary of business, please?
1: Okay. Henry 69, I'm aware.
2: Henry 69, that's clear. I'm running to 2060 Kings Timber Trail. Still reporting in reference to a fraud.
3: Number 23, no more records.
2: Henry 69, you're clear on the call notes. Henry 69, I'm clear.
0: What do you want to do with you?
1: David,
0: you too. Send me a reference 175.
2: Okay. Hey, 69, that's clear. Reference number 261, S618, number 23. I'm clearing your traffic. Attention workers, attention records. 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
1: Hello, that's clear.
2: Central Beating District taking the right. How do I make a citizen?
5: 45 North, 21 in control.
1: Yeah, 21, sir.
2: North 15, checking.
6: Charles, 48.
7: No, 49, red will be unit for Hopeful Major Rolston in the bill. Party 2.
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1: Go ahead.
2: Charles, 48, go ahead.
1: Okay, 11, you can set the major.

0: Charles 48, you can send 305.
1: Can we contact the center point for possibly gas pipe damage?
2: Navy 11, that's Colonel Ralston, the Bell westbound feeder, Lily Trinity, and the blue Toyota camera. Charles 48, that's Clarence. We're reporting reference to daughter at the location. 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Unknown gate code or building number. 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
0: 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Edward 53.
3: Edward 53, I made contact with the homeowner. I'm secure.
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0: 12:48, receive for suspicious person, 10,451, Huffmeister.
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3: Are you Chancellor?
0: And 14, interest only 45 juvenile males, two black males, unclothing description on location, hanging out in the back door of the leasing office. One's going to be wearing a red pants, two ones all black. Yeah, if you could follow David 14.
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0: Sir.
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6: 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First one is Mary Ocean Nora Robert Ocean Young. Second last name is Garcia. The common spelling. First name is Nora Ocean Robert Victor Ida Nora. 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
0: And Jones in the Black Rifle parking lot. Tom, Paul, Robert, 4588.
2: William, 81.
1: 926, sir.
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2: 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Champion Oaks Apartments. 14150 permit. 1007 Wonderlake Drive. Super Aaron with her boyfriend is refusing to leave. Male is intoxicated. Reference 429 at 631.
3: Number records 12,085. Veterans more number records on veterans.
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2: 41 David 26. Can you send me that family servant from West Road?
3: David 26, restaurant at 411 West Road. Advising ex-husband, Hispanic male, wearing a gray muscle shirt, blue jeans.
0: David 13, checking.
2: I'll be under control, thank you.
0: Yeah.
3: And ex-husband, current girlfriend, Hispanic female, gray shirt, gray sweatpants, outside the front door, knocking and banging on the door, causing a verbal disturbance, no weapons, no mental health issues. Unibag, David 26.
2: 41, David 2, don't care, no, show me back in.
3: David 22, Kirk.
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5: 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Can you update my address to 3833 FM 960 Road West?
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2: 18 under control. 118 clear. 4 Nora 1-3. Zephyr. 836 Zephyr. Hummel Parkway, Michael, stand by for OP.
3: Mile 148 received for English Chevy 11638 Marine Corps.
0: Northwest, acknowledge.
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5: 123, you looking for one of us?
0: Clear, sir, getting North 13's body worn to it off, not acknowledging.
5: 123, I'll call her. She's standing at the door.
0: Received.

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1: 836. LP's going to be Victor Robert Henry 4940. Victor Robert Henry 4940. Back to a white Honda CRV.
2: Tom 27, figure.
0: Same.
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0: Same. 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

0: Henry 10 Route, 7418 Stallion Trail. It's reporting 15-year-old Hispanic male Marcus attempting to commit suicide by overdosing, possibly anti-depression. Reporting speaking to ESD 11, 564 at 648. Supervisor, clear.
1: 253, clear. En route.
0: Clear.
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1: 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CSO. Solomon 41, check in stranded.
2: 311.
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1: 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I'm
2: working on board. I'll be able to use the DSR. Getting 84.
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2: 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Lincoln 40
1: 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That's clear.
3: Henry 10.
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1: North 33 is up.
0: North 33 clear. North 23.
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0: Okay. 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

0: Number 56, so I'm going to the back door and make contact with the mom. 45, 12 to 4, 7.0
1: 3. 12 24, that's 7.0 10.

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1: Yeah, okay. 41 David 60.
2: David 60.
1: There's a key holder in route ET, is 20 to 30 minutes in a gray F-150 AMP.
2: All right, that's clear. Let me check that forward around.
1: That's clear.
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3: 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Show me Oracle Park check at 28500 East Harding.
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0: Vehicle's going to be Tomo Fuckway and Holderith, northbound feeder. Last seen near the Circle K. It's going to be a white Kia Stinger, Texas license plate. Robert George, correction, Robert John George 0906. Robert John George 0906, weaving in and out of traffic without signaling. And brake checking several vehicles. Report is no longer following. Last count could be less than 5.
1: That's clear. What was the direction of travel?
2: 5152, Holy Local Alarm on Westlake Houston Parkway.
3: Henry 74, Houston.
2: Henry 74 en route, 17903 Westlake Houston Parkway, number 303, and Memorial Herman Children, 848 at 710.
1: Jimmy and Eric. I'll check the light. So if you want to wait for this group from Alice.
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4: 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That's clear.
2: Wonder Lake, number 1500, Casual Springs. It is going to be a Spanish speaker, Sierra 40, Black, Cadillac, SRX. Tom King, 06469, last seen yesterday around 2100, 808 at 711.

0: Charles 95, I'm going to turn you to a Meet the Citizen. 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
1: 41 David 26, David 22, checking.
2: Yeah, there wasn't anybody in that group. Match the description. I may have been on the highway.
1: 41 David 26, 41 David 22, checking your servants on West Road.
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0: .253, can we get a fire en route, forced entry?
2: Clear.
0: Also, EMS is cleared in.
2: Clear.
3: Info the RC of a unit for minor accident blocking the main lanes of the freeway at 59 on the mail route.
4: 2934.
3: Unit record to help block off the freeway at 59 on the mail route, southbound main lane.
5: Go ahead.
4: Going to be at the hospital, 65 Fulgurys in the ER. The male was discharged and refusing to leave.

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1: Pattern 34.
2: TV3, fire department's en route.
0: It's going to be Lincoln William Frank 9096. I'm going to be at JFK at about

0: 253, be advised, EMS is still en route, but they were cleared in.
1: Be for local at 230, on top of Cedar, 42. Any available supervisor? Yes, sir. So I need a unit for the minor that's holding on 59, and also the other call that's holding on 59. It's blocking the main lanes of traffic.
0: Charles 95, 30, copy. Speeding vehicle.
2: Charles 95, that's clear.
0: .4838, cash low, speeding vehicle, bus 2Q8, speeding westbound, 820 at 717.
3: Stand 12.
4: Day 14, you send that local alarm on Tacoma.
1: Five.
5: Day 14, clear.
3: District Corps contract, it does not matter. Whoever's unavailable, send them to that minor that's been holding for since night shift. See, so I don't care who it is. You can send them all and they can all work together.
1: Clear. Also need another unit for the other minor that's holding blocking the mailings of traffic from all the mail route. Any available unit?
6: Item 34, give me a second and I'll take care of it.
1: David 11, go ahead.
5: David 11, send the minor reference 125.
1: You're on 34, you can show me out. That was item 24, item 34, just back it up.
6: Adam 34, you can go ahead and pack it. I'll put this off and I'll head that way.
1: Alright, thank you.

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1: 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Sure, you're up.
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3: 253, we're clear, under control, one male detained, open the air.
2: Hey, can I get some units to check by with me just to help me look for his juvenile? Apparently he just ran out the back window.
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0: Units are off the day 26, 411, West Road.
1: 137, advise.
2: He's going to be a 16-year-old male, skinny build. He was wearing either a gray or black muffler shirt, black shorts, and possibly black slides.
4: 934, my name and date of birth.
0: That's good. Do you want Able on canine?
5: 137, yeah, you can disregard him.
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0: Able or drone operator monitoring?
4: Neither of them.
6: North 65
4: Senate. 934, last name is Walker. First name is Robert. White male, 715, 1994. Bear in mind that they've got him in here as Barber instead, or Barker. Barker. Lives down at Plainsville.
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0: 42 out of 35,
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0: Mr. Fahadi
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2: Making contact.
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5: 45, David 17, send it out there. 42, Adam 10, you guys are looking for a drone operator?
0: Stand by.
4: 17,
0: car. 224 southbound right now. Running southbound. Units
4: are off the day of 26. This is westbound.
0: Westbound, West Road.

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2: Give me one of those calls holding an Audi.
3: Okay.
0: Black muscle shirt, black shorts, black slides, black socks.
1: Her black muscle shirt, black shorts, black slides.
2: You see that? I don't know if that was always going on, veterans.
3: Have you arrested them? FHC got us in Holland, 12203 East 6 Freeway, 340. I'm in a purple Fiat at this time.
0: Yeah, we're still running eastbound on the West Road.
1: Still running eastbound on West Road.
4: 91.
5: 934.
2: Eastside 154, criminal mischief, Apache Springs on North Vista.
4: No dealer, ID found for name, date of birth, clear right away.
5: That's clear. You try a Donald Parker with the same date of birth, that's going to be C as in David Donald.
4: Every 18, you can send it.
0: Still going eastbound.
4: Okay.
6: David 14, he's on that minor lodge in West Road.
1: Still eastbound. On West Road.
3: David 14, that's going to turn around.
2: Thank you, ma'am. Have you in round 300 North Vista, number 110, Apache Springs, criminal mischief. 040, advise someone attempted to break into her apartment overnight. Advise the bedroom window near the front door is broken. 992 at 726.
6: Use a letter, I'll be SO.
4: 934. Nothing on that one either.
2: 11, you're clear?
5: Yes, sir. I'm out of public service.
2: Westside Mud 18, abandoned vehicle in Oak Bluff.
5: Nine 34. Did you check that information through Mississippi?
6: 1579, take it.
1: David 26 update.
5: Okay.
3: I'm 34.
2: Go ahead.
3: On the second call that just dropped, it looked like they pulled off into the Brookshouse Funeral Home parking lot.
2: William 57, that's clear. Heavy en route. 14915 Oak Bluff Court on an abandoned vehicle. Blue Ford F-150, Virginia, 7887 X-ray Nora. Hasn't moved in 2 months with a for sale sign on the dash. Express number 37 is 727.
0: Hey, it looks like they're running south on Deer Trail. If we can get some more units to help out, that'd be nice.
6: Perfect. Thank you, ma'am. I'll head there.
3: Okay.
1: Running south on Deer Trail. Units are on to Deer 26.
7: David Chintula, right behind him. There's going to be a red Lexus.
1: Okay, red Lexus. The plate.
6: I'm not on clear citation.
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0: Sure.
1: Confirm it.
2: Looks like eastbound on North Hill. For Tommy Jean.
1: Eastbound North Hill.
2: 45. Tom 18, go ahead.
6: 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Can you show me what you please?
7: Yeah, well, I'm about to catch 45, service road.
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8: Keenan
2: in route. Hi, Jamin Route, Priority 1, so CMV traffic hazard, southbound Hardy Cole Road after 1960. Please walk in the center lane.
7: Go right southbound on Sunnywood.
1: Southbound on Sunnywood.
2: Clear, heavy route, 728, Priority 1. Right there in pursuit.
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7: 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Just ran the south side.
2: 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He was.
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7: Eastbound on 30 Drive.
1: 30, go ahead. On 30 Drive.
6: I don't know, dude.
7: We're going southbound. They're going right now, coming eastbound on 249.
2: Power 1.
1: Eastbound 249.
7: We're northbound now, 145.
3: 734, just welcome you, sir.
8: Okay, sir. I've located the vehicle. It's at a storage lot on Rhodes. If you can just change my call slip to a meet the citizen, please. I'll be calling the complainant back.
2: Sir. 143, check you on here.
7: There's, he got into another vehicle, and the vehicle evaded us.
9: Sam 13, if you're just chasing him because he ran, y'all can terminate that.
1: For Sam 13, advise to terminate.
2: For the vehicle, someone picked him up.
7: Adam 23, confirm on the pursuit to be terminated, even though he was picked up by somebody else.
2: 41 Lincoln 10, terminate the pursuit. Runaway is a misdemeanor. It's not even a criminal offense. And harboring a runaway is a misdemeanor. Terminate the pursuit.
1: August revised pursuit. Child, sir.

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1: B for a minor crash, priority 345, and Rankin South on main lanes.
2: Fire.
1: 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We walked over each other.
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0: Titan Hunter Squad.
1: Hand is 24, you can see if you may send it.
0: Henry 24, that's Claris, 19920 Foxwood Forest Boulevard, number 1003. ESD 11 is en route. There's no information on what the patient needs or what their complaints are. Reference number 189 at 740.
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0: 16 clear.

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1: Until we took it. Henry 24. This is going to be a medical call. I just spoke to Cycre or ESP 11. They advised that law enforcement isn't needed. It's for a seizure. I'm going to show you back in. Central unknown major minor must 5.

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2: Error 12 OD.
0: 241, I'm sorry, what was your traffic?

0: 45 Adam 18 traffic.
1: Adam 18, go ahead.
2: That's clear. My apologies. Walters Road in Ridge Hollow on an unknown major minor. It's two vehicles, unknown injuries, no descriptions. Spring ISD PD is en route for traffic control. Reference 272 at 745.
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1: I need the first friendly Montgomery County record, 45 at River Plantation at the America's Best Store for a retired officer with a flat. 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
2: 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We'll call Montgomery County and give it to them as well.
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2: 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The reason for the status not being eligible is the NFAR suspension of ability judgment as of 2/20 of 2009 will expire on 12/31 of 99.
0: Tom 25 checking. Tom 25, I'm scared. That's clear. William 81 checking. William 81 under control. That's clear.

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0: I'll be on White Bulls Wagon, David Victor 47 George 55. I'll be at the 6900 block of Highway 6 at the KSK.
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6: 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Steepleway 11700. Peter, Mary, George 1348.
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6: 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Shows expiration date July 2025 on a 2021 Dodge Durango, blue in color, the last name Topic, Waller. It's clear as another year insurance.
5: Is there, what's the room number attached to the slip over here?
3: Houston 2 Edwards 807, Osmond Pearl, no 29. Correction, Osmond Curry, no 29.
0: Received, thank you, sir.
1: Unit number 310.
7: I'm calling from up one more record.
5: Sir, thank you, sir.
0: Paul wants us.
7: I'll turn on 712.
8: Go ahead. Yes, sir. Send me information. Show me how to pump park. I'll park check.
7: Okay, no more because, you know, no way 8, no more because on the way 8. It wasn't him.
0: If I said, sir, I traveled on a vehicle at the NTB tire shop.
7: 43, David 11.
1: Thanks,
7: please. David 154, meet the citizen.
9: There you
7: go. I need one record. I'm going to be at the northbound main lane, East Tech, just south of Lauder. So I need a record, northbound main lane, East Tech, for lane, just south of Lauder. Need a record.
10: 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Robert Boy, 6404, Schenectady Black, 4F250.
11: See the reporting reference to the neighbor who keeps coming out when the reporting goes outside and calling the reporting fat. Reference 450 at 0800.
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3: To David 804 received, what will be your off-duty time today?
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3: Units checking on duty had a third unit calling, was not acknowledged. If you were not acknowledged, we identify that you're on duty.
7: The Walmart worker was in Hilton, Sam Houston. What's wrong, Peter?
12: Charles, 33, thank
13: you. 42, 740, yes, sir.
7: 740, yes,
3: sir. 242, David, 702. Receive. Will your off-duty time be 6 p.m.? I'm
7: sorry, no more records. Marcus on Logan Hills in the belt.
14: Two Adam 401, Houston.
3: 2 Adam 401, go ahead.
14: I have a next available record on my location. I'll meet you if you play.
1: 13 seconds. Hand your 24, you can go with it.
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1: Clear, Adam 26, check in.
11: That's clear. 19-9, 20 Foxwood Forest, number 1003. 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They're on location for a medical call, but the patient isn't opening the door. Possibly we'll need forced entry. The fire department will also be en route 514 at 802.

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2: New Romeo 10,005, Marshall, to the coast with 14081 East Coast, come up to Sydney Harbor.
0: Lane 71 is a Sydney Harbor pool, 18,115 Harbor Ridge Point Drive. 3 to 5 subjects gained access to the community pool, gated and secured by a combination lock. And this happened yesterday at 5 p.m. License plates in the call slip, 58 at 806.

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1: David 14, I'm on the Charger. Can you call to meet system?
2: Adam 26, traffic.
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1: Yeah.
2: 11700 Steepleway. Team Vibra. Leo 8430.
5: Houston 2 day with 806. Johan Daniel Hernandez, L 29.
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4: 603 Baker Drive, 1603 Baker Drive, Tumble United Methodist Church. Happened in the roadway, but they pulled into the parking lot. It would be a silver Jeep Grand Cherokee and a black Honda Pilot.
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0: On duty. I'll be 10-6 shortly. For a moment, I'm on the phone with Austin due to my versa term.
1: Adam 602, 10-4.
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1: Crossing the track.
0: Henry 24 checking.
2: Good. I'm getting there.
0: That's fine.
1: $16,329.20 Texas license plate. Tom King Sam. Stand by, I can't read the plate. Slide on there.
3: This will be Tom King Sam 5809. Tom King Sam 5809. Silver 100 Ford.
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2: I see the report. The theft occurred about an hour ago. 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
4: 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Let me get a place. 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
6: 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Silver in color. So the last name was Tom Wall. 70 clear. 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

0: Charles 34. The reporting called back to the Sheriff's Department advising that the subject is in front of the mailbox. Central District taking direct traffic hazard at TC Jester and Spears.
1: Somebody wants in it.
0: 241 TC Jester and Spears, 844 to 826. North Central Mud 391 hang up.
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0: NOR 35, it's a 911 hang-up at Spring Dermatology, 20311 Kirkendall. 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
1: Go ahead.
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1: No.

0: Houston, 2-8-506. Leonardo Ruiz, condition of bond, not wanted.
1: One 42, Sammy Dale.

0: Adam 31.
1: Go ahead.
0: I'm out on traffic at the 12,300 block of Steepway. The vehicle will be locked.
1: Yeah, of course. Mo 43 has a minor. Mo 26, coming on shift.
2: Henry 24, you can load it.
1: Henry 24, criminal mischief from Med 26 on Linden House Court, reference 881 at 833. UD 14, meet the citizen at the Holiday Inn.
3: Charles 75, go ahead.
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0: Negative.
2: 4 Tom 41.
0: Tom 41.
3: Tom 44.
0: Tom 41, are you wanting the accident?
2: That's German.
0: David 42. I'm going to be a minor. The incident happened on the main lanes of the Beltway at Atrium Drive, and now the both parties are, or one party is going to be at 16500 Atrium Drive, and the other party left the scene. Reference 956 at 834.
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0: Charles 59 checking.
5: You could say 949, please.
0: Sure. Airwood 81 is some minor on Towergate Drive. 4323 Towergate Drive, see reportee involved in an accident. EMS refused, reference 949 at 835.
1: 205, disregard Everett 81, keep him in level 110. Clear Everett 32 off his contract check, he's the closest unit, put him in route.
0: Everett 32, have you in route. Everett 81, have you back in.
6: Charles 59, I'm good, show me extended.
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0: Clear.
5: 052, put me in route to it.
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0: Okay. Tom 41, I'm going to show you back in. 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
0: 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Charles 51, check.
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2: Sampling.
0: Last unit.
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0: Go with it.
2: Penn Park, please.
0: Clear. Go ahead.
5: Can you put me on my follow-up again?
10: Houston, 2 Adam 401.
0: 2 Adam 401, go ahead. 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
10: Was there only one vehicle on scene that was towed by Best One?
0: It is clear. Error 49, checking.
10: 10-4, do you have that? Is that plate number Victor Sam Charles 8015?
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7: Tom, Sam, John, 6471. 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

0: Texas deal for Destin is going to be not eligible, expired in 2018. She's got 8 in Tetzik out of Ungel, 1 out of Precinct 5, and 3 out of this agency.
1: Okay. Once I confirm it, sir, I'll let you know.
2: 130.
3: Okay.
2: Yes, ma'am. Can we have some friendly records over here? I mean, some records over here. 16422 Steubner Airline. For private property tow, a few vehicles need to be removed out of the parking lot.
3: Record at 16422 Student Airline. Need a couple of records at 16422 Student Airline.
1: So, man, go ahead and confirm.
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1: Yeah, sir. Time 21 checking. Time clear.
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0: 799, my
1: secure.
2: Yep. Okay, you clear my notes?
0: 3 KPS confirmed.

0: 05, you should have a 32 on a call slip.
1: Megan.
0: Clear. Can't get him on the phone. Put me around to him.
2: Mm-hmm. 45, Adam 18 traffic.
3: Go ahead.
2: We have Crossroads Park in North Eldridge, Texas. I split Nora King Henry 6131.

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1: A36.
2: She was clear of the roadway. Jamie Swan's going to have the Honda. She'll be back in action report.
1: That's right.
0: 799, all females on board, clear for beginning mileage.
1: Good.
0: 26964,
1: 26964. Clear, Shelly, Alpha 451, one female on board, 848.
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3: 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It's going to be on a white TSL.
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0: Error 53, it's a stranded motorist on Cypress Wood and Alden Westfield. It's a large white SUV stalled in the moving lane of traffic. Reference 332 at 852.
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1: 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Bridgestone holding a minor. Channel's clear. Go ahead.
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1: 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The Klein Fire Department has been advised from Deep Pines and 20 Oaks. 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
4: 28,700 block, northbound feeder, Texas LP, Frank Ida, Lincoln, Ida, Paul 2. Frank Ida, Lincoln, Ida, Paul 2, should come back to a black BMW 4-door.
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0: 135, we don't have any injuries, but we're going to need fire department. We have a tree service truck that has rolled over on its side, and we're leaking oil and we're leaking gas.
1: We'll get him around.
2: No, 52.
1: Go ahead.
2: Can you change this to meet the citizen and clear information, please?

0: The Pasco Cedars Rose would like to some minor on the Pasco Cedars Rose.
1: 36 is good with it.
0: The white Tacoma versus the black Nissan Maxima at 3918 at Pasco Cedars Rose, 482 at 905. Number 35, Fire Department's in Rome. West Side Cypress Mill, Minor, 290, and Cypress Rose Hill.
2: Number 35, we're probably going to need a heavy-duty wrecker to have this vehicle turned upright.
0: That's clear.
3: Go ahead. Okay, let me get one more unit in route.
0: Can I get another unit in route to Charles 68's location?
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4: 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Send it to William 81, I got it.
0: William 81 is clear. It's going to be Northwest Freeway and Cypress Rose Hill. I'm going to file a report in reference to an accident. Reference 536 and 907. 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John clear.
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0: DPS 8217, are you guys tracking anything at the Walmart out in 26270290? Got a good 3 to 5 hit.
2: Henry 69. Go ahead. You can send me reference 611. I'm clear on notes.
1: Repeat that address, the block number on US 290. What was that block number?
2: Traffic. North 35. Millstead is en route. And Charles 71, have you under control?
0: It's 26270 US 290, or Northwest Freeway, ma'am. Showing to be near Highway 6 and 290 now.
3: North 35, that's clear, ma'am. Thank you.
1: Yeah, sir. That's what they're working on now. It's interesting throughout the call. Thank you.
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1: We have the caller on the line. We'll update the call.
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5: 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Take it off. Adam 17.
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0: Hi, Mary. It's going to be a CFR-TAC 168-62, North State Highway 6 and 529. So I heard my screaming umbrella in reference to a 55-year-old female nurse on the floor. CPR in progress, not awake, not responding.
1: 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It's going to be a deer.
2: Paul 52, send me information and I'm here. Thank you.
1: That's clear. They're going to be near the closest entrance where the boat launch would be. Tower 32 checking traffic.
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0: I'm not clear on the last comment.
1: Sorry. Houston, 2 David 604 on Texas, John Tom David 8782. Do you have this vehicle stopped?
2: That's for Central. We're trying to see if it's out in District 5 or District 4. We'll have a call for it. So

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0: 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North 35.
5: 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We've been advised by fire department that hazmat has been notified and en route.
3: 28,700 block, North Mount Feeder. Texas LP, Robert Paul Frank, 2372. Robert Paul Frank, 2372. Should move to a white Toyota RAV4.
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1: 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Put any information showing me how the car parked on a park check.
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2: Well, see, I dropped a call slip 794. We're going to be en route to it. I received a public service on it. Go with the in progress.
0: You can disregard the child's been found.
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0: You can disregard the child's been located.
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2: Sorry, I think that's clear.
4: 147, not clear. Updated to a welfare check.
0: Sorry, I think if you just want to go by there at the location and make sure everything's under control, I can show you en route. It's been changed to a welfare check.
2: Sorry, I think that's clear. Show me en route.
0: That's clear. Charles 88 checking.
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2: So if you know the reporting step up, there's no 62-29, it skips it.
5: That's it.

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0: Can you stack reference 7-5-0?
1: That's fair.

0: And what else? Can I show you any control?
1: We're still en route to it.
0: Yes, sir.
2: Send 20 information and then 681 when you're ready.
0: How is this?
2: Yeah, Jesse Jones, Spartan.
0: Clear.

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1: Has
0: no latest.
2: What is Adam 34?
3: Go ahead.
2: Adam 34, I'm going to be under control. Can you show me out at 11603, Alden Westfield? I'm going to have one team other things.
3: Is this related to your call or something separate?
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3: Clear.
1: Yeah. So, can you take the notes on my call slip and notify TxDOT, please?
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3: Correction, E.
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2: Charles, you say.
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1: Adam 34, I'm going to be under control. 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Adam 34, I'm going to be under control.
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0: Yes, ma'am. Give me information. Show me out at Jesse Jones Park on the park check.
2: 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You can send me that traffic hazard.
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5: Paul 52, we don't have a vote launch at Spring Creek. I did call the reportee, and she's reporting this at Punt Park. 4129 Spring Creek Drive, 4129 Spring Creek Drive. It's not at Spring Creek Park.
1: That's clear. I'll show you back in and get another unit en route to Punt Park.
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0: 28,400 block, Tomo Parkway. Texas OP, Robert David, 3779. Robert David, 3779. She'll come back to a gray Chevy Colorado.
1: Good.
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0: 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Okay.

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3: Adam 32, that's fine.
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6: Henry 66.
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1: Henry 66.
2: Adam 22, I'm on his
1: control. Adam 22, clear.
3: Is that Sam 19?
1: Henry 66.
0: Did you check with District 4, District 6 on that mobile office for Adam 82?
3: They're checking their TV.

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2: Side champ holding an aggravated assault on Champions Park.
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0: Correct.
2: Charles 71.
3: Charles 71, go with.
1: Adam 82, are you clear?
2: Charles 71, that's clear. Sure, you en route. It is see the reporting. 4644 at 936. He's advising that it happened last night. Nora 86.
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2: Nora 86, that's clear.
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0: 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Paul Frank Lincoln, 3336. Ship him back to a black Mercedes forward.
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0: Myself and Adam George 2510 will be out on 615 County Road 221 in East Barnard, Wharton County, reference and investigation.
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1: 42, Adam 17, I show myself out on traffic under control.
0: Thank you. Yes, Sam, you see your local on way 4, some ground.
2: Sam 20, clear information.
3: 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Okay.

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0: Tom 18 and Paul 16, go ahead.
1: Paul 16, can you see if you can get a game warden to that location?
2: Perfect.
0: Okay, go ahead.
1: Robert 17.
2: Paul 52, when dispatch transfers the call, they advise they're short. They won't be able to come out.
1: That's good. Thank you.
0: That's clear. Robert 17.
1: Robert 17, show me a cell.
0: You are clear. Tom 18.
3: 41 Frank 18. Send us your suspicious vehicle on Stubner. Stack to meet the citizen on West Road and the suspicious vehicle on Meadowshire.
0: For Tom 18.
4: 203, I'll call him.
0: Clear. Charles, 34.
5: 836, Ryan.
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0: Charles, 34. That's clear.
6: Adam 15, send me your crash.
7: Adam 15, no, sir. No vehicle description. It's going to be 2.
8: Two oh five. Can we get first record Amber 18's traffic stop, please?
7: 32, checking.
0: That's there. Hey, first record. 2900 Trashwig.
9: Houston 2 David 604, Diane Croft 1044, lost replaced.
0: Henry 82, that's clear. Showing out to the theft, 4758 at 947. 144.
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0: 144, you are clear.
1: Under control.
4: Okay. Calling receipt for disturbance, other 11-56-E6.
0: Which park? Clear.
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4: B for an information call, priority 321 and Anonymous Cosio.
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5: 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Robert George David 4574. Check the Metro Black Mercedes.
7: No more records needed at 17200 Logan Bell. No more records needed at 17200 Logan Bell.
0: Charles 71.
3: You know, for Charles 71,
4: I was B for criminal mischief, priority 318123 Noble Forest.
0: Clear, I was checking status.
1: 41 sent me the disturbance.
0: That's clear. Showing out. It's advising that there's a homeless female disturbing employees and throwing items. 4833 at 949.

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3: 815, you have EMS move up.
1: That's clear. Edward 18, were you clear on your update?
4: Clear. Edward 18, negative re-advise.
1: Mike's clear.
5: William 40.
4: That's clear.
5: William 40.
1: William 40.
5: Can you show me a 1-3 Mustang?
1: Clear one detained at 950.
6: David 14.
1: Stand by one.
6: Traffic clear at 18.
1: Edward 18, your mic is secure. You're showing one possible out of precinct 4 for your subject.
6: So if I don't confirm it, no more records.
1: That's clear.
0: 42 David 16, you can see me in criminal mischief.
6: And I have heavy duty wrecker and half man on scene.
1: Clear.

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2: Should we drop the boat for us? Vehicle maintenance.

0: 915, we just have
1: 717, stack the runner.
0: And 15, we just got the call. Looks like it's going to be, is it involving a silver Ford Mustang, white Ford 250, and a blue Ford F-150? So that way I can dip them out.
2: Henry, 32.
1: Yeah, the one with the Mustang is the first crash, and then there's another crash with the blue pickup and a white vehicle.
0: Okay. 17, sir.
3: Yeah, don't further. That's the other 19, 310, TC Jester.

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1: Adam George 2500, go ahead.
0: Myself and Adam George 2510 will be 10-8. Just information.
1: Adam George 2500, Adam George 2510 received.
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0: Five possibles, precinct 4. One possible SS.
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0: 45 Delta, have you been finer, request 220?
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1: Nathan Monarch Hill Lane, David Victor 10, George 09, Lexus ES 300.

0: 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Precinct 4, 5 confirmed.
1: Same reference 409, I'm grounded.
0: William 40. Precinct 4, 5, 5 are confirmed. Still waiting on the others.
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0: Clear 1 in custody at 957. And William 60, you were also cleared. Show you en route to the well for check on Batu. 495. 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
2: Sorry.
0: Robert 16
2: is
0: on.
2: Robert 16,
0: please.
2: Robert 12,
0: please. Robert 12, please.

0: Houston 2, Edward 507. Paul Dozier, no 29.
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2: Nor anyone's name. William 15.
3: Willie 15, you checking on me?
2: That's clear.
3: Willie 15, give me a minute, I'm about to clear.
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1: 241.
2: Tom Charles, 107 Houston. Can you open the rear gate? Robert, you that's all.
1: Okay.
0: Gate is open.
1: 203. Charles, 75.
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0: 26 checking. Henry 82.
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2: Okay. Henry 82.
0: Checking.
2: There you go.
0: Please.
3: So 3-1 or so.

0: That's clear. Can you advise?
1: Again, on personal vehicle, 2927 Loretta.
0: 106.
2: Excuse me, really?
0: Can you advise approximate age? Conscious, alert, breathing?
2: 45 and 34.
1: Okay.
3: Put me on that stacked accident on Adam 15.
2: This thing about 60s, just having chest pain, difficulty breathing, awake.
1: 34, sir.

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0: Tell me about the JPC with one female. Starter mileage is going to be 148.
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0: Houston 2 Adam 408, Amber Lee, French, no 49. The hit is a sound X on a Tyler French, not same subject.
1: Reporting witnesses. A black male suspect, black blue scrubs, stealing stolen merchandise and stuffing in his pants. Were you here requesting that call or walked over you? Train route. Be advised, Adam 32, the male subject can still be seen outside of the business in the parking lot, possibly near a metro stop.
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0: No.
2: Tom 25, I'm clear.
3: 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William 60.

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0: Checking scene.
1: Where's your sensor?
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2: 45 out of 13, you can undo PET, submit evidence, but they're going to be related.
0: Better to wait.
3: On a 6, I'm at 1 to 10. Can you send me another unit? Everything is in control.
0: One 6, that's clear. One detained at 10:07, needs another unit.

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3: 17448 North Eldridge.
0: 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Yellow, green, red, Chevy Equinox.
3: William 53, you were clear.
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3: That's clear. Edward 08, Chucky.
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1: T4RB 38 on a gray Camry with no 28. The US I-69 southbound. We're taking the FM-1960 exit. When we come to a stop.
2: 12-16-4.
10: 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David, 14-4-East.
5: District 3, A for minor, priority 3, carried at the Beltway.
6: For a suspicious person, 9140 North State Highway 6.
10: Sam, 2681.
3: Sam, 20. Clear, which park?
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1: 12-16 Houston.
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1: sir. 4B 38 on that vehicle, be in the Hampton Inn parking lot. The I-69 southbound service road.
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1: David 14, you're unreadable. 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
2: 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Someone knows the time.
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0: Or 76. 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
1: I'm 81 under control.
0: William 81, you were clear. ED 14, holding suspicious vehicle. Nora Sam and Antoine.

0: Disregard. 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
1: Town 25, send it to me, dear follower.
0: The white Nissan Rogue.
2: Yeah, Tom 41.
0: Tom 41.
2: Where am I call right now? I'm in the area.
0: That's me.
3: Paul 16.
0: Paul 16.

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It's going to be in Montgomery County. 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The water's too high.

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1: Houston, all units have a critical missing person, elderly, out of the Fort Worth area. Deborah Hodges McBride, white female, 76 years of age, driving a black 2020 Lexus SUV, Texas Robert Lincoln King 49. Correction, Robert Lincoln King 4, David Victor, Authority Fort Worth PD.
2: Good.
0: Target parking lot, Victor Mary Boy 7248. Victor Mary Boy 7248 on the white Jeep.
2: Correct.
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0: Cemetery en route. 5274 at 1025. 241, I also have the Colin Rushworth. They're both 571.
1: 241, I'm clear on both. I have Charles 48. Help me out with that one.
0: Charles 48.
1: Charles 48.
0: This is also a 571, showing route to Clark Intermediate. 5275 at 1025.

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28,700 block northbound Peter, Texas OP, Boy Henry George 4163. Boy Henry George 4163, should come back to a white Chevy pickup.

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11: 2 David 2 14 10 4. 42 Frank, thank you. 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
3: Yes, yes, sir.
2: Clear, units of zero on traffic account now released at 1037. We have 81. Have you route to the Fairfield alarm?
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2: 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William 57, units on North Eldridge, checking welfare.
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9: Yep. 45 out of 18 traffic.
2: Unit 205, checking traffic on Olding Westfield.
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0: Center 1 route 6238 48 on Meet the Citizen. Sarah 40 has her husband en route to the location to get his belongings. She wants a unit to arrest him. Says the last several times he's come to the location to get his belongings, saying he's a pedophile. 169 and 1039.
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1: This is Station 5 unit for an assault. Pat, Station 5.
2: 161, is that from Central?
1: They're currently at Station 5. It happened at 4607 Cypresswood.
2: That's clear. Can you have a Central unit respond to that?
3: That's all I'm out.
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1: 1044, William 53, can you make my scene?
2: 153, that's correct.
3: 2036, surface Jeff.
2: Good.
3: Occurred at 2920 and 2978 yesterday around noon. Reported he's going to be in the lobby here at 5451.

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1: 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William 44. William 44, go ahead.
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0: Spring ISDPD, Officer Jones.
1: Okay.
4: Confirming that was 41, David 42.
5: Yeah.

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1: You can give me an information call, Spring Stuger.
2: 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Phone is not answering. 264-1051. 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
3: 44, I got one detained.
4: 41, Sam 16, do you have a reference number? I don't have an information call on Spring Stubner.
1: Reference 78.
2: 44, you're clear. One detained. Charles 75, clear to copy.
4: Clear.
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0: 5216 Dauntless on a BMV, 040. 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

0: 42 Frank Tank, you can take us there.
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2: William 44. 44, go ahead. Did you want us to confirm on Arvin?
3: Go ahead.
4: Yes. William 44, yes.
2: There, stand by. William 44, is your mic secure?
3: William 44, go ahead.
2: 9 confirmed out of this agency.

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1: Sam 20, stand by 1. William 44, do you have 1 in custody now?
2: 44, that's clear.
3: Yeah, 4 is off the other 18, 518, Kirkendall.
1: Clear at 10-55. Sam 20, which part?
4: State Meets Citizen Priority 3, 13-243 Orville.
0: DJ, pass please.
1: Clear.
5: Day 14, put me on it.
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4: Clear. Mode 319. Or A for information call, 174114 Penland Hills.
5: 45, get a perspective.
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0: You can send me the information call.
1: 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Henry 86 was primary. 544 at 1056. North 65, checking traffic.
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0: 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For William 5-3.
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0: 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Victor X-ray Frank 6691. Victor X-ray Frank 6691. 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
7: 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I'm going to be at 16516 Dry Creek Falls Boulevard.
10: 241.
2: 241.
10: 241. Can you drop a case number for Charles 88 area, please?
6: Track 18. It's going to be an unknown medical. I believe that's the call that was previously the assault call. It's going to be at 17710 Red Oak, number 297.
2: Clear, last five, 04230, 04230, clear.
11: Adam 31.
9: David 13, I'm clear. Adam 31.
11: You can send me reference 646, I'm clear on all the notes.
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9: Clear.
12: Sam 11, that death notification been canceled. You can clear it off.
0: 836.
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9: B for a information call, priority 311-911, bar surface.
0: Shoot me back in. It's going to be information for now. Let's see if I can
2: notes. Charles 51, checking traffic.
9: That's clear.
0: 45-3.
14: I took custody of the person in custody. 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
9: Adam 32, checking. Lily Burton.
2: 11-01-21, checking traffic.
6: 18, be advised, EMS and route.
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0: No, CP1 under control.
2: There.
9: 45, Adam 21, checking.
2: Charles 75, check counter.
9: Unit 45, Adam 21, checking family assault.
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9: David 12, checking.
0: 33, under control, thank you.
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9: Clear, sir.
2: 4 Charles, 75, checking on you.
15: Forty-six SL.
2: Edward 74, checking welfare.
9: Unit 45, Adam 32, checking on Lily Burton at family disturbance.
0: Yes. Adam 32, under control.
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15: 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Hey, Charles 51, can I turn around to Charles 75? 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
19: Districts 5 and 6 are passed for a few. 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
16: 46, David 15.
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19: 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Any available unit to back? That'll be for 46, David 16 to Drayton.
8: Texas, Robert, Mary, Sam, 2130. It's going to come back to a black Equinox Chevy.
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19: 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Confirming that was 46, David 19, backing 46, David 16.
15: Clear.
19: Clear?

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0: Receive.
2: Indian Springer Plumbing here now from Texas. Tom John Mary 0831. Tom John Mary 0835 31. 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
0: Last year in low volume.
5: 126. I just went out on traffic on Texas George. Sam John 3226. 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I'll be out on a Lincoln.
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9: 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That's a reference to my call from earlier. I'll take care of it.
7: Okay.
8: I'm going to be on the 9500 block of Willow Bridge Park Boulevard on Texas Frank Young George 8444. It's going to be an infinity.
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5: 3 Lincoln Nora Henry Lincoln 2 George Charles 8 Boy Robert 760102. It's going to be on a Lincoln.
0: Confirming the 3 Lincoln Nora Henry Lincoln 2 George Charles 8 Boy Robert 760102.
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0: 42 for anything. Can I have another unit check out for traffic control? Looks like there's going to be live lines on the ground.
1: 126. VIN number, last four, 0102 should be displaying David Tom Henry 9441. David Tom Henry 9441. Expired July of 20 to an 11 Lincoln. 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
1: 126, the registration has been attached and reported.
3: 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I'm under control.
1: Proceed.
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5: 1110.
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5: 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If you look at reference 855 on East Coast.
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1: 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Do you have updates with EMS transported?
0: Awesome, triple back.
3: David 17, assuming on the southbound main lanes for your minor crash 99, that'd be 45, David 17.
4: That's good for David.
5: Passing through clear traffic zone.
3: 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It's going to be Coles Crossing or B for criminal mischief. 15207 Duncan Grove.

0: be in the 27,300 block, Commonwealth Parkway, Texas LP, X-ray John Victor 0772. 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
3: 8505 from 1960 Bypass Road West. Meet the citizens here 4 years after getting fake bills from the ATM machine. Occurred on the 28th. Police arrested location with a 15-minute ETA in a white 2015 Honda. 937 at 1115. 144 checking traffic.
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1: 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Give me 1 second. You hold it for me. I'm about to enter the gun into PCLC.
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3: 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Charles 51, can I show you after this call until he clears?
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0: 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We'll get EMS and rest of stage as well.
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0: Clear.
5: Clear.
0: We have 57.
5: Yes, sir. Do we have a trespass or criminal trespass nature code for my call slip?
0: Clear. It's 451. I changed the criminal trespass.
5: That's good. Thank you, sir.
6: Hold on, Paul. Use the car.
7: Under control. Thank you.
5: Under control.
2: Houston 2, Adam 1006. Ebony Jefferson, Texas DL expired in 2019. Status is not eligible. Deny renewal. FTA 2 of 2019.
0: 934
8: traffic.
0: Tom 25 check unit.
8: 934.
4: Tom 25 secure. David 11 here.
0: Received. Henry 24 checking traffic.
3: 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Thank you.
0: Received.
8: Okay, on the 27,600 block of Cedar Road northbound. Contact is boy 11162 call, boy 11162 call. It's going to be on a red Suzuki.
0: Charles 51, EMS is en route to stage.
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0: 123.
2: Houston Town 603, Patrick Cooper. Texas deal expired January 29th of 2012. Status is not eligible.
0: Unit 123 or unit 42?
8: 836 returning.
0: 42, just trying to confirm that all units are still under control extended.
7: Go ahead.
11: Yes, sir, we are. 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
0: Appreciate it. Thanks, sir.
8: ID for Wings. 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
4: David 13,
0: checking.
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0: Received.
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0: 41, Frank, 18. We're clear on our cancellations. 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

0: shows the clearance of your insurance is confirmed. 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
1: David 13, I'll be under control.
2: Six. Okay. Charles for medical emergency, 15803 Derby Street.
3: 836.
1: 36.
3: Does the individual have a driver's license?
1: 45. Get the send me the info code. 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
4: 261 secure.
2: There's conference.
5: That's good, sir. You also clear on 1251 slip.
0: 836, that's negative. It's ID only. The
4: 261, I'll take a look at it.
0: Sure.
1: It's for DWLI.
6: 211-706 Houston.
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Going to be at Walmart, 27650 Tomo Parkway, 27650 Tomo Parkway. Reportedly advised a Hispanic male wearing a black shirt, blue reflective vest, and black pants. Walked out with two desktop computers about an hour ago. Estimated value is $1,550. She said he left in a gold or beige Chevy Impala. Was not able to make out the LP.

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1: 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Brigham 13 checking. Brigham 13 in control. That's her.

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7: 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Send me the dog deal.
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0: Houston, 2-10-06. Folks number given. Returns to Felipe Saldana Mayors, New Caney. Texas DL is 48382061. That expires in 2031. 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
0: 10-9?
3: NAR 76, 7630 Dowdell, Suite 100, Building Blocks, Texas. See the report. There's a parent also on location, reference to a former staff member who's been fired, who pulled a toddler and threw them across the floor. We're calling back to make sure EMS is not needed and to get a date when this incident occurred. It's 267 at 1133.
2: So 10-4, can you send me that 27th to my message, please?
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7: 28,500 Tomball Parkway on Texas, George King 01 Henry, George King 01 Henry, white Chevy Silverado truck.
3: Yeah, on for a suspicious vehicle, 45 Van Grand Parkway, southbound main lane. NOR 121719 Morgan Park Lane, suspicious person. See the reportee, Asian male wearing shorts at the neighborhood park. Shirtless, yelling and cussing at juveniles. Last time's 2 minutes. The juveniles are also going to be at this address here in Route 2. 293, 1134.
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7: John 81, traffic.
9: Matthew,
0: 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Texas DL expired 9/19 of 2022. Status is not eligible. FR suspension mandatory conviction 3/12 of 2026.
7: John 81, traffic.
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7: 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It's going to be on Texas Plate. Mary Robert Charles 0169 will be in the parking lot of the Sky Zone.
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0: North 33, you would change the address on my call slip to 4607 Cypress Wood. It's going to be apartment 1009.
1: Okay. Attention records, need a record at 20,300 Foxstone Lane. 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
3: 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Norris 13, can you reference 309?
1: North 23, that's clear. 309 at 1138. North Central Supervisor, clear on 161. I'm clear your route. Thank you, ma'am.
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2: Holy Mary 1, I'm going to be out with reporting.
0: Attention, attention records, no more records needed at 20,300 Foxstone Lane, no more records needed. Okay. Melissa, I've signed a welfare check. 41 Adam 26 checking traffic.
3: I'm sure.
0: And Melissa, I'm holding a local in Lakewood. Clear. Edward 74 checking.
2: 7-4, we're secure, man. Thank you.
0: Yes, sir.
4: Houston 2, Adam 603, Nagoa, Shelley, Houston, Texas, EL expires 7-19 of 2014. Status is not eligible. SR suspension, no liability insurance as of 5-26 of 2026. Denied renewal, FTA, 7-20 of 2014.
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0: That's clear. It's reference 412 at 1141.
6: June 30, I was requesting information call. Rosen Boulevard.
0: 30,
4: Houston 2, Edward 504, Lil Bardo, Maldonado, No 29.
0: West side holding a local alarm in Lakewood Forest. Chin 200, Hollow Tree.
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0: 45 on 11 traffic.
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0: 11,000 block of 1960, Texas plate, John, Henry, Sam, 3424.
3: No, sir.
2: 13910 Dallas, Columbia and Harris County, and we're still moving.
4: 42 Frank 10, can you change my call to meet the citizen?
0: Dial 11, can you update the address to 11,240?
5: Sorry, I don't think, brother.
6: Proceed. Air 14, Davis 22, check in.
2: Part of the place is going to be X-ray Victor Robert 930. I can't read the rest of it.
6: Sorry.
2: It's going to be X-ray Victor Robert 9382, X-ray Victor Robert 9382.

0: That's correct. Victor Robert 9382 comes back to 2015 Festival 4 of Black and Color to the last name of Cinto Jr. out of Jersey Village. Still in the class, another insurance is confirmed.
1: 3-3.
2: Thank you, Chief. I'm on route, sir. 799, you can only hold her.
1: Last name is Jacinto.
0: DL4 Jacinto is going to be eligible, current and quick.
1: Received.
3: 130
4: checking.
0: 836
2: out. 100 girls. Hello. 799 correctional affiliate. X-ray Victor Robert 9382

0: 799, just about to advise every Victor Robert 9382.
1: That's clear. It's a black Tesla.
2: 126 checking.
0: That's clear.
2: Eastside Timberline minor accident.
3: Super stolen vehicle 11242 west of 1960.
4: Gentlemen, get back on me.
3: Southwest.

0: 05, you hold the call.
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0: Whichever, 32 or 39, whatever.
2: Just advising your past FSGI is back in the lobby.
1: Edward 32, Edward 39, you clear to copy?
3: That's clear. When you show me back in, show me the rest of that one.
2: Clear.
0: Hey, Edward 32, I'm clear.
1: Forest Trail for a minor accident. It's a vehicle versus a mailbox. White Chevy Silverado, 489-1147.
4: 45-3.
1: Go ahead.
4: 45-3, please change my call to a warrant service.
1: Yes, sir.

0: Nicole?
1: I've had him in route with over 32. Okay.
0: Can we get the reporting stuff out, please?
2: 41M26,
0: sir. 934. 934. Is your log units typing? 41.
2: It's going to be Drava and Holly. On William John Mary 4807.
0: That's clear.
3: Clear.

0: Are there 13?
1: No, sir. Go ahead.
2: Unit 13. We'll get EMS and route. If you don't have a separate incident over here, we have a juvenile bleeding from the state.
1: Yeah.
3: For you, Frank. Thank you. Do something that will for a check.
4: Nothing.
5: Two out of 206,
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0: This is the I-69 southbound. I'll be on the service road. Actually, be in front of Verizon, the Verizon store. Be on Texas 28, Victor George Young, 5601.
1: Come to 1604.
2: North 50.
3: Go ahead.
2: Can you show one being transported to 601 Lockwood, adult male?
3: No, sir. Are you transporting?
2: That's clear.
3: What's your beginning mileage?
2: 009.
3: No, sir. At 1151.
0: 1112, Victor.
4: Go ahead.
0: He's clear.
3: Need a toll road unit for a possible DWI northbound on 249 Main Lane from 1960.
1: Houston, 2 Adam 206, Texas, Victor George Young, 5601, February 2027, 2020 Mercedes, Edmundo Ojeda, Pearland, 029.
5: 203, put it top 25.
3: Tom 25.
6: Tom 25,
5: yes, sir. Passing
7: through traffic. Not 100 South Cherry on Texas Life, please. William George, 46406. William George, 46406. That's the middle of 200 South.
3: Tom 25. The call came in from a business on 249 at 1960 in Willowbrook. They advised that a subject was slurring her words, left the business in a black Jeep Wrangler, X-ray Nora Victor 8909, last seen going onto the northbound main lanes of 249. It's reference 600 at 1152.
6: That's clear. All
5: in service.
3: That's clear.
1: Houston 2, David, 706, Deer, Washington, 1044 active.
8: 45-87-10, I'm on the markers.
4: 41-86, I'm on the
9: markers. No markers, no markers. Needed 15-599, 799, no markers. Needed 15,599, 799.

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4: Hi, Skylar. 573, did you need retinal plate?
0: Negative. David 14.
1: David 14, can you advise how much longer you'll be?
2: David 14, let me find out for you. Stand by.
5: David 13, time 3, I'm on the route.
1: That's clear.
4: David 13, that's clear.
3: Houston 2, Edward 404. Diaz, no
6: 29.
1: 259. Go ahead.
6: You have my 230 holding?
1: What's about 30?
6: That's perfect.

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3: Hello, 6-5, center.
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2: Hey, buddy.
6: No, not 6-5, I'm over 573.
0: Okay. Four 59, checking. 243, that's clear. 243 and North 65, I have you both en route to 20106 Falcon Chase Court on an unknown medical emergency. Black male wearing a red hat, red shirt, gray plaid, PJ pants, possibly has dementia. He's in his 60s. He's not really making sense, possibly lost. EMS is en route 575 at 1156. Next unit, go ahead.
4: 112.
1: King 21, you can put me on that unknown bed.
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0: Okay.
1: 5, Frank. Nora, Young, Frank, 5, Henry, 2, 1, Mary, Boy, 00, 5, 4, 3, 1. Be on a Honda Pilot.
0: Clear.
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0: Number 39, that's our attention records. No records needed. 2200 Prairie Forest Trail. 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
0: William 94, William 81, checking. William 13.
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0: Clear. 126.
8: Can you show me out on a suspicious person, possible male with dementia, is refusing to get out of the driving vehicle?
0: 126.
8: Address is 16616, House Hall Road.
0: No, sir. What's the vehicle description or license plate?
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0: Unit to check by with 45 William 13, 16616, household. 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
0: Yes, yeah. 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

0: Adam
1: 2-6 on
2: 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Edward 5-2 checking.
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2: 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William 15, check.
3: Henry 110, are you and that deputy on scene on the Prairie Valley under control?
2: Henry 110, under control.
3: Yes, sir.
2: William 15, checking.
5: Yes, sir. Can you show me a cell and route to some of the MC, please?
3: Yes, sir.
1: Adam 22, I'm under control.
3: Correct.

0: calling vehicle 115272.
1: Hold me out at 10:03 in England. Also, is there a possibility of getting any property on the reservation office?
2: Good.
3: Can you use one location, please?
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2: Need available unit to check by 41 David 42. David 42 in the patrolman.
1: 11 12. Could you also make a note? It's going to be 10:03 and 10:01, both those properties and their homes.
2: Okay. Hey, from the medical, priority 2, 4326, Live Oak. Any available supervisor, take a look at reference 782. Possibly going to be a DOA. EMS is being called to location before he stated he found his brother.
5: Sir.
2: His mother-in-law, possible DOA, cold to touch, and there's going to be some blood by her feet.
5: Sir, 7-3.
6: Go ahead.
5: The motor vehicle in question is coming back stolen. Can you run that plate for me?
6: Yes, sir. Is it Lincoln Frank William 3016?
5: That's clear.
7: 41M26.
6: What kind of vehicle are you out on?
2: Go ahead.
7: 40M13.
5: It's a Chrysler red van.
2: 26.
6: No, sir.
1: M26, that's just personal 1960.
2: Train run.
6: Patasca, see them at 152, suspicious person.
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8: 747.
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8: Brad.
0: Sam 13,
8: I'm clear on 782. Let's leave a priority 2 and get somebody en route.
6: Henry 74, 18822 Pine Trace Court, suspicious person. In service for a work truck occupied by 3 Hispanic males knocking on the door. Reporty's not there. She was looking through her ring camera. 839 at 1209. Go ahead.
2: Paper 14, checking.
5: So she's going to get EMS en route for a three-year-old assisted child. I don't see no injuries, but the mom wants him checked out.
6: That's clear.
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0: People, Walker Trust, 9320 North Highway 6.
5: The last four of the van is 3514.
6: Charles 73, that's clear. It's going to be a match. It's showing stolen through HPD. We'll send for confirmation and let you know when we hear back from them.
5: That's clear, thank you.
0: William 13, checking.
11: William 13, I'm in a control. I'm talking to him now.
0: Okay.
2: Item 11. Go ahead.
12: Do me a favor, can you add 61 Adam 13 to my call slip on Plaza Verde, please?

0: Edward 01, is at Northgate Crossing Elementary School. Check by with the assistant principal in reference to a teacher who grabbed and pulled a student by the arm yesterday. Spring Eyes DPD has also made a report, reference 807 at 1211.
1: 40 Mayor 13, you send me a message.
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0: We got another call about the same subject. Three males parking in front of her house, a white work truck.
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0: Can you grab a service, please?
1: Okay.

0: Oh, there goes 30. 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
1: Yes, sir.

0: Flame 15, it's near Hibachi Hero at 10843 FM 1960 West. It's a gray Nissan that's flipped. There are people trapped inside the vehicle. No other information. SO still has the caller on the line. 923 at 1213.
1: I said about William 44, can you help him out?
0: William 44?
1: What's the name of that
2: one? He's always having commercial traffic only. 4-1-0-1-4-1-1 running.
0: William 44?
1: Put me on it. You want on Rocky Street? Going westbound.
2: Suspect running westbound.
1: I'll call Eastville.
0: William 15, we got two other calls, 1960 and Jones, a gray crossover rolled over, and there's no other information on the other one. It's basically the same.
1: That's clear.
2: Suspect now south on Eastmore. What's the description?
0: The third call is at 1960 and Windfern, advising a FedEx truck, a silver sedan, and the silver sedan is rolled over.
2: That's clear. One in custody, 1214. Any more outstanding?
1: I think so. You can show me head over there as well.
0: That's fair.
1: Room 14, Dave.
3: 210, clear. You show myself, Mary 11, around.
0: Fair.
2: That's clear. All units be advised. Full pursuit ended, 1215. Zebra 14 has been in custody. Channel release, same time.
0: Nora 65, checking.
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2: 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He's got his one detainee.

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1: East side holding a minor accident in Mud 110, Louetta and 45.
2: I read it to you, just send it.
1: No, listen.
0: 421, aim is where?
1: Head road 82, 1614 Louetta Road for a minor. It's two vehicles, a red Hyundai Elantra and a silver Honda Pilot. No injuries, no intox. Reference 950 at 1216.
0: Last name Jacobson, John Adam Charles Ocean Boy, Sam Edward Nora. First name Jasmine, John Adam Sam, Mary Ida Nora Edward, 3491 Whitefield.
1: units.
3: 799, right here. That's clear. We've got a crowd out here. That's clear. Looking at the text field for Los Angeles, 2693-9652. Eligible
0: expires 2029, showing 2 in surface as agency. So I got traffic on a vehicle, 28,300 Tomo Parkway, Robert Tom King, 7160. Robert Tom King, 7160, that's a white van.
3: That's clear.
4: Shelter.
5: 11-12, contact Tim Taylor's on the call slip.
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0: mother over here.
1: That's clear. 102, we're still under control, but we've updated with some notes. That's clear. I was just about to check on you. Thank you.

0: 107, I can take William 44 to line.
1: Okay, William 15.
2: 7 and
3: 15.
4: 7 and
1: can you give me an injury update?
2: You can send me back a warning. That vehicle is a company vehicle, and the person with the warrants is no longer associated with it.
4: That's great.
3: It looks like all parties are out of the vehicle, and nobody has to be a mess. Looks like it could be a two vehicle accident for right now.
1: NASCAR 21, you clear?
5: 21, I'm clear, thank you.
1: NASCAR. William 15, also just be advised that EMS is en route from some of the prior calls.
3: That's your precautionary for now.
6: Zero 030, I'm on control.
1: William 57, I have you back in.
6: Zero 15, show me I was Zero 14.
1: Okay. Zero 15, clear.
0: William 57, I'm clear, thank you.
1: Henry 74, checking.
6: I'm on control.
1: Clear, Henry 66, checking.
3: William 15, no more records, no more records on the scene.
1: Henry 66, under control. Henry 66 is clear. William 15, you are also clear. Attention records. No more records needed. 1960 and Bobcat. No more records needed.

0: Petoskey Field holding an 0-1 in progress, a fight in progress at aerobic and Will Clayton Parkway, mud 152.
1: There's 147.

0: 7034 Aerobic Drive in Will Clayton Parkway. It's going to be across from the high school next to an oil change place. Two males physically fighting. There's a crowd around them recording them with their phones. The report is going to be GOA. Lap time's about 5 minutes at this point. Reference 30 at 1221, priority 2. Item 11.
1: This thing you need a telephone arrestment, reference 947.
0: Clear.
2: We notify them, we'll ask CPD and see if they can cross the street and go get their kids.
0: Okay, we're on the phone with them now.
3: Yeah.
0: Atascocita, disturbance other at Petco District, taken direct, 1960 in town center.
2: Adam 22.
0: Adam 22.
2: You say you can stack your welfare check on West Hardy, I'm clear on it.
4: Oh, wait, you guys, that was direct?
0: That's where it was.
4: Well, Henry 82, please.
0: That's where Henry 82.
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0: Shane, route to the Petco at 7067 FM 1960 East. It's a few of the reporting reference to some solicitors on location refusing to leave. 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Reference 993 at 1222.
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9: 3.
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0: See for 911 hang up at 5414. Tony Mello. That's clear. It's reference 988 at 1223. Charles 73.

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2: 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Adam 26.
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3: 45 due to Olivia. 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
1: 143, okay, thank you.
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5: Henry 118.
4: Five. 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Animal Humane on South Lee.
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6: Yeah, clear, thank you.
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1: Charles 59, give me that call.
8: 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Let me get another unit.
4: Charles 59, let's clear. Possible animal cruelty, South Lee Drive, reference 87 at 1225. Atowski, see the suspicious person, district taken direct, West Lake Houston Parkway, 1960.
7: Received.
9: Well, we can do a call back and ask the exterior of what building?
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4: No, 45 John 11, can you enter my case number? 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
0: 147 EMS.
4: That's clear. 1226.
2: John 11, give me 2605-11611. 2605-11611.
8: 14. 014. He's still evading, and
4: someone in custody. No, sir, one custody, 1226.
7: Any units in the area of Westheimer and Attucks Powell Road, respond to Adam 1050's location. Any units in the area of Westheimer and Attucks Hall Howell Road, respond to the location.
4: Central holding a minor in Greenwood.
8: Correction, I'm me, State 6 in Richmond. Sorry about the State 6 in Richmond. Shoot down.
7: Received. State Highway 6 at Richmond, 1050, needs a secondary unit at State Highway 6 in Richmond.
4: Go ahead.
10: You bring me a primary in Arizona.
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10: 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Thank you.
9: Charles 48.
4: Go ahead.
9: Charles 48 in Village Greenwood.
8: 2003, 21 Houston, Houston, around 1050. My name is Briar Forest in Bellway.
7: Received.
4: That's clear. Champion Forest in Lodge Creek for a minor accident. Black sedan and a gray truck. 121 at 1227.
8: Hey, disregard 320. I'm going to be sick here. I got another deputy playing clothes with me.
7: Received. 2020, you read copy?
8: 320 on Houston. That's clear. Show it back in.
7: Received.
0: 42 Franklin.
4: Nope. Go ahead. Charles 48, the report he's seeing or saw the accident across the street from the Starbucks. Go ahead.
8: That's clear.
0: All right, is there a mirror unit available?
4: I'll try. No, on the telephone, the monitor.
9: 108.
4: 108.
9: Is there an update on the aerobic and Will Clayton disturbance? All right, you guys are good over there?
4: 366. Cool.
0: 42, Frank. I'm on a control. Zero.
6: Is there a female unit that can certify for me for a female search?
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9: 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Keep it as district, please.
4: 7, yes, Henry 63, I have you en route. Suspicious person near the Tuscany Nail Salon. The white male half shirt messing with the electric box on the corner. There's a white cord, a bike, a backpack. 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
0: 1229. Henry
7: 63,
0: out there on
7: that. Houston 10 1050, are you northbound or southbound on State Highway 6?
8: Me northbound and on the shoulder near the grass.
0: 4937, show me and route to back. David 14.
4: 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Number 13, what's your beginning?
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0: Or... Houston 2, Adam 1050.
1: Go ahead.
0: I don't know if the Arizona answer call back times 2.
2: Message.
0: Houston 2, Adam 1050. EMS is requesting, what is the need for EMS on location?
1: Backs, shoulder injury to the ground, possibly head, and he's going to be mental health.
0: Received.
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0: David, take the same. My name is Bill Forger.
1: Hi. 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
1: Yeah, don't for accident injury, 22-335
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4: 934 traffic.
2: Nice.
4: $29,800 southbound here on Texas. Tom William Paul 5218. Tom William Paul 5218. It's going to be on a gold colored Chevy Venture minivan.
2: Clear.
1: Comes back to the Dodge Charger. Insurance is unconfirmed. Next unit, go ahead.
3: Charles, if you want, can you have Charles 48 check by?
1: Charles 48, were you clear?
0: That's clear. I'm right at the light.
1: Clear.
0: 41, show me a route, Charles 51.
1: Clear.
6: Emily, will you show me a route to that DOA and then press the vehicle?
7: At 2510 Houston, 1042.
1: Adam George, 2510-42 received. That's her. Personal unit for the DOA, 4326, live airplane.
6: Florida Mayor 13, you can show me how to fix this woman.
1: Florida Mayor 13, yes, sir.
0: She's on roadway back over.
1: That's clear.
2: 41M26.
1: Adam26.
2: Forty-one Adams 26, send me that disturbance at Westfield Place, please.

0: Advising resident in the leasing office, black female wearing a white shirt, black pants, is causing verbal disturbance, upset in reference to apartment charges, no weapons. I'll try and get an update. Units back.
1: Hey, Richard, there's some of you on medical on East 6th.
2: 11-22, that's her. I'll have to call back one more time, see if they have an update.
3: Number 15.
2: 934 Texas, anything else?
0: Go ahead.
1: Go ahead.
3: Number 15, ending mileage 047.
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3: Henry 411.
5: Charles, what do you
4: 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Any available unit, district or contract, I'm taking care of that. Meet citizens, been holding on mail route, please.
0: Henry 411. Go ahead.
3: Is there a welfare check on 1960, reference 294?
0: Go for
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0: Clear.
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6: No, I was ready for my security confirmation.
2: Go ahead.
4: 241.
0: Go ahead.
5: 241, is that auto pay going to be related to Charles 51's call?
6: Last name Morphy, first name Daniel, status is eligible. He also expired 2031. It's going to be easy to spend this on a protective order who's causing violent tendencies and known to abuse drugs and suicidal.
5: Non-life threatening injuries, EMS is on scene at Charles 48 hours.
4: Mr. 41, I'm clear on it.
0: Charles 51, are you close to the John Ramon or Ramon's Mexican restaurant on 1960?
2: Need for a family disturbance. 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
5: Charles 48.
0: Go ahead.
5: He changes to auto pedestrian. It's not a two-wheeled accident.
3: 41 to contend.
6: Yes, ma'am. We're going to be under control extended, waiting for the father to show up.
0: What's the vehicle description that's involved on this? Is it a Dodge?
3: Well, Sam 16 on board with me, and we're going to be en route to Sam 11.
0: Clear.
4: 014.
0: Thank you. 014.
4: We follow an EMS to Houston, of course.

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3: 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Adam for Minor Accident, Grand Parkway and Gosling.
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1: names. 415.
0: Go ahead.
3: Adam, theft other, 18518 Kirkendall.
4: 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Can you information? 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
0: On the last holding, have a last time of possible 30 minutes. So she's on a lot with Central. I'm trying to get more information.
4: Give me information on this vehicle sticker and send me the hold up on Churchill Way.
0: Need additional units to back David 16, 42, David 6.
4: David 26, can you send me a message?
2: Yeah, of course.
5: David 14, you can just call back on the board and show me a route.
2: Sir.
4: David 14.
0: 42, David 14, Oscar. One more unit.
2: 42, Adam 14, can you hold my call and show me a route?
0: No, sir. What's the issue with the supervisor's
6: phone? We're clear on it, and let's get even more units over there. Let's saturate that area.
7: Sierra 40, wanting son removed from the property on Pepper Ridge Lane, saying that he's allowed to pick up his property, still in Reporty's yard, causing a disturbance. Reference 481 at 12.
2: First time in motor risk.
4: 42, Adam 10, you put me on it.
2: Yeah, 598-399.
0: Okay,
2: sir, 113, send me the stranded. 113, sir.

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0: Tom Sam 3174. It's going to be displayed on a white Ford truck. Can I get a return on that one?
1: Perfect. Okay. Radio David 24.
2: 934. Yeah, Tom Sam. It's going to be the Harris County SD5, medic 26.
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0: Go ahead.

0: Tom Sam Tom 3174 from Sacramento 2023 4 pick up white in color. To a Christine Jones and Associates Incorporated out of Cornwall, Spirit and W insurance is perfect.
1: Adam 36 under control.
0: John 26 sir.
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0: I don't know, sir.
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4: 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Everett LA checking.
2: 206. I'm on that scene right now. Go ahead and show me out on.
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7: What about David Nancy? 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
1: LA,
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1: 839. Go ahead. 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
1: He waited for another direction at Ella Boulevard and Willow Briar Drive.
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3: Henry 33, can show me on scene.
4: And point.
0: That's clear. I'll have you on scene. Said 19151 Westlake Houston, reference 576 at 1257. And unit wanting the best tie call?
1: I know 22.
5: Every day, 7.
4: Yes, sir. You can stack 674 on me. I'm clear on it. Let me just this.
1: Clear.
0: Have you on it, Zero. It's going to be a male shoplifting inside the store stating that he is still inside the store. Concealing merchandise, reference 626 at 57. That's clear.
3: 25-13, that will check.
1: 13, clear.
3: Any 33, seems like everybody's walking around. We'll be at the ER.
1: Eleven, 12.
2: Go ahead.
1: Can you advise the spelling of the last name for first name Dustin? I'm not getting anything in our system.
0: Carrie 66,
2: okay. Same
1: time. 366, I'm doing a show.
0: Go ahead.
2: It's going to be William Adam Lincoln, Tom Henry Adam Lincoln Lincoln.
6: Is that it? All right, not left any injuries. The injuries will be
0: clear.
1: No.

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0: Everybody, did you know my brother?
1: Yes, sir. Can you take a look at the information call holding on Holdsworth, reference 663?
2: Anyone good?
1: They're requesting public service.
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2: Adam 18, we're under control.
0: Clear. Adam 18, clear.
3: Do you want out of
1: 17? Yeah, 30, you can send out of 1.
0: Out of 17.
4: William 57.
0: Go ahead. I'm
4: 34. Use them the DDP on East Loretta. The address are trying to go to the NBC4. Can you send it to them, please?
5: 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I'm clear on it. 676
0: at 1301.
2: Possibly trying to fall.
0: Clear.
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0: Good. Female driver's claiming a pinch of her wrist, refusing EMS. Clear.
1: 42-815.
0: One.
1: 45-719.
0: Go ahead.
1: Make Adam 18 primary, please. Yeah, per the notes, has the reportee spoken to the 8-year-old grandson? Maybe he knows about the child.
0: No, sir. Okay. Affirmative citizen, 17403 South Drive.

0: 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Can you show me SO?
1: Okay. Climb the welfare check at the EOS Fitness.
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0: Beverly, you know, for my check.
1: 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Sure, all issues in the weather.
2: Loud and clear.
0: Air 17, were you requesting a minor? You had noise in the background.
3: Yes, another minor.
0: Air 17, that's for two vehicles, dark blue Chevy Tahoe and a white Toyota Corolla.
4: It's a welfare check, homeless male and a female behind the gym, possibly doing drugs at the EOS Fitness. We're from 704 at 1304.
5: 415.
4: Go ahead.
5: Yes, ma'am. Can you clear me information? Show me how it's not parked on a park check.

0: This is a black male at the location causing a disturbance as a male is being rowdy. No information stating that it's a group of multiple people at the location. Reference 748-1305.
1: Yeah, I'm for a minor accident, Grand Parkway and Greenwood Village Parkway, East Elm Main Lane.
2: Sorry.
1: I got any calls about a child?
3: 21 tracking.
2: I'll send a check with
3: him. Okay.
0: Can I get a Mo 110 unit for reference 299? It's a reference to a domestic prevention. Your report is going to be at the Shell, but the incident happened on Cypresswood Falls.
1: Be away for disturbance. 2002, please check back online.
4: 205, you can see me in Everett 82, put in route.
1: Okay.
0: Everett 82, have you en route to the domestic prevention?
2: Adam 22.
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2: Adam 17.
6: Everett 53.
5: Missing 2-year-old is possibly with the father up in Springs. We're on the phone with him now, trying to verify this.
6: 45, 524, show me up, please.
3: 24,
0: showing yourself.
2: Receive
0: advice. EMS has been notified, 2-year-old that cannot breathe, stating that the daughter is currently awake and breathing, just not responding normally on Autumn Springs Lane, reference 743-1307, supervisor acknowledged.
4: Henry 63, can you drop a case number on the air, please?
1: C. Charles, for DP, TC Jester, and Sears.
0: Yes, clear. Bridgetown Animal Humane.
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8: 42 David 16, can I get a unit headed to Cypresswood and Trishwick? Give me the possible location.
0: 14 clear.
2: 16, that's crack house C4, check out their area. Are she supposed to be in the vehicle or on foot?
8: Yeah, picked up by her father. She's in the vehicle with him. Would you need somebody to verify?
2: That's good. What kind of vehicle?
8: It's going to be a gray Suburban. 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
1: What did you do, 1-5?
2: 931.
0: Bye. Online traffic is 11,200 block of West World. The vehicle will be lost in the slip.
2: Yes, sir.
3: I have it as 3366 James C. Leal in Spring. I'll change the address.
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0: I'll have you enroute. It's in reference to SO's call slip. I'll have you enroute. It's in reference to a missing 2-year-old, possibly with a father at the school at Brochette Elementary on James C. Leo, reference 863 at 1312. It's in reference to SO's call slip 464. Next unit, go ahead.
1: No, you want.
0: Go ahead.
1: Can you change my call to 670, please?

0: You have a name for the subject?
1: The juvenile's name is Anaya.
0: No, Father, I'm sorry.
2: I mean,
1: well, his name is Daniel.
0: You're muffled. What was her name?
2: 45 John 11.
3: Go ahead.
1: 41 Frank 18. You can start that accidental injury. What are you up? Father is Daniel. Daughter is Anaya.
2: Yes, ma'am. Can you put another call on the board for another BMV at the same location and stack it on me?
3: Proceed.
2: That's her.
0: William 57 checking. Mo 136, meet the citizen.
3: Clear 243 checking.
2: BYU 4 GDP 17100 Rolling Creek Drive.
3: 243, I'm under control.
0: Hey, you're under control.
3: Clear.
1: I'm under control. Can you hold me out of fire station 1 on the same call?
3: Yeah.
1: I need to drive it.
3: Now, can you repeat your numbers?
1: Maybe 45 out of 82.
3: 45 out of 82, go ahead.
2: They were 39.
4: So we're at domestic profanity on Roval Creek.
1: Yeah, we're going to be on Smithstone Drive and State Highway 6, Texas plate, Henry Sam Nora 7397. It's going to be a red Dodge Charger. We're going to be in front of Cavenders.
2: Better.
3: Received.
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0: Team.
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0: Sarah 49 is clear. 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They denied EMS, requesting a unit only. They're going to be in the parking lot, reference 915 at 1317. 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Clear.
3: 45 data 14, I'm stacking, reference 942, they're requesting a public service.

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1: Go ahead.
4: Mobile 152, the servant.
0: 21, no sir. Report by the mail out the address. Given flash a gun, I'm reporting on threatening them. Brock's going to be on foot wearing a green pack polo. Suspect 50 years old, white male wearing a blue shirt and green shorts.
5: Okay. We're not completely sure, but has the child been located above a wall rim?
0: Brock's going to be waiting at Triple Creek and Honeysuckle Haven. I've been waiting to check out with Adam 21.
1: C4 is still en route to the call. We're trying to confirm. Day 15 did advise there's supposed to be a Shell gas station across the street from that school. Just waiting on the update.
0: Henry 411 checking.
5: Okay, that's clear.
2: Henry 411 under control.
6: Henry 660, oh, you're disturbing.
0: Henry 411, that's clear.
7: 2150.
4: William 13, I showed myself a route with Adam 21. I'm a ways off.
1: Houston 10, 250.
4: No. 38-year-old son is at the location who's bipolar, unknown if he's taking meds. It's causing a disturbance on Yopon Trail, versus 958 at 1321.
7: Can you get an update or ETA from HPD? I'm still waiting on them.
1: Received.
8: 10 o'clock.
0: 10
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2: You're
4: on
2: fire,
4: show yourself. Henry 63, clear.
2: 108.
4: Go ahead.
2: Who's primary on the major on Westlake?
4: Henry 74.
6: 45,
2: Houston 11. Can you
6: change my call
2: to me? Clear, can we pull two of the units that are sitting on that and have them head to that disturbance that Henry 66 is en route through? They're going to be a lot closer.
0: I'm clear.
4: That's clear. Henry 63 is en route, and I just need, and then Henry 69 is en route. I can get another unit. 219 checking on you.
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2: I'm under control.
4: Perfect. 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
0: 573, parking complaint.
8: Adam 31.
0: Go ahead.
1: You saw the RC, having a service, 4230, Carnival, 42.
8: I'm out on track at 11,500 block of Yorkshire Oaks Drive. The vehicle will be logged at the slip.
0: Yes,
2: sir. Well, we're under control.
4: Clear.
0: 440 Roadside, that 14255 Buckingham Lane, 14255 Buckingham Lane, to advise Ken's Automotive is parking vehicles and leaving them for over a week. She advised there's a van that has been parked that they are going around. She wants to know if there's about people being parked for a certain amount of time.
1: Houston 2, Adam 1050.
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8: Receiving off.
2: Go ahead.
1: 82, we're good. HPD watch command is trying to get a unit

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3: Clear. Have you on the call as a welfare check? It's an open line of mail rambling on Sailor's Way.
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4: 42 Davis 16, C4 has confirmed the child is with the father and everything's okay.
5: 243, I'm clear on the update, thank you.
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0: Yes, ma'am. I have one female consumer route to Memorial Harmon Northeast. Starting mileage is 910.

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0: 45 Adam 15 traffic.
1: Adam 15, go ahead.
0: I'll be at Jones Road, Cypress North, Houston on William John David 6655.
2: Henry 211.
3: Henry 211.
1: That's clear. Ever 53 is in route.
2: Henry 311, can you show us SL waiting?
4: That's clear.

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1: 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Jewel, see if we can get Edward 1 for reference 119.
2: Arrow 1.
0: Mandatory suspension, driving while intoxicated until expired on 11-8-2025. ALR suspension refusal until 2-27-2027. No, 29.
1: Arrow 1. Cleaver reporting incident.

0: Lakewood 4 is an alarm.
1: 45. If we can do that info call to David 17.
0: Timberline address hazard.
2: William 44, you can clear that on my numbers. I checked that a few minutes ago, about 20 minutes ago.
3: Yeah, readable.
4: Adam 15 under control.
0: Yes, sir, I have you on it. Timberline traffic hazard.
5: 33, you need to send me a family service on Parkville, back to Manville, and you don't.
1: Parkville 39, do we have a good gate code?
6: Traffic hazard to the same call I just said to send everyone to.
0: Thank you.
3: 133, that's clear, how you're
7: on.
3: Name will begin to back him, 4230, Connerville.
1: Take it dinner. 42432, show me a cell, show me back him.
0: 259.
3: 432, that's clear. It's going to be the signs of location, cause of disturbance, possibly on mail.
1: 259, run that spin in the call slip. I'm not finding a warrant. She's stating that she's got a family warrant.
0: Clear.
3: On the left is mentioned, 36-year-old wearing no shirt, black shorts. It's going to be in the garage apartment behind the home.
0: Can you confirm the last name?
1: Last name is Doki, George Ocean King Edward Young.
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0: 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Are you clear?
4: Yeah, I'm already in route. Thank you.
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9: 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It's a gray Nissan, Texas plate, Tom Paul Victor, 0711.
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0: Right,
1: 24,
0: sir.
1: No, sir. 259. 739, we're in control
0: over here. Yes, sir. 259.
1: 259, go ahead.
0: Clear has been handled on a Desiree Doki.
1: That's clear, thank you.
0: Meadow Hill, the welfare check on SM 2920.
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0: Receive a report of a welfare check in reference to a male that's acting suspicious and scared. Male is about 80 years of age. Walking with a walker on SM 2920, reference 188 at 1330. Meadow Hill also holding a stolen vehicle.
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6: Charles, 95, under control.
10: 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Henry 69.
8: 369, I'm under control.
10: Henry 69, you are clear.
8: Adelis Rother.
11: Edward 32, can you call before you have a slip out, please?
10: Edward 32, that's clear.
8: Ella and Willow Breyer.

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1: 45113, I'm pretty almost on scene with on 21 and sound 44.
2: You found me on scene for a terrorist threat. Pass 263 on the railroad. How are you here?
3: 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I'll let you know if they're under control.
1: Thank you.
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5: 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Down 2 line, under control for
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11: I'm 12 on 10-5-4.
0: That's clear, sure. Doing route. It's a minor. On list like Houston. 7661 at 1335. Atascocita holding domestic prevention on NEOC. Fairwood holding a follow-up public service on Cypress Ridge. Enter 29, that's clear.
12: William 57.
9: Fairwood 39, I'm under control.
0: Fairwood 39, sir. Last unit, read by.
12: William 57.
0: Sir, go ahead.
12: You can clear me off information. I'll take that third one, please.
0: That's clear.
9: 42 hours on blue. Can you show me as well?
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0: Show you en route. 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
10: Henry 82. Send me. Domestic prevention.
12: Charles 59, I'm under control.
0: Charles 59, you are clear. Henry 82, you are clear. Showed you en route to the NEHOC call. 7670 at 1337. And which NORA unit was advising they were taking the spring closet?
13: Closet
0: 3.
13: Good.
0: Henry
13: 82,
0: you are clear.
13: Make contact with 40. The vehicles are off the roadway.
10: Good point,
13: please.

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0: 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Lot 82 holding a minor. Walked on you. Try it again.
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3: 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We're all under control. Thank you.
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4: 13, that's clear. 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They're under control.
0: Enter 82.
1: Yes, ma'am. We just have needs at the Mr. Provincial. I'm voting 1083 is on
6: 41 Adam 26 checking.
7: Roger, Joe.
6: Okay.
5: Edward 39.
0: Edward 39.
6: Edward, tell us, sir.
5: Edward 39, clear with CBU and show me on the same call with Edward 52 of my accident.
0: Clear.
8: Let me hold out.
9: Charles 380, this is in reference 331.
0: Charles 68, that's clear, show you note. 7739 at
5: 1340. Nor 81.
0: 81. Clear. Paul 33.
8: No, 32, yeah, perfect.
0: Negative. Yeah, adjust one of your mics and I'll mark you under control.
6: Maybe one under control.
0: You are clear.
6: 45 Edward 14 SO.
4: Yeah, 14 SO.

0: 42 Franklin, I'm out. Any emergencies, 919.
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0: I just got in contact with a reporter. Can you update the address where he's currently going to be to 16210 North Freeway?
1: Okay.
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3: Yes, ma'am. The mental health call on Red Oak, reference 994. I'll be no heart for now due to the call notes. But when a unit gets on scene, they can request for us.
4: Okay.
5: 21106682,
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1: Number 13.
5: You
1: can show me a service. Cut and Green holding us fast on Greenville.
6: Yes, ma'am. Can you send me that Major on Ella and stack that DDP on Peter Justice?
7: Houston 2 Davis 702, Aguilar 929. 1112, Mike Secure.
8: 261, Summer Route.
1: So, Fisher Rata, Ella, and Willow Bar Drive. It's going to be a 3-vehicle accident.
8: Okay.
1: Red SUV versus 2 blue sedans.
9: 42 Boy 33, you can clear up from 389 on my orders.
1: Fire Department EMS on scene.
10: 261, that's clear. Show you an out of this, he's reporting in reference to landscaping brick. How are you clearing the follow up?
11: Supervising the Alpha Shelton is not eligible. Fire than 2012, he's showing 6 injuries and suspect out of 364.
8: 261, clear off information.
10: Okay.
1: Bye.
5: 799, hold me up.
1: Okay. Yeah, I'm on our X-Man 45 and hurry toll roof.
7: Houston 2 over 203. Alvarez, Minchu, no 29.
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1: 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Doesn't see a place, Rebecca.
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4: Henry 211.
1: Go ahead.
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0: Hey, for me, through priority 1, 29,999 FM 2920 in Benford, one of the updates of our scene, possible entrapment due to unable to get someone out of the vehicle due to broken bones.
1: F-1350 and Edward 18, it does not say, we'll have to call back.
3: Sam 24, I'm calling.
0: Sam 24, that's clear.
1: That's clear, I've tried calling a couple times, no answer. We'll try from in here, because it shows that it's from us.
0: Cool unit, it's going to be priority 1. 2 Jeeps, 1 maroon, 1 white.
1: Thank you.
7: 13267.
3: Bye. 45.26. You can take my number over at the service and give me that major for training.
0: Back up to you.
7: 100 Peachtree, Texas License Plate. Boy Robert Williams, 2610. Boy Robert Williams, 2610. Silver Lexus sedan.
3: Take my numbers over at disturbance and send that major.
0: Come
3: back
0: from Ralph.
1: Edward 18, your report is stepping out. They were inside.

0: Charles 26, I'm current.
1: Clear. Central still holding FSGI.
2: Town name for a sexual assault to a child, 10,035, Aquila Lake Circle.
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3: 42432.
4: Five. Hey, Major, 1909, bending bell.
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0: It's a 41.
4: 41724, so.
1: 241.
0: 241, you could SO Charles 55 put on that accident. He's aware.
4: 41, that was 38 SO.
8: 41, Frank 21, same traffic.
4: 41, Frank 21 SO.
1: That's clear. Charles 55 showed you an route to the FSGI. 7837 at 1354.
8: 724, show me SO.
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9: Be front of minor 326, Salina.
1: Clear, William 51, show you in route. That should be general. 7910 at 1354.
11: Number 39, the vehicle rolled over in a ditch.
8: 6, is that the one? The alarm on Chris Wick?
1: Negative, St. John's.
4: Rolled into dirt.
8: 242, SO.
1: 242, clear.
12: 934, can you show me back in?
13: 1234, I'm knocked over 40.
1: Okay.
13: 10-11, due to the notes, make that major a priority one.
1: Charles, 34, clear. Henry, 82.
11: Everything else, submit that major.
14: Henry, you still have your truck?
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1: Henry, 82, clear.
4: MS en route. I have another call coming in stating the ditch is not deep in the water. 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
13: 10-11, you need to show me chicken box.
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9: Go ahead.
11: Yeah, we got a late side unit. Have them take care of that welfare check. 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
9: Okay, I'll be in a photo walk our check 14807, rest for late court.
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0: Charles 48, OD.
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1: 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Over 12, showing SO.
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4: 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Parkbound right shoulder.
10: Why is the clear zone on the traffic?
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7: 1400 West Main, 6 West Bay, William Sam Frank, 6414, William Sam Frank, 6414, Silver Dog Sergeant.
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7: 42, Boy 32, check it.
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4: Sent. 15 EMS is in route.
11: Throw them out of time.
10: 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Wind playing 1400.
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4: 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That's clear. I'll have that taken care of for you.
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2: 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Hello there. 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
0: People for family disturbance, 123 Bearden Lane.
5: You said 7800 Spring?
4: Green, Boy, Robert, Edward, Nora.
1: 1326, sir.
0: Go ahead.
5: Meet the citizen, hold you out. What are you on?
1: Seal for Napper is eligible to start 2030, clear one.
6: What else, Al? What do you know, Dean?
0: That's good.
3: 45 Adam 80 OD.
1: 45 Adam 80 Shady.
7: Let me call down.
1: I'm sorry.
0: Send me that call within my contract, reference 581.
5: Use on Castle Lane.
3: Ever 23, send me that family district on Barry Lane.
0: 323, that's clear. We'll be in about 323.
1: Clear, send me the information call off Haddock Court.
3: 23, I advise.
5: 108.
0: That's clear. I'm clear on all the notes.
8: It's Henry 68, SOF.
0: 23F, clear. The most recent notes advised they wanted to cancel the females calm down. It's going to be a white female wearing a white shirt, gray shorts.
5: Alright,
8: if you could please us over and put that information call on her numbers.
5: That's it.

0: 4518, you can send me that line,
1: Arrow 23, you can also spec reference 362, that information call, we need a drive.
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2: William 60, OD.
3: William 60, clean.
4: 799, Romeo.
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6: 209, show me yourself.
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7: 41 over 10 of ESO, what are you closing?
3: 261.
8: 41 over 10 SO, waiting.

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1: Sam 16.
0: Yes, ma'am. Show me OD, please.
2: Stay en route.
1: Clear.
2: Rainbow Store.
3: T36
0: FSGI. Good. T61.
2: 261. Clear, thank you.
1: Checking your status, I'm also holding another cut and grade.
0: 261. I'm secure, you can hold that cut and grade for me.
1: Clear.

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1: Seven.
0: Gentleness.
1: Oh, show me something.

0: What about Adam? Do you want to go west?
1: Adam, do you want to check the sexual assault on me?
0: That's good.
1: 45 John 11 traffic.
0: John 11, I was traffic.
1: 10,300 block of Sand Dollar Drive, Texas plate, boy, Lincoln, X-ray, 3367.
0: Proceed.
2: John Quest.
1: John West.
2: Edward 64, yes,
1: Edward 64, please.
0: Channel clear. 45, Adam 21, can you go west?
3: Sam 31, OD.
1: Sam 31, please.

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1: 261.
2: Eagle 15, can I get a wreck?
0: 261, go ahead and clear me off report and send me around to the turn green.
2: 797, there you go.
3: Walker, your details regarding the motor vehicle, 14310, Caprock Cove Lane.
4: Need a record 1909, bending bow. Need a record on bending bow. It's Hickory Twig.
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5: 1409. Well, you can send me
3: 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What's the information now?
1: Mud 109 holding fraudulent use. 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
4: 8 Tom 703, Jeremy Avila, No 29. 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
9: 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Can you show my route to Palmdale BMC? I'm having computer issues.
4: Clear.
10: 41 Edward 38. You can send the theft on Coyote Springs. I'm clear on the notes.
4: That's clear. Showing wrong.
11: Sound clear.
1: Journalist.
8: 45 Edward 12.
7: Edward 12, go ahead.
11: Out of 61, show me out on a information call, Ella and Rushworth.
8: Edward 12, Waller PD is on scene. They're advising that they're working the crash.
7: This was this clear.
9: 1 12, clear, Patrick.
1: Clear. Clear.
6: 41 said 13, taking the train is going to be closed off temporarily.
1: Ida 60. Person, Ida 61.
11: It's Ida 61.
1: Rushworth and where?
11: Ella.
1: Clear.
6: 15, no more records.
4: No more records. Bending bow, Hickory Twig. No more records, bending bow.
0: Call 35, that's clear.
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3: On view to two vehicle minor, 21200 Kirkendall. Can I get a unit over here?
4: Please have Francis 6.
5: In the six, was a little bit tough.
4: Francis 6,
1: that's clear. Need a unit to check by with 147 on a minor.
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4: Handling for information call 17910, Horseshoe Knoll Court.
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1: Nor 45?
4: Perfect.
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1: About 18, holding suspicious vehicle on Hoya.
4: 45.
8: 14, you can send me with this.
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8: I'm under control.
1: Charleston.
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1: 18, clear. Still need a unit to check by with 147.
3: Yes.
1: 147, that's the... Walked on you. Unit number?
8: 29.
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1: Yes, ma'am. Can you show me your OD?
0: Yes, please.
2: 259 OD.
0: 259, sir.

0: Heather Locke holding his stolen vehicle on Wonderland. Tom, 34. Tom 34 is checking status.
1: I'm going to clear off right now.
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0: 2 or 2, you can give me a line around Selena.
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0: William 75.
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3: G36.
1: 1326, Charlie. 1326.
0: William 45, you were clear, showed you en route to Hoya Court 8089 at 1416. It's Gina, go ahead.
1: 16,029.26, nice plate. King Henry King 0844. King Henry King 0844. Black Volkswagen Jetta.
0: Bud 18 also holding a theft on Sandy Creek.
3: Galvin Wolf.
4: Edward 21, you can send me the info call for Horseshoe Knoll Court, please.
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0: 147.
4: I was able to move the accident off the roadway. We're going to be at a parking lot right next to the Murphy Express gas station, and I have an EMS supervisor on the team with me, too.
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5: 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Have Charles 54 primary in that call and take Charles 55 off. Put him out of service and routes. Glenn Ford.
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2: Go ahead.
4: Yes, ma'am. Show me OD. Have a
2: 41 out of 17 OD. You as well.
0: Need supervisor's numbers for Heather Locke. Need supervisor's numbers for MUD 109. Clear, showing en route to the stolen vehicle on Wonderlick, 8036 at 1418.
2: William 46, send what 18, I'm clearing those. 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

0: public service.
1: She reported in the lobby here at 5451. She advised she used to live on Gerald Street. That was feed Gerald Cass. The reporter was asked to move because she was feeding the cat. She still goes back to the area to feed them, but not on the property. She's advising a black male named William that lives at 919 Carroll is taking her photos, and she wants him to stop.
2: No more records, 45 northbound, Hardy Toll. No more records, 45 northbound, Hardy Toll.
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7: William 13, good thing that theft. 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
0: 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In number 18, you were clear. 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
3: 44, just got North 3, he's me around the DA's office. Let's get North 14, how about that call?
5: 41-15, Stephanie, I'm SR team.
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4: Victor King Frank, 6220. Victor King Frank, 6220. Should come back to a silver RAV4, it's going to be a suspect vehicle.
0: Clear, put you on it. 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
9: It's going to be two vehicles, no injuries. 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

0: 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Checking.
1: Boy 32 traffic.
2: Post. Via disturbance, 2002 place, Rebecca.
3: Nora 39, OD.
0: Nora 39, clear OD.
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5: Boy 82, traffic.
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5: 5800 block of Highway 6 North on Texas State, Paul Charles X-ray 4136. Should come back to Mercedes GL350. Correction, GLE350. Black in color.
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0: Reporting reference to 18 wheelers that leave their trailers parked in the entrance of the neighborhood. Reference at 36 at 1426.
8: Go ahead. So here's this call report. 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
0: Clear.

0: Walter,
1: I can't remember his name. Thank you. Turn down the intertext by
2: 20. Nora 76, William 51, Edward 31, checking.
3: Right, so one swimming around.
4: Nora 76, somebody was drawing beast, didn't it?
1: En route. Edward 12 out with him as well.
2: Clear.
5: Wait, did they want under control?
2: Clear.
3: Edward 31's in charge.
2: Clear.
3: 121 still in creature.
2: 121 affirmative.
3: 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See if NOR 100 can help you out with.
2: That's your NOR 100, are you clear?
4: Ma'am, clear in comments.
2: NOR 100, that's your reference 27 at 1428.

0: 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David 26 is almost out. X-ray 20 over 12. Are y'all under control? Clear.
1: 2-4-9 Houston. Is anything pulling us? Describe.
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2: Just like Nora Henry Robert, 2095. It's going to be a burgundy Nissan Murano. It should be.
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1: Houston, G. David, 711. Brakes, man, no 29.
2: Clear.
1: Hey, a minor, 19428, North Freeland.

0: Therefore, so you can send some.
1: Edward 42 clear, child custody dispute, 3627 Fiorello Way. Sure, 40 advising that he's trying to pick up his 12-year-old son from the mother's house at this location. Advising the mother has been withholding the child for him for about a week. Reference 122-1433. Central holding minor accident, Pink District, taken direct, 1960 Road West in Champion Forest.
2: 42 Adam 14, checking.
3: 42 Adam 14, I'm under control.
2: Leslie.
4: Charles 49, you get your reference 132.
1: Charles 49, clear, minor accident, 1960 Road West in Champion Forest. In front of the Randalls in the parking lot, two vehicles, gray SUV, Infiniti. Reference 132, 1434.
2: Boy 8-2 checking.
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2: George Robert John 0409, George Robert John 0409, green Fiat.
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2: Hall, VHC,
1: please.
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1: Charles, is route to Memphis 160.
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3: 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It's public service only 160 at 1438. Tom 23,
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3: Clear.
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0: 132, does it involve a trailer?
1: 45, John 18, traffic.
2: 1566, what's the deal?
3: John, say that.
4: There's no vehicle description. Advising a Mercedes coupe.
0: Tom 32 is en route to that area for our major.
1: 290 and 1960 on William Sam John 9186. William Sam John 9186.
2: 003 58183. 003 58183. Austin Davis. Can you just tag it?
4: That's clear. 132 confirming you said Tom 32 is en route?
0: That's clear. And 4 Tom 40.

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1: 41 is reporting.
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0: Eastside 221, meet the citizen.
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1: One treatment in custody. I'll be in route to the JPC starting my issue 600, and I was by for 5 minutes out.
0: That's fine.
2: Okay.
0: Hey, Adam, for info call, Kickapoo and SM2920. 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
5: 41, Lincoln 10.
4: Edward 11, meet the citizen, 16-150 North Freeway, Unit 159.
2: 41, Lincoln 10.
4: She reported advising she was trespassed from the Siegel Suites.
5: Your suspicious vehicle reference 207 if the report is not following GOA, my numbers.
4: On the 27th, is trying to get her belongings from the location. Reference 193 at 1441.
2: Clear GOA. That's fine.
1: Edward 23.
2: Right.
4: Henry 64, Chucky.
6: Reference 683, that accident info is GI. You can change that to a criminal mischief call. And put my numbers on.
5: 144.
7: That's clear.
4: 144.
5: I'll be en route to 212. See if Chucky D1 can check by with me. He's not too far off from it.
4: That's clear. Juvenile disturbance, 4406 Shallon Creek Lane. Tier 40 in reference to some being up a tree and refusing to get out. Reference 212. 1442,
7: 251, are you clear? 251.
4: 251, showing you
7: en route
4: to juvenile
7: disturbance. Give me some reference, 286. 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
4: Local alarm, 12-926 Chatsworth Sky Court, audible burglary, 286 at 1443 Atascocita, at 504, holding a child custody dispute. Eastside Warrington, holding a child custody dispute.
3: Edward 42, I'm standing around.
4: Edward 42, that's here. Looks like it's going to be the other party. We'll do business to your call.
8: Boy 32, traffic.
0: Boy 32, go ahead.
7: He's holding a item for a minor accident. 15-625,
1: only one
8: says. Henry 5-4. Henry 5-2. Show me at the 11,200 block of Fallbrook Drive, Texas license plate, Boytong Zebra 5640. Should come back to a Tahoe.
4: Henry 5-4.
0: That's fine.
1: Henry 5-2, can you send reference 284?
2: Henry 39, Claire.
4: Henry 5-2, that's here, talk to dispute, 11-210, Thistle Hill Court. She reported advising her husband is on shift and she was supposed to pick up her stepson from school. Reference 284 at 1443, North Central Med 30, telephone harassment.
0: See Charles for info call, 7202, work progress.
4: Henry 6-4, Charles 10, checking.
1: Charles 10, clear.
4: Both units were clear. Atascocito, Walden, left other.
3: Forty five over 12, you get some info call on Barker Cypress.
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8: Frank 22.
2: 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Frank 22.
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9: Pull out of 450, 830, Trixillion, I'm back in. Keep me on the call for a minute, I'm adding notes.
0: Henry 83.
4: Henry 83.
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0: You can clear me report and send me Walden.
2: 5 subjects identified, a young boy in the street, in service.
4: Henry 83, Vasquez Theft, other 8306 Cross Country Drive, to report in reference to paycheck was stolen electronically, reference 229 at 1445. What was 22 checking?
6: 236.
4: 236?
10: Was possible another ping location?
11: 236. You can put Henry 64 and route to that Walden call. You can keep Henry 83 on it, but show Henry 64 as primary.
4: 236, that's clear. Henry 64, are you clear?
12: 41, that's a ping, showing your ping.
0: C-12 front info call, 1960 Road West and North Eldridge Parkway.
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3: 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Charles 54.
5: 45, John Love, you can send me the information, call reference 317.
0: 50,
1: Tom 35,
0: first.
1: 45, John 11 is clear.
3: Charles 54, you're clear.
0: 144. 144, have Nora 84 or 85 drop down. How about with the 275?
6: 22, I can all do now. Robert and Mary, 3798.
3: That's good. You can disregard 229, taking care of it. 210, did you have traffic?
7: Yeah, it's good. No work. It's got to work.
8: Never live. I'm at the 273. I'm clear.
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3: 210, clear, attention records, no more records, North Point and 249, no more records, North Point and 249, Tom 24, Nora 14, checking.
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0: 203 OD.
3: 203 OD.
1: 22, report is no longer in the area.
3: Attack the seat on 109, unknown med.
1: You don't have a traffic.
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7: 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I think I might need to tow a trailer.
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12: 5800 block of Highway 6 North on Texas plate, X-ray Tom George 0230. Should come back to Dodge Durango, silver in color.
9: What's in good?
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10: Seen a disturbance on North Sound reference 175, and link that search of the vehicle on North Sound reference 274, my call please.
13: William 45, can you show one detain?
3: William 45, one detain at 1449. Henry 22, Nora 45, checking.
13: William 45.
9: Confirm the A number.
3: William 45.
13: 31.
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13: 831.
0: Frank 21, show one note, detain one committed.
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0: Here, 50.
9: That's clear. We'll be in the back with 17 for disturbance over at 8000 North Eastern Parkway East.
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3: Showing you en route to an unknown med, 1960 Road East in Timber Forest, in service for a dark gray truck for a male, slumped over steering wheel in the truck. 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
9: 378, show me around where you're 50. Was sensing dirt advising there was a couple fighting outside of the location. It's going to be a black female wearing all black and a black male wearing a do-rag and black pants. They advise there's going to be on location in a black Camaro.
3: Clear.
13: What's it say?
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13: Clear.
2: Nora 45, be advised. I've made contact with the female. And you can disregard your advice.
14: 45 boy 84
13: SO. 45 boy 84 CSO. 45
4: or 15. Just send me that. I'll meet your citizen.
16: 41 Frank 24. Send me reference 13.
13: Yes.
14: 14 clear. No backup needed.
1: Local alarm down on North Houston.
9: That's clear.
14: 45 Frank 24. Second man one ready.
1: Clear copy. Front and pastor's office. The Iglesia Church.
14: Sam 30670.
3: Charles 39 checking.
16: Charles 39 on it.
17: Three under control.
3: Okay. 251 checking.
4: 251 under control.
3: Clear. Henry 83. Henry 83.
18: I'm sorry, but can you put me back on my previous call?
19: Edward 10, can you send me that disturbance on Pleasant Brook?
3: Clear.
18: South Flair meeting into the back where 45 are tenants are moving out and they're being hostile and verbally aggressive.
4: Edward 12, you can put me on it.
18: Edward 12.
4: 51. 251, I'm under control. Can you roll me an additional?
3: 251, that's here. 144 is still en route.

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5: 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How many EMS?
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4: 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C4 is en route.
0: That's
1: 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Yeah, Huffmeister and Wimbledon Oaks on Victor Lincoln Young, 2358. Victor Lincoln Young, 2358.
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4: 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Can't say it in Inverness for us.
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0: Edward 21, you can send.
4: Go with traffic. Edward 21, clear. You're in route 570, 1459. Channel is still held. Hold your traffic.
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10: Boy, Coral, you can send me an 8th citizen on Dry Ridge Court.
4: That's clear.
2: That's clear. Ida 10 OD.
3: 45 John 11.
4: Ida 10 OD.
3: 12 John 11.
4: Federal 16.
11: Yes, ma'am, can you hold me out on a meet the citizen? I just got flagged down at 10951 Jones Road.
3: That's fine.
4: Edward 42, that's clear. 533 at 1501.
5: How many units near 750? C4 is almost out.
4: Edward 42.
1: Edward 42.
4: Edward 42, district car. Unit from 143, re-advise your numbers.
10: 42018, SOE.
2: Okay.
5: Edward 62, this for me.
4: That's good, thank you.
10: 836 coming out.
4: Edward 21.
6: Edward 21, can I get out? Additional units for running control.
5: That's clear. 38 clear to rest.
4: That's clear. Edward 12 is in route. Can I get additional units with Edward 21?
10: Edward 30 and I'm clear.
4: Paul 44, Henry 29, Charles 43 checking.
6: Charles 43, I'm under control.
2: 134, here.
6: Here.
1: Control.
4: All units were clear.
2: Edward 21.
12: you control ESC7, 4-1-2-1-10, and no more recommended.
4: Edward 21, that's clear.
13: 25-8-2.
4: Tension records, no more records. Greenbrook in 1960, no more records.
13: 25-8-2.
4: He said supervisor's numbers for the theft are there holding 221.
3: 750. Go ahead.
14: All 24.
4: All 24.
13: Yes, ma'am. Put me out on a stranded vehicle at 5900 block of Highway 6 North on California plate 0497-81A. Should come back to Dodge Charger, red and color.
3: 3-4 is on scene. 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EMS is on scene and no more records.
14: Yes, sir, please.
4: Clear. William 46, William 89, checking.
3: Clear. All records, Greensbrook, 1960 West. No more records, Greensbrook, 1960 West. EMS on scene.
15: Clear me citation, please.
4: William 89, that's.
3: Yes, sir.
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3: Go ahead.
16: You let the report, you know I'm all set. 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
3: Clear.
13: Can I have 18 checking?
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4: So, needing additional units en route to Edward 21 for traffic control. 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
3: Boy 22 checking.
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12: 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The Spanish female is going to be leaving from the air. IMS is going to be taking on it. And you can also show fire department scene.
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4: Theft other 15943 Yukon Valley Drive. You're reporting references. 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
16: 1-0-15, show me out with a 41-15. 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
4: 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Edward 71, William 46, check.
3: No more records, Greensbrook, West 1961. 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
16: 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Edward 39.
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2: clear.
19: I'm
1: going to 41,
19: base
1: diagnosis. That's clear. So she'll call back when she gets
2: her. She's still in progress.
18: Mike, do you send me a message, please? Error 23.
12: And you can also show the westbound lane on 96 and shut down.
18: You can send me a reference 501 at suspicious vehicle on Tanglewood Blue Drive.
2: That's clear.
20: 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I don't work 13, get back there.
3: Yeah,
18: you can also check reference 86, suspicious person on 1960.
3: Stand 25.
1: Correct.
4: Editor 21.
2: That's clear.
3: Fire department advised we can disregard.
18: That's clear. You send me the information, call the same location.
2: People from Info Call 20523 Waterfront Trail.
12: Hey, we're 21. This kind of email that I had, she might have had a serious bodily injury that she's getting from the head. For EMS, checking on them right now, and then fire department is taking it now.
3: Clear.
18: Okay, what you think? Stack that on me.
4: That's clear.
15: 20, I'm clear. Get a supervisor in route.
2: 23, that's clear.
4: That's clear. Can I get a supervisor in route to the major accident?
2: 160, that's clear. You can show me route. Please hold me to see Charles for...
4: 160, that's clear.
15: 142.
4: 142.
15: 142. Get Charles 37 to pick up reference 623, and then let's have Charles 46 pick up reference 679.
1: 113, you can start it.
4: That's
1: fair.
3: 41035.
19: 25, number 12, checking.
3: Go ahead.
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2: 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We're going to be westbound from the 400 block of West Main.
19: 11 12, 10-5 with me.
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4: 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Reference 623 at 1509.
2: Okay, we're coming up to Baker. I'm stuck behind one car.
4: Charles 46, Child Custody Dispute, 16911, Memorial Chase Road.
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2: I'm out with the reporting.
15: 132, can you link my car to 4Tom32? It's going to be the same accident.
1: 41039.
3: Go ahead.
1: I'm going to disturb the Architect Drive.
3: Number 39 en route. Report advised female has an attitude blocking him in.
2: I have traffic on it at Holdreth and West Main.
3: She's stating she needs her keys. You need to take Bob with number 39.
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3: 62 en route.
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18: 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For Texas, Victor John, Victor 3418.
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1: What's
2: your
1: name?
2: That's clear. Send me 504.
4: Chalco City Dispute 11210 Thistle Hill Court. 040 outside of the location of White Durango, trying to pick up child. Reference 723 at 1512.
3: Edward 34, send me the center line of traffic. Tan Mazda. Mel's trying to fix the vehicle.
18: Edward 23, you can start reference 805 on me.
2: That's clear.
9: William 46.
4: William 46.
9: William 46, can you change my call to a meet the citizen?
3: VMA citizen, 16755 LM.
4: That's clear. Henry 64, Charles 102, Nora 45, checking.
18: Henry 64, extend out, please.
4: Henry 64, that's fair. Under control, extended.
22: 078.
4: Henry 78.
22: Could you have 236, move out to make my thing, please?
2: She was not in the vehicle. You can show all your inspection.
4: That's fair. 236, are you clear?
18: Okay. Officer, I want to talk to him next time.
4: Nora 45, clear. 236, were you clear on 308?
22: 50 Tom 22.
3: 50 Tom 22.
22: Remember to send me reference 665, please.
4: William 67.
3: He found my shoulder.
4: William 67.
23: Can you send my... Oh, sorry. Can you send a record to my location for a stranded motor vehicle?
4: William 67, that's clear. Attention records. Attention records. Need a wrecker for a stranded vehicle. 14402 Rose Hill Estates Lane. Need a wrecker. 14402 Rose Hill Estates Lane. Central holding a suspicious person. Beating district. Taken direct.
1: 321, can we call back to reporting so they can open the gate?
4: Beaver Springs in 1960 Road West.
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4: There's only.
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22: Edward 10.
24: Charles 10, reference 774.
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25: Expect that major on you, vendor.
2: Oh, clear.
3: 1102 for minor highway 16, what's the lovely word?
4: And that, 1514. Charles 102, Charles 49, checking.
3: 168 for minor, 11424 was road.
25: Charles 49, under control.
4: Clear.
24: Charles 10, reference 774.
3: Go ahead.
18: You reopened that arson and put me on it. The report is requested, police report.
3: Clear.
22: 432, you can send a minor on the West Road.
3: 1025, you've been placed on the call.
1: 45, John 18, you stuck that theft other on Hempstead on me.
18: Is that arson? I'm having computer issues.
4: Unit for major accident, North Ham at
3: Port of 1050 there, last file, 11683. Oak Creek and Assault, 3819 High Falls.
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4: Eastside 110, Child Custody Dispute, Central Old Oak, stuff down there.
22: Edward 84. Edward 84, send mud 110.
25: Can you clear reference 556 under my number as I spoke with her over the phone?
1: We did it to Tom 646 at 5935 Highway 6.
4: Edward 84, clear. Child custody dispute, 19815 Cypress Wind Falls. She reporting reference to mother, black female, is refusing to give her 43 children. Reference 798 at 1516.
22: It's going to be 11415 Spell Road. 11415 Spell Road.
25: at this car. They had a 2023 GMC and a 2021 Chevy Silverado taken sometime in the past 2 weeks.
4: Toll Road Supervisor, clear on the meter holding on North Ham.
5: 132, can we see if you can show me around?
6: That's clear.
4: 132, that's clear.
5: That's clear, thank you.
4: Major accident, 4265 North Ham, Houston Parkway West. Reporting states, one vehicle accident, gray Toyota Corolla. Vehicle is crushed against the wall. Reference 834, 1517.
1: Roger, front clear on contract.

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3: Henry 78. 127, you can bump over 35 or over 59 for that minor. I'll find your unit for 154. Henry 78.
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3: Double Tree Glen and Double Tree Park. Transferred to EMS, Mel passed out next to a bike, advising he's on a sidewalk near a car. Reference 747 at 1518. Edward 35, Edward 59.
1: 113, be on the same travel.
2: 130,
5: tell my major, you have a direction of travel?
3: 132, negative. Edward 35, Edward 59, clear to copy minor.
2: Edward 35, I'm clear.
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1: 35, 36.
3: Okay. 340 in the parking lot, 2 vehicle accident, likely at a Camry versus a Gray Infinity. Reference 741 at 1519.
6: Edward 39, female still blocking on podium.
3: Yep. Central supervisor's numbers for UD 14, public service only.
2: Edward 39, I'm clear.
0: Oh, sorry, sorry. You can say UD 14.
2: We work from Citizen 7717, North Anderson Parkway East.
1: 133, times to Wolfer, check.
3: Charles 43, William 89, checking.
2: That's clear.
3: Okay. 117, my secure. 117, you clear on your notes?
2: 41 Adam, 23 OD.
6: 41 Adam, 23 OD. Bluebell RCNF Family Assault, 9802 Ella Boulevard.
3: 45482,
7: send the
6: minor, please. 41015.
7: Go ahead. You give me a suspicious vehicle call and log a DL for me.
6: Go ahead.
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6: That was a DL.
7: It's going to be Ohio. It's going to be Union Queen 124019.
3: 8889
6: out here. That's clear. 015, I have a Michael Parker.
7: Sure, can you log it for me?
6: Clear.
3: 132, be advisor, advising eastbound.
5: That's clear. Charles 74 is in route. Make him primary. It's going to be part of UD 14. And he's on toll road updating everything. He's, I'm going to get him to switch over.
3: That's clear.
1: Go to 11, holding fires out.
6: 41 Boy 30, reported about his child's father with physical was reporting a few hours ago and took her phone.
8: Charles 35.
3: Edward 11, clear, Charles. Thank you.
8: Charles 37.
3: Yes, you can't get out of ice in the bike. Charles 37, your traffic's not getting out.
6: That's clear.
8: Be advised, it's a major just occurred that's doing the airline.
1: Stand 25, send me reference 589, please. Lake Road.
3: It's not getting out.
6: Clear.
8: Yes, through the airline in Mistel.
3: Charles 37.
9: Oh, Rickers.
3: Charles 37, we're clear on the location. What is it that you're out on?
6: 5513, checking.
8: It's going to be a major. I'm going to need some assistance with traffic control. 18-wheeler. Make contact with another vehicle. Well, I'm going to be getting a lot of people.
3: That's fair. I need units to check by with Charles 37. 213, that's fair.
1: Check my car to meet the officer.
4: 07.
2: That's fair.
3: Units, stand by.
2: Standard for minor accident, 1815, Westwood Road.
3: William 80, you were clear. Attention records, no more records. 14402, Rosso Estates, delay, no more records. Henry 78, go ahead.
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0: 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One in custody at 1524. Do you still need a supervisor to check by?
1: 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More records. 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
3: 1326 Roadie.
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1: Roadie. 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
3: return. Good. 14,229.20, text license Robert George Mary 4717. Robert George Mary 4717. Gray Dodge Charger.
1: Seven is just there for the other 616.
5: Huh. Air 21, CSD, be there, we'll get 21 feet now to Houston Northwest.
3: That's clear. We'll be in the back every time.
0: Clear.
6: 41, I was 12, check in.
0: Henry 57, Charles 10, Edward 84, Charles 84, check in. Charles 37, your traffic is not getting out.
3: 233, that's clear. They're going to the runway for feet to move location. They don't know the subject's name. They're advising you not being aggressive.
2: I'm going to jump in.
6: Clear.
3: I'm just going to be a female and it's threatening to punch her if she does not leave.
7: One female expected all airbags deployed. Windshield cracked all the way through, busting into the front area of the vehicle. She's complaining of pain, clutching, and breathing.
0: Charles 37, clear. EMS is en route.
3: Female location to the Denny's parking lot.
1: Edward 84, Spear.
0: Clear.
2: All the airport in traffic.
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3: William 56, 991.
0: William 56, clear. Theft business, 1400 Spring Cypress. Reporting incident occurred on the 27th. Person walked out with over $300. Reference 991 at 1526. 213.
4: 213. $45. You can send that unknown medical.
2: 213, please advise Charles 37 not to move the vehicles until I arrive.
0: That's clear. Charles 37, were you clear?
7: Charles 37.
4: Can a supervisor advise priority?
8: Jail open.
0: Last unit.
4: We'll call you. 916. Affirmative, there's going to be reference 916, the unavoidable 1960 in North Eldridge.
2: Parking lot, life 4999 Houston, no more records of my location.
8: 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He just texted me saying they're at 1960.
4: 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There are 40 cents for rupees.
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7: 37. 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
4: 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Senior Citizen, 749, say how we stick to that.
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12: Under control.
0: You can disregard.
2: Robert 17.
6: That's clear.
0: Robert 17.
2: Robert 17. Go and confirm that warrant through SO and show me an route to JPC with one in my back seat, starting mileage 348, 348.
0: 348 F1529.
12: Oh, it's something Wolf with Chip Falkner, driver 19.
2: Arrow 11, you can disregard 60, I'll pick it up.
0: Nora 33, clear OD.
13: 45 John 11, I'm out. Can you update the address to 1960 in Fallbrook and EMS is out?
2: 41 over 12.
0: West Side Holding, ME Beating District, take and direct.
12: That's clear, EMS will say 1513.
13: 41 over 12.
0: Mill Ridge North and Mill Heads Drive.
2: Can you leave my call to Boy 30s and show me out?
12: Yes. Edward 12, be advised, there's no answer on call that.
14: 934, you can call me out.
8: Henry 68.
0: Henry 68.
8: Henry 68 to Unit 3150, they just turned down to Timber Forest from Deer Timbers. They're headed south.
11: What car is driving?
8: Looks like he stopped.
5: Frank 22, traffic.
15: 13, no more records.
12: Frank 22, go ahead.
0: Attention records, no more records are needed. 14894, Sumner Airline, no more records are needed.
5: Texas plate, Sam, X-ray 03013, 1960 names.
15: 13, do we have an ET on EMS?
12: To the team, we'll call back for an ET.
2: 45524, show me out of service and route to DA's office.
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1: 739.
0: Crazy, says the Terminator.
2: 13, let me get a Spanish speaking unit around this.
3: 50, Tom 35, I'll put myself on the truck.
1: That's clear.
2: 50, Tom 35, that's clear.
1: 213, that's clear. Now, Spanish speaking unit, check by with 213 and Charles 37.
4: Error 23.
2: 33, go
4: ahead.
1: Charles 39, that's clear.
4: I just drove by reference 954, looks like C4's already out there working it.
5: Give control over 206, in tone, Davis, 929.
2: That's clear, I'll roll it over.
0: 45 over 12, you can send me that meet the citizen on Highway 6.
6: Edward 11, can you change it to bird habitation?
1: Edward 11, that's clear. No. Lane meeting.
2: Lane meeting, can you drop a case on Lane 67? No need to air.
1: That's clear.
2: Here's your name.
1: Henry 28.
2: Yeah, C24 is your reading completely.
7: Edward 22, can you have a reporting step out?
1: Henry 28, re-advise your traffic?
2: That's right. Here's your reading, DLC. 24 is your reading completely.
1: 22, that's fine. Re-advise?
2: Very clear.
1: Stand by one. Henry 28, re-advise your traffic? Next unit, go ahead.
8: Edward 38. Send the disturbance on place, Rebecca. Clear on the notes, and I'll advise Rebecca.
1: Edward 38, that's clear. Check him out. Sam 33, you ready?
9: 41, Lincoln 10, OD.
1: 41, Lincoln 10, show you OD. Frank 24, checking.
8: Frank 24, I'm under control.
1: That's right. Edward 39 and Edward 62, check in.

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1: Can you give me reference 1 through 5?
0: Line 15 is clear, 135 and 1535, information call, 2238 and Forest Gate Drive.
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0: That's clear. What's your mileage?
2: My mileage is going to be 356.
0: That's clear. 1536.
3: 11.
0: 11.
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3: Can you show me how many visitors in with Harbin Cypress Station? I'm going to control.
0: That's clear. That's clear.
5: 13. EMS is going to be on scene as well as FD.
0: To the GMS Clear Fire Department and the EMS on scene at 1536.
5: Does that have that speed to you?
0: Front 2-2 checking. That's clear. Charles 39 is en route.
2: Front 2-2 under control. Thank you.
0: That's clear.
5: Thank you.
0: You're clear.
6: Number 34, you can send me Timberland. I'm clear on it.
0: Hey, Adam, for a minor accident, 19428 North Freeway.
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0: Oak Creek B-Boy from East Citizen, 3819 Stillview. Details for domestic reason, TC Chester and Spears. Tower 35, that's clear. Reference 213 at 1537, family disturbance at 23019 Briar Creek Boulevard. I'm pretty advised, subject has left location, 40 stated that she has a busted lip and an injured ear. Reference to her boyfriend, Charleston Lewis, attempted to run her over in a silver Chevy Silverado, partial plate of David John King. EMS has declined at this time. Reporting advised no weapons and talks to mental health. Reporting said that there are dogs in the backyard.
8: Edward, can you send me the information call on Triway?
0: 210 checking.
3: Okay.
0: 755 Ella Boulevard.
3: All
0: right,
3: do I have control?
0: You clear.
3: We're not
0: Air alarm features from Minor, Sweetwater, and Raymac.
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0: 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Features threatened phone call, 1410 West on Houston.
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0: 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Edward 84, Edward 71 checking.
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0: Okay. Tom 23 checking.
2: 41 Air 34, change response to a traffic hazard.
3: I'm sick here, thank you, Mel.
0: Edward 34, that's fine. Okay.
6: 21 Frank 21, can you clear reference 604?
11: information.
12: Yeah, just FYI, I dropped a separate slip.
0: Thank you. 22 on that,
11: what'd you say?
12: I dropped a call slip, so y'all can jump on it.

0: Edward 11 checking on you. 45 Edward 19, I was requesting an airport.
1: Air 42.
0: Air 42.
1: I don't know, the vehicle nose down in that ditch at my location.
0: That's clear.
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0: Morton on, that's clear. William 45 checking on you. Tom 40 checking on you.
2: No information.
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0: Hey, Pat, just confirming, this guy's warrants are not for theft. It's for some stuff with was going to leave.
1: 42,
2: Adam 14, show me
1: what he's. Adam 14, show me. 45, boy, Houston, can you send me a message, please?
3: This will be three counts of child porn, at least.
0: Oh, yeah, I thought this was the theft one.
4: 836, show me back in that child porn.
5: No, that's going to be for Lieutenant Kirk.
6: I refer to some.
0: Okay, I'll just make sure we're on the same page.
1: Sarah, 42.
6: Be advised, you're going to have AAA on scene. For the crime it is.
1: That's fine.
3: Hey, you had his vehicle to our hollers?
0: Yeah, I'm trying to do it now.

0: Do 13.
1: Hey, let's go ahead and DB for a heavy duty record, please. I can fill out a proxy point. That was not box, right?
2: So 37.

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0: 29. 42, I'm out of control. 29, I'm out of control. Okay. 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
2: We may not. I'm on the control. Thank you, ma'am.
0: We may not, clear. 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
3: 45, John 11, checking.
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4: Clear.
0: William 59 checking.
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0: Ida 61 clear.
6: Does he really know if there's any cameras over there by his fork? I don't think so.
0: Nathan, 221, minor accident. He's reaching an edge glen.
5: What do you say over 10 seconds?
0: North Central Bridge, no minor accident.
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11: Oh.
0: Hammy minor accident, reference 375 and 1547. Pretty advised that they were involved in an accident. We're just going to be in a Tanner Brown 2014 Cruiser in the parking lot of Station 5. It occurred near Spring Steubner and Gosling last night.
11: 41 Frank 24, you can send me your mental health call on Red Oak Drive, I'm clear.
0: Okay, Frank, let me just send reference 342.
4: That's clear. I'll send your call for updates due to hold time.
0: Henry 57, that's clear. 342, 1547, welfare check at 5426 Enchanted Mist Drive. In service for a welfare check on an employee named Melissa Garcia, 42-year-old female. Pretty advised that the reporting received a call on Tuesday that her husband has been in an accident and was cut badly.
6: Yeah, I'm not seeing any cameras over here.
12: Yeah, that's mostly industrial over there, so there probably won't be.
2: 45, John 30, traffic.
6: Traffic out here.
12: Ah, I'm already turning left on Kelgi.
2: 11,000 Rhythm Boulevard, William Robert Victor, 5187.
6: Well, I'm half a mile away from his work spot.
9: Take a shortcut, Cap?
11: Yeah, 420. Did you say that was 360 reference?
12: I did.
4: Affirmative.
6: It's Captain Terry.
13: 430-914.
6: Captain, do you want to drive by his work, see if his car's there, since you have the most blended car?
4: Clear.
6: Yeah, I'm doing one now.
3: Boy 40, Houston, can you send me a message, please?
12: Yeah, for sure. I can hit that way.
13: Amy 420, can you say your message, please?
14: That's clear.
15: Charles 77.
0: Charles 77.
15: Go with 317.
16: 4018.
12: 9703, correct, Cruz? Yeah. From where I can see, there's not that many cars in that parking lot. But there's a bunch of bushes in the way. I'm just going to send the median, so you just drive along and send the median. I mean, he's going to have to come this way from 290, so if I send the median, I can probably spot him.
0: Charles 37, that's clear. 317 at 1549. 13313, Cutton, apartment 1408. Pretty advised that the ex-boyfriend, who is not the father of a child, refusing to give back, reporting a 6-year-old. 42 that she is currently at the Popeyes where they intended to meet, and he called her to say that he was not bringing the child. Forty said the location is going to be the ex apartment. Unknown if he's currently inside.
5: He told me Charles Brown on medical order, Sherman Drive, and all the mail.
0: 40 said that there are possibly weapons in the apartment. Unknown if they are secure at this time.
12: Yeah, for sure. If he just hit that 2920 and 290 area, I mean, he should be there.
17: We're pushing about 24 minutes since the last hit, 25.
0: 40 said that he is attempting to use her mental health against her, and that's why he's keeping the child away from her.
12: Yeah, I mean, I think he should be there pretty close. Anybody have a number on that business?
0: East Edmund, 221, still holding a minor accident, East Ritchie and Edgeland. North Central Creekside, holding any local?
18: 127, see if anybody can clear off that major and pick up that call.
0: That's clear.
17: 417.
18: Go ahead.
0: 362 at 1350.
17: Can you fill me out on a train motor vehicle on Claverton and Antoine? In a moving lane of traffic.
5: Okay,
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13: 42, Adam 34, can you clear me off my call, info, no, no, show me OD, please.
0: Nora 100, that's clear, 452, and 1551.
17: Charles 17.
0: Charles 17.
20: Henry 68.
17: Charles 17, same reference, 421, I'm clear notes.
0: Realize your number.
17: Charles 17.
12: According to the website, they close at 4:30, so he's got to be going somewhere else.
0: Charles 17, that's clear. Show you out. Urban's 421 of 1551.
21: Henry 68.
0: Henry 68.
21: We're currently going to be out at 5858 Upper Lake. Near, need to have you run one by name and date of birth.
12: So Jeff said the other day that he worked like the evening or night over there, and he didn't get to work until 6 or something the other day.
0: Confirm that was 1515 Upper Lake.
12: So maybe he makes knives at night or something? I don't know.
21: 5858.
17: 41 Void 21. You can send me that welfare 2920 Halsey.
0: That's clear. Go for that last name.
12: Let me do a drive-by before, real quick, and just see if the car's there, and then we'll go from there.
21: Last name is Navarro. I think her information's added in the earlier call notes. Go ahead and run her by name and date of birth.
2: If you did call, don't ask for him. Just be like, wish I was hours of operation.
18: South Clare, Hart Unison, a check and route as well. Check westbound with male with a walker, elderly male, white male, blue shirt.
12: Yeah, for sure.
21: Still that female detained.
0: That's clear. One detained at 1552.
22: Hey, we're one box for Dwayne is going to be transporting two babies to Houston West with another female.
2: Yeah, if you're not familiar with the vehicle, it's going to be a 2023 Subaru SUV, white in color.
12: Alright, hey, can you send me a picture from Walk on that and the plate?
2: Going to the email phone, please.
5: First one, ask her.
20: Suspicious vehicle 21-14, cars will be in a court.
3: L-48.
0: Highway 21, where are the subjects being transferred?
22: Houston, Northwest.
0: That's clear.
3: L-45, I'm on North Houston. L-48, show me SO.
0: L-48, you're clear, SO. Hour 30 or hour 31, are you clear to break off for this minor accident?
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0: Hour 32, clear?
22: No problem. Frank's are 2 under control, thank you.
0: That's clear.
22: Here, 43.
0: Henry, 43.
14: Yeah, I thought I had it. There was a white Subaru that just passed me, but it's a female driver.
22: You can see me reference 460.
0: Traffic hazard at 6016 Timber Oaks Ridge at 1554.
3: No more records, Grand Parkway, Gosling. No more records, Grand Parkway, Gosling.
0: 121.
22: Reference 452. Can you see if Nora 106 can help out? She's a lot closer.
3: Hey, another minor, 5700 block of 99 westbound.
0: Nora 106, are you clear to check by on reference 452?
5: That's clear.
0: Charles 37.
20: Charles
0: 37.
23: Somebody around South Vantage. St. Luke. You clear? 430, 720, 196. I'll take care of it.
0: You clear?
3: Clear.
23: 445.
0: William 45.
23: Can you change my call to 673, please?
5: William Supervisor for the call.
2: 42 Sam 22.
5: Yes, sir. Reference 383 is requesting a patrol sergeant.
2: I'm clear.
0: Westside District, take a direct only an information call public service only for a supervisor.
5: That's clear, patrol.
22: 142.
0: 142.
22: 45 at Road 18, you can snipe this busy vehicle.
0: 42,
14: well, you reference 325, I believe, is going to be a reference to Form Mary 11's call. Go ahead and find him that call, or go ahead and bump him for it.
22: 41 Air 34, set 519.
0: That's clear, Mary 11.
3: I have a 34, clear.
14: Houston, I'm clear on that. Go ahead and put him on it. I'll make it more.
12: I'm turning on the chopper 10 now, Drew.
0: That's clear. Mary 11, Ocean 325 and 1556.
22: 432, you can stack the disturbance of noise on Cannon Chase.
0: So I have any east side unit available for reference 328, minor accident, East Ridge and Edgeland.
1: Hey, reporter, can you go ahead and put me on?
5: Good. Can you complain about swimming pains?
0: Confirm your unit number.
3: You for family disturbance 16-2 and a half, that blue line.
12: Yeah, Davis.
1: Air 42.
5: That's clear.
0: Air 42, that's clear. Reference 328 at 1556. Minor accident, East Ridgey and Edgeland. 45 is 2 vehicle accident, black Chevy Impala versus a white and green 18-wheeler. No injuries, no hazards.
2: Boy, to left. You changed my call to the left.
5: That's clear.
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0: Charles 5-4, that's clear. Reference 579 at 1557.
22: Tom, 23.
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22: Can you please GB first record, ma'am? I'll be southbound on the Hardy Toll Road just right after Bamel. No deal, no insurance.
3: Clear.
5: Got in front of SGI, East Hardy Road, number West Road.
0: Need a record. 20700 Hardy Toll Road southbound after Bamel. Need a wrecker. 2700 Hardy Toll Road southbound after Bamel. Need a wrecker.
3: I would 39.
22: Can you clear reference 181 under my numbers?
3: Clear.
14: William 59.
0: William 59.
14: You show me how traffic at Blanco Trail Lane and Loretto Road on a white Ford Mustang, no license plate.
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0: Was I still holding in a public service information call? District taking direct for a supervisor?
5: 432 is clear, MS on scene, 1558.
0: 210 checking?
22: Secure.
0: 210, you're clear?
7: 45 Adam 32, I'm okay.
0: You're clear. Nora 85 checking.
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18: It is,
0: Edward 11, Tom 39 checking.
14: 11 in control. 45-0-4-1-3 traffic.
0: Okay.
14: 3-4-1-3
0: Tom 39 clear.
14: Fortune, we have a severed minor approximately 100 yards down from you. You can generate a slip for it. That's eastbound as well. No more records. I'll take care of it once I'm out. I'm done with this one.
0: Identify 3OD.
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10: The Timber Creek Place Lane and Highway 6 on Robert Mary Zebra 1422.
12: Suspect vehicle is not in the parking lot.
14: Negative, I can't see the records are blocked
18: on. Clear.
2: 42-432.
0: That's clear. Reference 416 at 1600.
5: Good.
0: 2026, you're clear.
2: I'll have the off-stage as well.
12: Hey, is there a location you want to sell a stage at?
5: That's clear.
0: At a 61, you're clear, dude.
5: Part of them not seeing 1600.
12: 45-0-30,
10: traffic.
12: Tom 32.
10: Yeah, I'm
12: putting
10: the group chat.
12: Tom 32, B-Party 1 to an accident, North Sam at Hardy, supposed to be westbound side. Speed 2 car, meet in the middle lane.
2: 11,000 Rosen Boulevard, William Victor Jones, 5009.
12: 130, Tom there.
18: Proceed.
12: I'm trying to get to where I can view the back, because it looks like there's a large area in the rear of the business.
5: Traffic.
14: Right.
2: Hey, I was just here yesterday.
18: Quarter 1-1-5-7.
14: Frank, 24. 45-0-1-3, I'm under control. Give him available second, I can check by.
5: The 27700 Tomball Parkway on Mary Mary Sam 5800, Mary Mary Sam 5800 on a silver Ford pickup.
0: 213,
12: that's clear. Me and Captain.
5: They go for minor accident after weighing up on 2100.
14: Clear.
18: 45, she left, the female's still there, doorknob is broken, you have permission to enter. She's still extremely intoxicated.
9: 1106, go ahead.
12: 160, the units on 1960. We're about to open it back up.
18: Units to check now.
12: Hey, do they have any, like, pictures up on the wall of the legion?
14: Frank 24, that's clear.
2: Paul 23.
0: Paul 23.
10: And we're 15. I'll be around shortly.
2: Give me information. Show me how that fun park on the park, too. I'll be on the UTV.
0: You clear.
18: I wish you were clear.
10: Okay, so I GPS the address where he lives at to here. It says it takes 30 minutes. So, I mean, I figured he would have been here by now unless he stopped somewhere else.
0: What's
9: here? Henry 23 from my 26.
18: Hey, meet the citizen 1812 Becker Road.
12: Yeah. Let me call Jeff real quick.
0: Henry 23, you're clear.
14: I 41 38. You can put my numbers on reference 327, please.
10: I mean, if you come from 290, we're going to see him over here. He's going to pass us to get to work.
14: Yeah, I'm sitting in the median just right in front of you guys, across from the fire station. So if he comes from the 290 side, I'll see him.
5: Is over to Charles from FSGI Chapman, North San Houston.
9: 2-0-2-0-5, 42 received.
18: 41, Edward 11.
12: Edward 21.
23: Edward 14, so I couldn't meet the citizen.
12: Yeah, we're looking at 38 minutes since the last hit.
2: 45-0-15.
18: That's clear. 15.
14: 41, Edward 38, you can stagger reference 995 as well.
10: Zebra 13 has got units going to him. Can you send me that family disturbance, please?
4: Henry 68.
0: Henry 68.
4: Henry 68, I'm clear on notes. Go ahead and confirm.
10: Man, this street is busy.
0: Okay.
10: There's like 10,000 people over there.
6: You can move your truck out of the road. We're good.
4: Sir, please, Officer Hart, mother 7-year-old foster child is at the location making verbal threats to hurt the family and ruin their lives.
0: Last unit.
4: Could be verbal only at this time, but the female is trying to get physical. 13
6: Charles 39. You're good. You can move your truck out of the road.
4: Go be in the back.
2: That's clear.
4: 438, you can show me a route with everything here.
0: Last unit.
4: Yes.
2: 25-6. 45-7, 19, OD.
4: 19, standing.
2: 79, second unit.
0: Henry 5-6.
2: William 5-6.
10: Every other car is white, too.
0: William 5-6, go ahead.
10: Yeah, I was just about to say, there's so many white SUVs driving by now.
2: Clear.
23: 41-8-3-2-6, you can see my reference, 609.
2: 799, do you guys turn on the fleet?
10: Edward 15, can you show me on a minor accident, West Row Highway 6?
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2: 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Tom, Mary, Paul, 6-1, David, Young, Mary.
4: Clear.
0: Tom, 23, that's clear. Ten truckers, no markers needed, 20700, Hardy Toll Road, southbound, no markers needed, 20700, Hardy Toll Road, southbound, no markers needed.
19: Edward 62.
0: Henry 62.
19: Edward 62, you can see me, Green Gate.
10: 433, you can show me again, that's all seen.
11: 565, you can change this call to a domestic prevent.
5: That's clear. 1606.
0: Edward 62, reference 708 at 1606. Just be advised we've received two calls for this address on Sunny Gate. Last unit, go ahead.
5: Edward 15, on my record. 42434, Senator Fitzgi, Alan Shepard. 13.6, can you show me out 799? I'm clear.
0: Last unit.
2: Clear.
4: I'm Marcus, West 906, I'm Marcus.
13: Charles 49, change this call to a domestic prevent, per 142.
10: I was 12 on my own, I'm 13.
0: That's clear, 142, are you clear?
4: That's all for
5: 79, I need me to give you the bill.
4: The suspicious person, 17 to 17 Haifa Road.
19: 799,
2: is it 8777?
19: That's clear.
2: 236.
10: 236. That's clear, you not received the return?
0: Henry 50 for 626. That's clear, Henry
5: 50. Still waiting for it.
4: Parking lot 4999, Pedro Solorzano, not eligible. DL expired 10-10-2020. ID expired 8-26-2015. SR suspension, no liability insurance, multiple times, no 29.
15: Parks Wildlife, 4999, received.
5: Harry 50.
0: New Graves Hero, showing you out to 626, which is person on Murdera Run Parkway at 1607, clear.
12: Is there any other vehicles associated with this guy?
11: It must not have gone through. It comes next to a 2019 Ford pickup, gray in color, to a last name Wright, Jr. out of Tomball. It's clear SNW insurance is confirmed.
5: There was the registration.
11: Expired 2025.
0: West Side District taking direct noise disturbance, one shot of Valley Lane.
10: Stand by.
5: Okay. Clear for name and date.
11: Clear, go ahead.
0: 142.
10: There's another one, it's another Subaru, 2019 Subaru.
16: Last name Wright. First name Malachi. Mary Adam Lincoln Adam Charles Henry Ida 0606 2005.
10: Paul Young Paul 1997.
11: Clear, standby.
12: What color?
0: Number 62, how do you want to clear your previous muted citizen?
19: Information.
0: That's clear.
23: Number 62, you can show me a route to the DA's office.
0: 142.
5: That's clear.
10: It says it's gray in color per TLO. I'm trying to get a hit right now on the registration.
11: 799.
5: People from the Major Minor Afton and 2100.
12: 50 Tom 35, open us up on track.
5: 50 Tom 35, that's clear.
12: Under control, please.
0: Unit 142.
5: Clear. People from Citizen 17250, what's the Houston purpose?
11: 142, that.
10: Please. 30 Tom, we're in control.
5: 0602 2005.
11: 42 Frank 20 traffic.
0: 142, just confirming that Charles 49's call is clear to change to domestic prevent.
11: 142, that's clear.
0: That's clear, thank you.
11: 142, welcome.
17: It'll be a Texas license plate, John Paul, boy 4552. I'll be at John F. Kennedy and Odin Mill Route.
5: That's clear.
11: 799, Mike, secure.
16: Good. Edward 25.
0: Charles 54.
11: I think out of precinct 4, we'll probably get control speed.
16: That's clear.
11: Charles 54.
16: Can you go ahead and send me that meet the citizen off of Becker Road?
0: Charles 54, we have a secondary call for you on Queensgate. It's going to be related, but a secondary party is requesting to make a report.
3: Party's going to wait on the patio.
17: TLL also has a 2021 Nissan Rogue, silver color. William Paul 5731.
14: That's clear. Tell EMS to move up. I'm making the scene now.
3: Clear.
12: Or you can send station 8.
10: What was it? William Paul, what else?
17: William Paul 5731, 2021 Nissan Rogue, and NCIC has it registered to him as well. Active registration.
0: Ready for this, clear from 712 and 1609. Child custody dispute at the Golden Corral, 20170 North Freeway. Ready to say that she's supposed to be meeting with the mother of the children to pick up a 9-year-old, 6-year-old, and a secondary 9-year-old.
10: 4-2-4-13, soon let me get Citizen on Baffin Springs Drive, reference 556. Yes, coming back with that Waller address.
5: That's clear, turn out.
0: Was I still holding a noise disturbance district take direct on Shadow Valley Lane? Central Med 191, follow up. Free advice?
10: Shadow clear.
20: Yeah, the 2019 Subaru, that's gray in color, that one is not coming back to that address. It's coming back to a different address, but it's still under him.
0: Stand by one. Last unit, revise.
3: Units back over to 11. Several subjects squatting in a unit. Report you'll be waiting at the leasing office. No description of the subjects.
10: Yeah, this robo looks like he just got it recently.
5: Sounds like one back up.
17: Thanks, 324. I'll finish it up here now.
11: That's clear.
0: Okay.
10: That was not back. 4-0-1. Change my call to 670, please.
3: That's clear.
17: Yeah, you definitely just got it recently from the buyer's tag is still listed on the NCIC hit. Also, I looked it up on Flock. Last hit on that one was this morning, about 1:30 a.m. around Mason Road in Fairfield Village.
0: Next unit.
3: Edward 11.
10: So the 19 Subaru was involved in a major crash in April. So I wonder if in total and he got that rogue.
21: Didn't Blackwell just say he's seen a clock hit for it? He bought this one from a Subaru dealership as well in Jersey Village.
10: Area 11, I'm about to be at Hayford.
0: Charles 54, the secondary address is still on the board. Secondary address is going to be 5906 Queensgate.
1: clear. I'm in the leasing office.
0: We can show you on that secondary call if you finish with the first.
17: Yeah, for the Nissan Rogue, I hit it on block, and last hit was this morning at 1:30 in the morning. Mason Road in Fairfield Village, driving southbound, or at least the southbound camera hit.
0: That's clear. How do you want to clear the previous?
7: Parking lot, like 49.99.
8: 5-3.
7: Seven West
0: 1960. That's clear. Showing you route to the secondary call. It's going to be reference 842 at 1611. West side time mail welfare check.
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21: Well, that'll do it.
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12: So what other addresses are associated with this guy? Just the Waller?
4: North 11-0, FMX 260 Waller.
17: Everything he's got coming back to that Spring Hope Road, Wayne and Waller. He's also either his wife or there's a female with the same last name as him that's currently listed as him. On that address as well, in Waller.
1: Charles Winston.
0: Last unit.
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0: 45438.
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0: that's clear, 682 at 1612.
12: I mean, that's barely Waller.
7: And the rest are about.
12: Y'all for a filter?
26: Yep.
0: This website through Roger numbers reference 594, district, take direct, noise disturbance on Shadow Valley.
26: Sure.
20: Bring your stuff up, bookies on the way.
0: 146, that's great, thank you, sir.
12: That's before that.
17: This path, the big bookie is over there.
12: What's that?
17: I was telling Pat that the big bucket is over in that direction.
7: Henry 68. Warrants confirmed?
20: Yeah, but I think it's further up from the address. Just at 362.
0: That's clear.
17: Yeah, we'd have to turn about two streets before, on the feeder road, before we get to the Buckies.
7: So we're in custody, we'll be transporting down to JCC, beginning mileage. Stand by for that.
12: Yeah, it's 362, is where the bucket is. 2920 is where we're going.
0: That's clear, we're in custody at 1613.
7: Beginning mileage is going to be 3303.
12: We rolling?
21: 146 mil reference, 594 mil, be advised, that's not going to be on the west side, it's going to be at central.
0: Henry 683303 to JPC at 1614.
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0: Last unit, revise your traffic.
20: I guess we're rolling, guys.
21: Sir, 42, can you make contact with the caller, get a better location? I don't see an accident over here.
0: Air 42, that's clear. Previous unit, go on.
14: Charles 17, send reference 594, clear notes.
0: Charles 17 is clear, 594 at 1614. Next unit, you're low.
7: Nora 85, can I get a check by unit? I'm under control at this time.
1: 799, first location.
0: Nora 85, that's clear. Can I get a check by with Nora 85 at 9403 Core Lane Court?
7: Good.
0: West side, Lakewood Forest, holding a missing person on Pebbleton.
20: Nora 85.
0: First unit, revise your traffic. Dispatcher's keyed up.
7: 41 over 38 seconds.
20: Nora 84. Can you tell me your route with Nora 85?
1: That's clear.
27: Over 38, I'm under control.
0: That's clear. PVC unit, go ahead.
7: That's clear.
0: William Ford 6, reference 801.
27: 433, reference 813.
12: Yeah. Hey, Lily, you back here?
1: That's clear.
12: Clear. Hey, you think we should take everybody up there with us? Or just a few and leave a couple down here for that deal that's going to happen over here or somewhere?
2: I checked with them a little bit ago, and they're still waiting on intake. So I think we ran up there, the group did it, and then we cleared so we have enough units no matter what, and then come back down for the tenant thing.
0: Eastside Timberland, holding a minor accident on Hirschfield.
12: Okay, that's cool. Pat, I think there's a bakery nearby that neighborhood or something. Maybe that's a good spot to stop at and kind of gather everything. This is simply going to be a

0: Traffic.
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2: Yeah, I'll try to put you in there.
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1: Charles 46, William 45, checking.
4: 173 information call, 17111, what's up?
0: Charles 46, under control.
1: Okay.
5: 4 Tom 39.
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5: I'm on a stranded North End Houston westbound, just on Point Drive. Can I get first record to my location for private tow?
6: No, 45.
7: Boy 17, send a reference 869.
8: How to go in a neighbor's home. He's sitting outside, Hispanic male, blue shirt.
1: North 45, you're clear. 882, TC Jester, N2020 for a speeding vehicle. I've already advised that there was a green truck pulling a white trailer, driving erratically. Last time, 13 minutes, last seen southbound on TC Jester. Going to be Massachusetts commercial plates, X-ray 68644. 40's not going to be following. Says the vehicle was following closely and failing to maintain lanes. Brake checking and driving at a high rate of speed. Where 40 did not have visual at 1614. Center record, need a record at 126 North Houston Parkway East and Greens Point, need a record, 126 North Houston Parkway East and Greens Point, need a record. 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
4: UBC 72, David, 213, second call for first record, disabled vehicle. Left shoulder, 59 northbound, mile marker exit 113. Second call for first record. Trip route with disabled vehicle. Left shoulder, 59 northbound, mile marker 113 near the HOV. Houston clear at 1619.
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4: check in. 43, I'm under control, thank you.
1: Area 3, that's clear. Shining Rouse, Cooney Family Disturbance, 2111, Old Hellsworth Road, Department 702. Pretty advised. In reference to boyfriend, white male, Scott Willis, 45 years old, wearing a white shirt, blue pants, being aggressive, stole money from reporting last time just now. Call take from here, subject in the background, telling 40 not to come near him. No intox, both subjects have PTSD, no weapons, no hazards advised at this time. Eastside Timberlane, solely a minor accident on Hirschfield.
9: You couldn't see me, you sent it
1: over. Error 30, that's clear, showing you around. Could be 20, correction 2800 Hirschfield, minor accident, reference 800 at 1620. Forty advised for a two vehicle accident. It's going to be a Freightliner versus a
4: 451,
1: White Cascadia, stated vehicle was parked.
0: 731 on patrol.
10: 41, Adam, 33OD.
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11: 46.
1: 115, you're clear, 917 at 1621, 46.
7: 45, over to you.
11: Put call 23 on Edward 48's call, it's in the park.
1: That's clear.
7: Edward 12, be advised we had 2 detained, we now have 2 released.
10: Edward 21?
4: That's clear. 6-1-21.
10: Edward 21, show me a rush of Houston Northwest.
12: 45, Edward 18, you can start down from call reference 975.
1: That's clear. Can I have a finished speaker check ride with Edward 30? Confirm your

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1: 45
0: Hour 13. 13. Hey, 48. Air 48, turn around
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1: Can you show 1 female in custody in Rochester, JPC? Sorry, mileage 051.
3: William 22.
4: Houston, 2 Adam 1006, received.
0: William 22.
4: 1622.
3: William 22, Sun Harbor's been.
1: Voice 46, you can send me information, Carl West Road.
4: Okay.
1: 71 North, 14th, River Bridgestone.
5: I never found that.
0: 71. 251, revise unit for Bridgestone?
6: North 14.
0: That's clear. North 14, are you clear?
6: North 14, I'm already on scene.
0: That's clear. It's going to be reference 961 at 1623, next unit.
5: 236.
0: 236.
5: Henry 57 for call 30.

0: 37, are you clear for reference 30?
1: 36 is Henry 57.
0: Henry 57, are you clear?
2: Henry 57, I'm clear.
3: 45, Tom 11, you can start that information call on me.
2: Clear.
0: Henry 57, that's clear. Family disturbance at 18439 South Soaring Rivers Court. Family family disturbance. Reporting signs of father sent to came out, put his hands on reporting. Said his father is in the living room at this time. William 59, go ahead.
4: William 59, I'm going to be out with 56. Can you put me on a separate call and meet the citizen and QBO record for me for a lockout kit and a dog inside with the vehicle off?
2: But that's clear. You must not say. So, 174 service victory, 11,045, from 1960 roller.
5: Tom 32, Jader called to meet the officer, 850 Mason, on their crash and cleared it.
3: Gentlemen, you can send the service victory.
0: That's fine.
3: William 51.
0: William 51.
5: You can send me 72.
6: 45, over 13, can you change my call to a criminal mission?
0: That's good. 25 on the square, 72 at 1625, juvenile disturbance, 13602 at Nueces Basin Court. Pretty advised, juvenile's kicked the door really loud and scared of Pretty's wife, 20 minute lapse time. Director travel westbound and out of the cul-de-sac. Eastside UD 16, hello, you ran away.
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0: Correction, she's requesting to speak to the supervisor.
10: 115.
0: 115.
10: Can you do a callback and see if you know which side the vehicle was parked on, like was it facing the freeway?
8: 1326 traffic.
11: 1326.
8: 14,629.20, taxi license plate, Victor Mary Charles 0793, Victor Mary Charles 0793, Great Kiesel.
11: Clear. 4Town 39, no more records.
0: Town 39, you're clear.
6: 45, over 12, send the info call 681.
0: Turn, that was Tom 39 for no more records.
11: That's clear.
0: That's clear, Tom 39. I don't have you on a call currently.
11: I've cleared myself of that call. It was on the Standard, Northern, Walker West, and Greens Point.
2: The information call, report is requested to Supervisor 8538, Eastern Commerce.
0: That's clear. How did you want to clear that call? It's on the board.
11: As was.
0: That's clear. Was I holding the meet the citizen for a supervisor at Station 7?
12: Cool. Mesa Drive.
0: Was I district taking direct noise disturbance on Grant?
8: That's clear, sir.
13: 146 for reference 24, Station 7. I just spoke to the individual. You can clear that on my unit numbers.
0: Reverend, that was 146.
13: 146, that's clear.
0: That's clear. Charles 43 checking on you.
10: 45 Edward 14 traffic.
2: Over.
10: Yeah, Sarah Ridge driving down the road on Texas Nora, Robert Nora 3201.
14: Charles 42, are you both?
2: BMI 45, and you stop for food.
0: Charles 42, that's negative. Checking on Charles 43.
14: Charles 42, that's clear.
2: See that the business 10411 off freeway.
0: Anyway, Charles 84, Charles 39, checking.
15: 18 wrong, if you're going to call out TV.
0: That's clear. 202, you clear?
11: Approve
0: it. 8-9, checking.
11: 8-9, I'm on the patrol, you can clear me morning.
8: 2907-2272. 2907-2272. That's name, Huff.
0: Okay. Error 34 checking.
11: Clear.
15: Error 34 in control.
0: You clear. Robert 12 checking.
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17: 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Robert George John 3144, Red Toyota, passenger.
0: William 45, under control. Okay.
1: Yeah. 1326, Lancaster. Relocated my accident, Edward 34's accident, to the Kroger over here on Spring Stubner in Ellsworth.
18: Penny for Huff is not eligible. He's current. He's got a VL that expired in 2013. He's got 5 and tested. He's got a precinct 4.
2: There.
8: That's clear. I was.
1: 25, Frank 26.
2: 25, Frank 26.
1: 42, Frank 20. Can you send me a message?
16: Frank 20, that's clear.
19: Can you do a callback on the reporting to see if they're still at the location?
2: Not 23, Meek Citizen, 39, 23, Silver Ranch.
0: 41, Boy 22, second arm.
2: That's clear.
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1: Charles 17.
0: Go ahead.
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0: Clear traffic hazard, Hardy 1960 in service, reference to cones in the middle lanes, headed away from 45 on the overpass, reference 190 at 1632.
11: That's
17: good. 1294-7119, Johnson White Mill.
1: Error 42.
0: Go ahead.
1: You can send me what query I'm clear on the nose.
0: Clear 199 at 1632.
17: On 23, disregard 39, I'll be in route.
11: Yes, sir.
1: Okay. 26, I'm clear on the note.
17: 11-12, very kind, clear. Clear. 11-12 is a vehicle out from front of the insurance.
0: William 67, William 70, checking.
1: 45, over 15, can I have a Spanish speaker check by?
2: Okay.
11: And then Subaru just hit at 2920 at 290.
17: That's clear, insurance is confirmed.
2: Oh, Spanish speaker check by white over 15.
11: First one, the white one.
0: Henry 50 checking.
16: Henry 50, I'm going to show it to you.
9: Good deal, baby's going back home.
0: Okay.
16: People have scheduled call 7900, we'll claim progress. People are for a minor accident.
11: I'm from that blockade from his home address.
16: Disregard.
0: I have to use travel like suspicious person.
17: Run above and clear with me.
16: Clear.
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0: Good.
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0: Okay.
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0: Okay. East Edmond, Wellington, disturbance on there.
2: Creek. Terra 6 Res, 17142 Rolling Creek.
16: Tolkien, Percy Charles Wade, Citizen, 4637 on Eastern Road.
9: Edward 84.
0: Then.
16: 149 or. C. Charles for a information call, 14573, Rihanna Park Lane.
9: Reference 268 is going to be related.
0: How are they doing?
2: And abandoned 3334 Wax Candle. Henry 420, check in.
4: Tower 420 under control.
21: Clear.
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0: Clear again.
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23: 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We're clear on notes.
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0: Charles 77 checking.
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22: Are we taking it, basically?
0: That's clear.
22: Yeah. And also, I'm looking at the blockade, and it actually looks like it was coming towards the meter.
23: Charles 25.
0: Good.
23: Hey, go ahead, Chris. Charles 25, you clear my notes.
0: Clear.
23: Coming to the feeder on 2940?
22: That's what it looked like.
21: 934. Fly to an X-ray 26 seconds.
16: 934.
26: Yeah, we're 71. Do you have a gate code?
21: The individual you just spoke to at this car, they have the updated on story on your shit.
16: I got a 3-71. They're opening the gate for you right now.
23: I guess I'm going to go up to 2920 and make sure I don't see it over there, and then I'll beat y'all back over.
16: That's clear. I'll go back over there.
21: 41 X-ray 26.
16: X-ray 26, we're under control.
22: Yeah, just based off the hit, it looks like it's driving past that gas station, and the gas station is away from the feeder road, and it hit the front camera. Front, license plate.
16: Down clear.
0: Clear gun.
16: 256, can you send me a message, please?
0: Clear.
27: Hey, when I use that, this is John Hardy, records. Hardy, too.
16: That's clear.
27: Yeah, that first hit, when we saw him over there on the west side still, he was going the other direction. Now he's actually coming back towards that gas station, towards the meter.
16: Hey, if he doesn't follow me, I'll just watch the gas station real quick.
0: What's that, Winford, minor accident?
22: I know. I'm going to get his witch.
23: 1326 in decency. Revis?
16: Go ahead.
22: I'm going to stop at the gas station. It's Robert Kent.
23: Which gas station?
22: Hello?
18: 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Children witness two teenagers briefly having an intercourse in the playground equipment. It's going to be a white or Hispanic male with a white shirt and pants, a black female with a multicolored baby in two black shorts.
16: That's
18: fair.
23: Alright. William,
0: 26, clear copy.
28: 41, Frank, 24. Go ahead and send me your VMV. I'm clear on it.
23: William, 26, you got traffic for me?
0: That's clear, clear copy.
23: Stand by.
21: 45, 440 traffic.
0: Trevor 2, so you can show me a route back to the original location.
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21: Bottom number 12.
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22: Hey, Blackwood, that address that you sent for the bakery, it's a random ass house, bro.
23: William 22, you can send one for him.
0: William 22, that's clear minor accident, 1455 Philippine. Be a gray Toyota Camry versus a white Chevy Tahoe, reference 321 at 1641.
23: 22.
21: 21, Frank, 22.
23: Maybe that is the bakery.
21: That's clear.
27: Yeah, they run a bakery out of that house. There's a shell as well, right there off of like Castle Road, just north of the location, north of the neighborhood off of Kickapoo. That or we all stack up at the Loves.
0: Charles 25, you clear your update?
16: 25, I'm clear, thank you.
9: 150, just put me on the call. I'll take care of it.
3: 50 Tom 35, I'm not on traffic.
4: 150 is clear.
3: It's an XL fuel station that's on the way to the bakery.
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4: Central Ponderosa East, holding an assault.
3: About to see if they take my dash card.
9: I was saying that's where you send it.
4: Telson with clear assault, 1723 Wagon Gap Trail in service for her and her sister in a fight with another girl today. Other girl's parents are trying to press charges, reference 336 at 1642.

0: William 5-1 checking.
1: William 5-1 under control.
0: Okay. I'm 17 checking.
2: Hey, look out. This warrant is in Harris County, so we're good.
1: I'm 17 under control.
0: Henry 83 checking.
2: Hey, can somebody drop a call for the address?
1: Boy, 3-2 traffic.
3: I mean, if y'all want to keep the same one, just, I mean, we're still hitting this guy over here in Waller, right?
1: You go for Meet Citizen 6500 as an agency road east?
2: Yeah, it's in Harris County. I mean, it's the city of Waller, but it's Harris County.
0: The West Side Supervisor's numbers or Lieutenant's numbers for reference 127.
4: So we had 11,500 block of Steepleway, Texas license plate Tom Frank Robert 4535. Should come back to Malibu.
3: 146, I'll look at it.
5: And I already have the call slip from the first one before we went to his job of where he works at. Y'all just want to change the address.
0: 146.
2: Okay, we just change it. I'll change it real quick.
0: Clear me information and give me that 167 on kind
1: of box. Hey, make sure it says more service.
0: 4401
1: control.
0: Error 71, error
1: 84 checking. 117, I'm under control. Mel's GOA, I'm in servicing.
6: Error 3, we're under control. Thank you.
0: Okay.
3: Just FYI, that house is, it's going to be a new development area right there.
1: Go ahead.
7: Hi, this is advising. The reportee will flag you down when you arrive on scene, but stated that the teenagers were last seen headed towards the pool area.
1: That's fair.
3: Where did y'all move to stage?
8: Me and Trey pulled into 20213 Binford until y'all got otherwise.
5: Hey, y'all come to me. I'll send you that address.
1: Enter 24 traffic. 45, I don't work. And stand my car, show me out on traffic.
6: 21X-24, go. Oh, what's your
1: chef? It'll be 636 Surface Station on Georgia Tag 0Tom1048.
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1: It's going to be the West Road and State Highway 99 intersection on Texas Tag X-Ray Nora Robber 0381. It's going to be a black Toyota Camry.
0: Henry
3: 83, I'm under
1: control. I'm clear. Error 34 checking.
0: 34
6: severe. I'm clear. Okay. Clear.
1: Supervisor.

0: for Central Bridgetown, Beth Deller requesting Spanish speaker.
1: 4723, bump.
2: Yes, sir. Reference 416. Are we running a priority one? It's an 18-year-old mildly autistic MC left on his own accord.
0: William 89 checking.
1: Edward 10, send me your abandoned vehicle on Wax Kettle Drive, and you can stack the meet the citizen on the letter on me.
3: William 89, I'm on the control. You can claim the citation.
4: Edward 10, that's clear.
0: That's fair.
1: We left last night. Let's go ahead and just call priority two. Let's get some units out there. Figure out what's going on.
0: Tom 40, checking.
5: 1322, can you hear me out?
6: Clear.
2: Beth, can I change the missing person? They said he left at 11 a.m. tonight, today. Tom 40, secure, thank you.
0: Okay.
1: That's clear.
6: 142.
0: Good.
6: 142, have Charles 84 pick up reference 467, please.
0: Oh, so you can send me reference 167.
2: That's clear.
1: Charles 84, all is clear.
0: That's clear.
2: 45, Edward 18. Can you change this to meet the officer?
0: Okay. Charles 55, checking.
7: Charles 55, under control.
0: Okay. Boy 42, you can start the computer crime on me.
4: That's clear.
0: King 21, checking.
1: King 21, under control. Thank you.
0: Okay.
7: Exit 4, I'm under control.
4: Jesus versus 14, 25, 901, Northwest Road. Still under control.
6: Charles
0: 5, 7
6: months
0: 100. Claim me the citizen reference 492 at 1649.
1: Number 14.
0: Number 14.
1: Number 14, you can send reference 411. And can I get a Spanish speaker to check by with me to translate?
0: Available Spanish speaker check by 014.

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1: Okay. 41 over 38, change this to a mental health call, please.
2: Okay.
0: 432, under control, thank you.
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2: Central ED 14, minor accident.
0: 726, near the road.
4: Belson, 4-7.
5: 25 over 8, can you get some of the suspicious person? Reference 483.
1: Go ahead.
3: 45
2: Dollar,
3: can you change my call to a disturbance?
2: Awesome. Minor accident, Bama North Houston at Beltway 8. 3 vehicle accident, black Honda versus a gray Toyota versus a gray pickup. Refused DMS, advised that they are blocking lanes of traffic. Doesn't advise.
0: First name, Brian. Boy, Robert. Young, Adam, Nora. Last name, John, Ida, Mary, Edward, Nora, Edward, Zebra. Day of birth, 6-09. 2009.
2: And my update is advising northbound on Bama North Houston from the Beltway.
1: Should we advise the emergency? You're broken up.
4: 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Thank you.
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2: Okay.
1: Sir, after the line of traffic.
3: Go ahead.
1: ...29926 Tunnel Parkway. Tom Paul Robert 1889. Tom Paul Robert 1889, Nissan Versa.
3: Hi.
4: ...42 Frank 20. Can you send that stolen vehicle on Walden Drive?
1: That's the general.
5: Henry 118.
6: 45 over 16, that was 12 checking.
5: We're all over, good, thanks.
6: Yeah.
5: Henry 118, could you show me OD?
1: I'll show you.
7: We may have a control to send it.
2: That's fine.
8: Is there anything that's a suspicious person? It's 111 Harlow Tree Lane, so I'm in control.
2: Henry, correction. Edward, point checking.
6: Oh, sorry, I'm under control.
5: 41-1025.
2: Claire Williams, 70 checking.
6: 41-1025. Williams, 70 in control.
5: You can just disregard beats and send B units to pay calls.
2: Okay. You send my A2 local alarm.
6: Please have board 28 checking traffic.
2: For Central Holding, Chalk Cassidy District, taking track.
9: Boy, 28, show me on control, please. Thank you.
10: Airbus 68, send my A2.
2: Okay. Clear local alarm 63 at 1657. Air 30 checking.
11: Yeah, with 31 on the control for standing.
2: That's clear. William, 5-6 checking.
1: William, 5-6 on the control.
2: Clear, 144 gun.
6: Hello, 48.
12: For on that call holding, SO's been working that as an SO case number, see if Lieutenant, see if they want to roll it.
2: Okay.
11: Hey, what's up? We don't need any more records out here.
2: Number records 22559 Aldine Westville. Number records needed 22559 Aldine Westville. One forty-four public service dispatch, please. Available lieutenant, take a look at reference 593 and advise. I think it's the SO case number.
0: 32 roll 593.
2: Sorry, yes, sir.
0: Four 13.
1: Right.
0: Not call to death, please.
1: That's clear.

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1: You put me on an information call 982.

0: I don't know if you're not.
1: Helmets.
0: Come to Edmund Terry's house call, please.
1: Oh, okay. Yeah.
2: Good.
3: Always, Hollis.
1: Yes, ma'am. Can you change my call to Meet the Citizen?
4: Missed the meeting Captain had with us earlier.
5: 41 Frank 24, can you come back to 42, they're out.
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7: Person 26, can you show me back in for information?
1: Pardon.
4: Course, what, please? Course. I've got to look out for him in this parking lot. I want to get hit.
1: Oh, Chris.

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1: Tom 40.
0: Can you send me a message, please?
1: Okay. Oh, but I'm clear. Clear.

0: Camila.
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0: Hey, Mina, can you run the spin in my closet, please?
1: Okay.

0: Can I hear those banjos playing?
1: 150 or see family disturbance, 11918. Bryanston.
2: You told me your controls were supposed to be a police extra or whatever?
1: That's clear.
3: Boy, 17, tell me that family disturbance.
1: Paul, I'll show myself back in him.
4: Yeah, I'm going to go the other way around, just so we can split it up.
1: Clear. Boy 17 en route, black male, green shirt, black pants, tone reporting he can't see his family. Open line disturbance.
4: Oh.
2: He told me she calls for any suspicious vehicle, he says for real normal.
4: Yeah,
2: but
4: that's one.
1: Amy Citizen, 3421, the weapon.
5: Clear, 118, 1705. Central District, tell me a computer crime, taking direct.
6: That's what each one was detained.
5: Is there going to be a second detained from every 30, or just one detained?
6: The same one.
5: Okay. William 89, checking.
4: Committee 9, I'm on the patrol. Thank you.

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4: 431 traffic.
0: Okay.
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7: 433, reference 779, I'm taking my call, and I'm reporting all the central.
0: 014, 045 checking.
7: 014, we're under control, you can extend it.
0: Clear 117, gun.
8: That's clear.
4: 117, we're not running custody. You go ahead and confirm on the central.
1: 41326.
9: 41726.
0: What's clear? Confirm last name.
9: S326.
4: 43, we could check the missing person on Sandstone Canyon.
1: X-ray 26, we're out of Cypress Way. Ending mileage 808.
9: That's clear, 1708.
0: 117, confirm last name.
8: 133, they're going to be going out of our jurisdiction now. They left their passing ranking.
10: Teskin or Westgarden, something like that.
0: They're
7: out, keep trying to catch up, notifying
0: out the
8: DA. Okay, everyone, custody 1708. That's clear. The call ticker advised they referred over to HPD.
0: William 59 checking.
8: Two shots for Austin Fire, Bellway and Wilson. Question, well, Bellway and Wesley Houston.
4: Robert said you're running up for stolen.
9: William 59, I'm good.
0: William 59, that's clear. Robert said gone.
4: That's clear, Robert Chan. It'll be Union Sam 766081.
9: 45 hours. We're going to have one else, Chan.
4: Should be a Springfield XD 45.
6: Plus 1 is 917 on that.
0: Union Sam 766081. Should be cleared. No record, not stolen.
9: That works. Well, if you advise, my blogger one goes down, it's going to be due to a CC search.
6: That's fine. That's it.
4: That's clear, thank you.
0: 57368, holding reference 838.
4: 428, positive for traffic, $10,200 Sand Dollar Drive.
1: William, on 7368.
6: What is this?
9: Houston, send that arson over at Precinct 3. That truck is going to be on the exit ramp going south on Houston, Houston 4, towards Westlake, Houston.
0: That's clear, 838 at 1710.
8: That's clear.
0: Higher 65 checking.

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0: Clear.
2: Frank 21, show one the same.
3: Frank 21, clear. Attending 710.
0: One 17, Max clear.
3: Airline for assessment business, 9000 airline.
0: Three confirmed at the sheriff's office.
4: Flash clear, you're in custody. Can you make a Robert 15 for me?
0: Okay.
2: What do you want, Frank 24?
0: Tom 32 checking.
3: Frank 24.
5: Undergoing trouble.
0: Okay.
2: What do you want, Frank 24? Spec, the family disturbance, Tony. I'm going to be around shortly.
3: B for an assault, 17710, Red Oak.
0: Also, okay.
5: 413, back at San Airlines.
3: 113, clear.
4: Fault 23, just be advised, the deer is currently deceased. I'm going to advise the park attendants of the deer and have them removing me back information.
0: Okay.
4: Error 23.
6: Good.
4: I'm going to have one female custody on this call, and you can show me a route to Will Clayton.
1: Officer 1712, what's your starting?
4: It's going to be 795.
1: That's correct, 1712.

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1: Charles Sterling, Central by 304, on ground.
0: Who's going to Meet the Citizen, reference 832, 1714?
1: 813.
0: Last unit.
1: 213.
0: 213 gone.
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1: 213, I'm clear on reference 677. Let's have the closest unit around. Have me around with them, please.
3: 42307.
0: I'm clear.
2: Good. That's clear.
0: Charles 73, clear copy.
1: Charles 73, give me 100%.
4: Because I've worked for 8 seconds.
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0: Thanks.
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0: Charles 55, clear copy.
6: I'll be 38 with a Chevy Silverado, no LV displayed, 45 northbound service road in Spring Cypress.
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0: Charles 55, show your route, reference 677 at 1715. 213 is en route with you.
5: 41 for 824.
8: Go ahead.
1: 42433, copy.
5: 41 Frank 24. Do you need me two backers, please?
8: I have units to back Frank 24. Need two units to back him.
3: Going to be southbound main lanes 169176 freeway on a silver Toyota Prius license plate.
9: Wave the door.
0: Yeah.
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0: 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Central, No. 32, information call public service. 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
10: Thanks, 24 traffic.
8: Thanks, 24, go ahead.
10: Thanks, 24, is going to be Texas Tag Sam George Victor 2713 on the southbound feeder road of 45 at 1960.
8: Clear.
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0: 29, you can go it. 926 at 1717.
4: 412, clear, you're back in front 24. I'm having one more additional unit, take off front 24.
0: Central Kleinwood, holding a major accident, Loretta, Champion Forest.
8: Every 10 of them are so far there.
4: Clear.

0: Parker, see California information, call 14302 Megan's Fall Court.
1: Charles 46, that's clear. Lowell at Champion Forest, 5-vehicle accident. They are requesting EMS, the black Honda Accord versus a gray SUV versus a black Kia sedan versus a blue truck versus another gray SUV. There's one vehicle, left location. Traffic is blocked. No entrapments. No one's thrown. 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Reference 940 at 1717. Supervisor advised priority.
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1: I'm sorry, interrupt priority 2. Charles 46 is about to arrive. Charles 46, advise on injuries when you can.
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0: 934.
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0: That's
2: 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A traffic hazard 45, Harney Tones.
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4: That's fine. 25, I'm going to open
1: up another call slip for a suspicious person, same location, and stack under my numbers. 1217, be advised, this cell is holding an accident, major accident, 5 vehicles involved, just at the next intersection, just west of y'all's location, Luetta and Shallow, correction, Shadow Valley.
0: Charles 17, that's clear.
1: Tessie to Meadows, holding an information call.
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0: Okay. 41 Edward 11.
1: Edward 11, go ahead.
0: Are you out on a female?
1: If it's a white male.
0: Clear. Cypher Station, Welfare, 310 West 1960.
1: Edward 11, you put my numbers on that.
0: Clear.

0: People from each citizen, 6626 off of 960 radius. People from minor accident, out there weighing 2100.
1: 945.
2: 945.
1: 945, turn 914, Scott, so 350.
2: That's there. 266 there.
1: No, 45. He's a 350.
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8: Clear.
0: That was what?
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1: Charles 39.
10: He's back at info calling me. 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
0: Clear.
1: Charles 9, can you change the address to 2611 Bradburn Hill? I have an open door. I'm going to be clearing the house. No need to attempt.
4: That's clear.
11: 11751, I'm going to be on the back side on the upper porch with the open door.
0: Be on a medical. 462. Send that major.
8: I have his motorcycle versus vehicle, and that EMS is in route.
1: What
4: would
1: you? Would you have Charles 84 pick up reference 93, please? I'm sorry, reference 7.
8: Every 11 seconds.
11: Charles 84, stop that.
5: 11.
4: Run.
7: You got two additional units. Tow truck. Give me two
8: tow trucks. 462 is a white Ram and the motorcycle. 20-year-old on the bike. 41 Everett, 11 seconds.
11: 4-2-4-3 traffic.
5: 411, I'm in control.
4: Clear, touch records. Need two records. A lot at Champion Forest. Need two records. A lot at Champion Forest.
8: Clear.
5: 30.
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8: Okay.
7: This is where Henry 80 put me on that event 16. That female they're looking for is already in jail.
4: Henry 80, back in.
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4: That's clear, suspicious person, 4501 from 1960 Road West at Boost Mobile in service for white male, blonde hair, neck tattoo, wearing shorts and leggings underneath.
12: Yes, sir, we're under control. There's going to be a third party calling there in Southwest, Southwest Houston. We're trying to make contact with the houses. What is coming out?
2: That's not for throwing homie out.
4: Two thirteen.
2: Charles 54 for reference 7, I advise 142.
4: That's clear. Charles 54.
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4: Show your route 16530 Kleinwood in service for two males. Climb the fence. into the closed pool area, reference 7 at 1730. I'm at 322, still holding suspicious person.
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4: West side, Mills Road, holding a major accident, also holding a DWI at the same location.
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1: William 59, you can clear me, show me around to that.

0: This clear show you en route. It's a major accident off of Marble Drive and Mill Shadow Drive in reference to a vehicle that looks wrecked. Just hit a light pole. Blue Kia plate, partial plate listed. Female possibly intoxicated. Other calls DWI, advising by Blue Kia Soul. Struck a light pole. Driver's a female. Reported he saw the vehicle driving on a blown out tire with the hood up. About 20 minutes ago, another vehicle is in the light pole. 1733. Supervisor clear.
1: Leonard, he's clear for Pride 1. And have Williams 22 and roll with him also as well.
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0: 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Williams 22, are you clear?
3: 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Can I get a female unit on that?
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8: 4242, make contact with victim.
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4: 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It's going to be family arguing. 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
0: Edward 59 checking. Charles 39 checking. William 51 checking.
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10: 42, Frank 20, can you change this to meet the citizen?
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4: You can share me information. 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
0: 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Welfare check 4807 Branch Berry Lane. 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Were you advised he thinks she was kidnapped by the cartel? 188-1736. Charles 73.
12: Charles 73. I'm looking for Charles.
0: Yeah, clear.
9: B minor 45. Do my time. Go ahead.
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1: 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Charles 84 checking.
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1: Attention record, central record, Zeta record, Luetta and Champion Forest, Zeta record, Luetta and Champion Forest. Hour 48, you are clear. 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
6: Wait,
7: 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Oh,
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1: 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Central, UD16, welfare, correction, east side, UD16, welfare check.
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8: Next question, Ross.
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4: Code at 1960.
1: 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Set the location in the pool. Report advised. She wants to check on her. Possibly intoxicated. Reference 122-1739.
0: Charles 43, send me 272.
1: Charles 43, you're clear. It's an FSGI 8745 Spring Cypress. 040 advised, went into the store when he came out. Someone had hit his Tacoma. Damage to the rear bumper.
9: 272-1739.
1: William 21, I was keyed up. Free advised.
9: Cypress Creek, engine 24 is nothing.
1: That's clear. Have you made contact with the female?
9: Firefighters are checking on her out right now.
1: That's clear. 146, clear.
4: 462, EMS is still in servicing.
3: 146, what is the FBS of the
1: road? Advises the firefighters are checking out the female now. She's still on location.
3: That's clear. Just have them about to be non-life-threatening. And slow everybody else down, priority 2.
1: That's clear. Any additional units for the major, priority 2?
3: 1294.
1: 1294.
6: 1255, non-life-threatening.
1: 2859, you are clear.
3: For you double case them from Mary 11.
1: That's clear. 146, were you clear? Non-life threatening injuries?
3: 146, I'm clear on it.
1: Clear.
6: Charles 73.
1: Charles 73.
3: William 56, no more records.

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1: Still West, William Foster, still West.
0: You sent you Charles 801, Rio, Snow 29.
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0: Charles 73, here, sir.
3: 1046.
0: Stand by one.
3: Go ahead.
4: Yeah, we're going to be in the McDonald's parking lot.
0: Central Records, no more Records, Marble Drive and Mill Shadow Drive, no more Records, Marble Drive and Mill Shadow Drive, no more Records. Last you know, is that William 46?
3: Yes, William 46, can you change my call to the information call? I'll advise you.
0: William 46, sure, sir.
5: Charles 17.
6: Pay for a theft, 21021, Alden Westfield.
0: Charles 17.
5: Charles 17, can you change the location to the 8600 block of Buena Road?
0: Yes, sir.
7: Frank 24, we'll be under control.
3: 24, clear.
8: I have a 70 record.
6: 133, let me get an EMS officer.
8: Clear?
0: That's clear. Central Records, need a record 8600 of the Water Road, need a record 8600 of the Water Road, need a record.
7: You're good.
0: Mary 11.
9: Don't need any more records, Audrey, we got our record.
0: 259, you're clear, stand by one. Mary 11, did you want to... Did you want a DB for an EPA? That's not their same TV.
8: An EPA, that's fine.
0: That's clear. Central Records, record with an EPA, 8600 on the Water Road. 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
10: There was small traffic.
0: 146.
1: 249. 146, mount for reference 315. Bill by this one to be an ACSO contract.
0: That's quick.
10: 5525, Redmore. 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Should come back to a white Subaru.
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9: Charles 46.
2: Charles 46.
1: AM minor 3900 in the water.
9: Charles 46, change it to the 8,500 block of Fluetta and change it to a minor accident.
2: Okay.
3: 45, 22, some suspicious vehicle, 373. 45, over 12.
1: 45.
3: Over 12, you came with a family disturbance.
2: Nora, 84.
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1: No
3: traffic.
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2: Nora 54 checking, Henry 86 checking.
3: Look on the one ups, please.
2: William 89, you are clear.
7: No, 54 in control.
2: You're clear.
3: Nora 54 in control.
2: That's clear.
0: Henry 86 clear.
2: That's clear. You're clear.
3: 209.
2: 209.
3: Oh, we have made a name. Clear off that family disturbance. They got plenty of answer. Have him pick up his contract.
11: Clear.
2: That's clear. Revise those numbers, please.
3: William 89.
2: That's clear. William 89, are you clear?
0: 89, that's clear.
2: That's clear. Show you are not at the public service. 444-1752.

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3: Good. You're out on 5510.
0: Do you need the citizen 7202 Marcus Ackley?
2: Houston 7550, McKinnis is showing to be a gang member out of Houston Police Department with the Bloods. Also shows DL not eligible. No want.
3: 10-4.
0: Make the citizen 10-7-3-0-1-1-1-1-1.
4: East Albany for a suspicious vehicle. East Texas around Houston.
5: 1-1-5-22 checking.
0: I'm sure. Yes. Meet the citizen 8226, Oxbow Manor, claim.
3: 1031, I'm going to say that on travel.
0: That's fine.
1: 718, send a minor, on the Westfield, and linked up on the major reference, 277.
0: Here we go, this is first on 74, 27, Weather Hill Lane.

0: 540, you can send me that meet the citizen off of Parker Circus Road.
1: 440.
2: Edward, can you send me that alarm on Clinton?
1: Yes.
3: See a suspicious person, 10137031.
4: 45 John 11, you can send me that loud noise and stack to meet the citizen on Glenora.
5: What is 526?
1: 526?
5: Put that minor from the Fox Bear on my number, since I know, including the price, otherwise you can change the word for chick.
6: Different information call, 2100 on Appen.
3: Phone number
5: 11, check in. 45015, I'll put myself on the traffic. 7560 Cherry Park Drive.
1: Yeah.
6: There we go. I'm under control. Thank you.
1: Absolutely.

0: 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Thanks.
1: Unit 30, you're clear. 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

0: 229. 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

0: 229. EMS clear to move up.
1: 229, that's clear.
0: It'll be a 52-year-old male, low bladder.
1: That's clear. Nora 45 checking, Henry 52 checking, Charles 39 checking.
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3: Charles 77, go west.

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0: Henry 22, clear. 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
2: 29, you control ESD 11 box 422 on scene.
0: That's clear. Edward 04 checking, Charles 39 checking.
3: Edward 04 secure.
0: That's clear.

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0: Edward 12 checking.
1: There's one at patrol. I'm out with the reporter and the juvenile.
0: That's okay.
2: Going to be on the corner of 529 and North Eldridge on Texas license plate Paul King Nora, 4392, a black Kia Rio.
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2: Hey, we're 62.
0: Go ahead.
2: All parties stated that they didn't want to report and they were going to handle it on their own. Can you change this to a meet the citizen, please?
0: That's clear.
3: Tom 17 checking, Edward 60 checking.
4: 17 out of control.
3: You're clear.
5: Edward 60 out of control.
3: 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William 67, William 80 checking.
6: 4220 to info call on Afton Way from 2100. 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
1: 45AY15, I put myself on traffic. 7510 Cherry Park.
0: Tower 3, you can
4: 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Yeah. Tower 3, you're back. We
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2: Clear?
0: Oh, North 14.
3: That's clear. No markers on 2488 on the West Hood Road. No markers 2488 on the West Hood Road. 1400 people for suspicious vehicle 15322 Belfield Grove Drive.
1: 1022.
0: Clear. So you went around. Child custody dispute.
2: Yeah, 22.
0: 4414 Sphinx Creek Lane 042. 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Reference 675-1809. West Side, Norchester, welfare check.
6: 22 David 905 received.
1: And 22, I'll be out with an unknown major minor, southbound 99 Main Lanes, but just before the Jack Road exit, it's going to be a Texas Kingsmaker Tom 1499 versus a semi.
6: 2950 received.
0: 144, 229, checking.
4: 144, what's it here?
0: It's clear.
2: William 45, you can send Rochester.
0: William 45, you're clear. Show you one route. The welfare check, 10526 Idlebrook Drive, 45's brother.
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0: 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Central Mud 230, child custody dispute.
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0: 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Number 20, show EMS. 1274 is clear. 736-1811.
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8: Edward 11, traffic.
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0: 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I'll give you a story while it's shortly.
3: Yes, that's clear. Thank you.
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2: 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Edward, can you continue to meet the citizen reference 4-8?
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1: 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North Sam and Charmin Road need two records.
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10: William 26, got one female detained in the back of the shop, 20772.
4: 41 Albert 11, checking.
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1: We'll detain 1817.
8: 45 Sam 22, if you're checking on me, I'm under control.
1: Okay. NOR 54, NOR 55, you're both clear. Disturbance other 22300. Northwest Drive, in reference to two females fighting in the parking lot, black female, last seen wearing unknown clothing. Reported by, she cannot break them apart. They're on the call with us, so no, no other information at this time. 828-1817.
0: 51.
1: 251.
0: For North 54's call, we'll call back and see if the qualifies still active.
1: That's correct. The cops are still on the line with us, so we can attempt.
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1: But 221, meet the citizen.

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0: West Coast 301 route, minor accident, 1916, trash lick. Reporting involved two motor vehicle accident, blue 4Runner versus a black Elantra, waiting in the parking lot. Reference 764, 1819, North 14 checking, hour 30 checking, Charles 74 checking.
1: North 14 under control, extend it.
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3: Clear.
1: Tom Burton, what's up, morning, Cosby?
2: Charles 74 under control.
3: I'm
0: on Cosby, 1819. That's clear. East 5154, suspicious person.
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3: 413, show en route to Texaco on Airline Drive. Male screaming at a female.
0: Hour 42.
3: No description. Need a unit. Check by boy 13.
1: I'll check on that.
5: Reroute me to 829. I'm right down the street. I'll pick it up on the way to the minor.
2: Sure.
0: That's clear. 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Tom 32, checking.
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6: 7 Rock to Minor Rick, North Sam, eastbound just before the I-45 intersection.
2: 22,
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0: MV in progress, vehicle in the movement lane of traffic, 45 Cypresswood northbound, need a wrecker, 45 Cypresswood northbound, left lane, black Chevy.
1: 7-1, clear.
0: Clear.

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1: 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You can go ahead and send me the in progress.
2: We're just calling for her son, northbound, stalled left lane of traffic, flat tire, black Chevy.
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0: 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He's holding the controls for FSGI, Winfield and Hirsch. We go from NRS on NAFTA 2100. He's holding the controls for Mid Citizen 4637, Mount Houston Road. 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
0: We go from minor accident 1960 and prosecution.
2: I'm the team back in information.
1: Meet Citizen 3421 the West.
0: He's holding the controls for an information call. New York, any sexual?
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0: 10-7, that's clear. Yeah, final major minor 27-20, after 1960.
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1: Airline, a suspicious person, Berwyn and Saddle Rock.
5: That's clear. Snap SGI 23343 Crosscut Pass Drive. 040 advised while he was mowing his lawn, an elderly white female pulled into his driveway in a dark colored SUV, backed out of his driveway and she hit his car, then drove away. Reference 945 at 1828, unit 146.
2: Y13 Starkick.
1: Clear.
6: King 21, we're going to be on the north side of the Amazon building at the main entrance. It's no longer active.
0: We both have Kaiser Ghostly Houston Parkway, 1916.
4: Over two of those, right then.
7: 146 now have William 46, like William 59's accident or female search force, please.
5: That's clear. William 46, clear.
8: William 46, I'm ready to route.
1: Clear.
5: Howard 11.
9: Yeah, 11.
1: See from Liner, tell me which one.
5: Are you available to check by this Nika citizen in 221?
9: That's right.
1: Here, information call 13-219-7 last plus drive.
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5: Clear, show you one route. Meet the citizen 15770 North Freeway. 040 reference to losing her phone and is unable to get back home without a GPS. 780-1829. William 45 checking, King 14 checking, Edward 71 checking.
4: King 14,
9: I'm good. Yes, sir. Same with the citizen on 1960 reference 930 and Lake Fort produces on reference 377.
1: Now, sir, has a record arrived?
4: Network 71, I'm under control.
2: That's clear, no more records.
5: William.
0: That's clear.
8: Same traffic.
5: Oh, you missed
1: it. No more records, 45 north of 1960. No more records, 45 north of 1960.
5: Oh, 42 checking.
2: 1043 trespass.
4: Down there, do you know them under control?
10: Edward, can you send me that minor on Jack Rabbit?
4: Go ahead. Edward 42 under control.
5: Closing this, clear.
2: 28497 Tomball Parkway, 28497 Tomball Parkway at the Premier Cinema. Reporting to the manager there, and they advised there was a big group of kids that were causing problems and wouldn't leave. During the call, almost all of them started to leave, but there's one that's still refusing to leave.
0: Yes, sir. I'm coming up. Can't find Josh.
2: Clear.
5: Eastside Mud 82 holding follow up public service only.
9: 208.
5: 208.
9: 208. Can you put William, I mean, I'm sorry, number 34 on my call?
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5: Clear. Charles 39 checking.
11: Number 35, can you send Mud 82?
6: And 22 will be moving this from, 99 and into Jack Riverville Watch Location 1. When I get there.
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12: Call 2-3.
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12: Send me information. Show me a park check at Jesse Jones. I'm down UTV.
5: Clear. He said supervisor's numbers for the minor accident holding.
11: Camera 22, send it.
5: 1022, that's clear. 20711 Beigewood Drive for a welfare check, referred from HPD. 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
13: 41, Frank 24.
5: 93, male, advising try contacting him since wife passed last week, but his phone is off. Reference 965,
1: 1832.
5: Clear. Was I holding a suspicious person?
8: 419, you can send me a suspicious vehicle.
5: Willowwood Junior High?
8: 792.
4: 151, you can send it.
5: 151, that's clear. 11770 Gregson Road, in service advising there are two kids approximately 14 years old, top of the school roof. Reference 15 at 1832. Eastside supervisor's numbers for the minor accident holding Memorial Hills.
8: 15 put Edward 62 on it.
5: Edward 62, clear copy.
8: 25 Paul 16, 28.
14: 25 Paul 16, 32, I'm under control. Thank you.
4: Hey, Edward 21.
5: Edward 21. Edward 21, that's clear. Reference 764 at 1833. Eastside Timberlane Family Disturbance.
4: Edward 31.
0: It's all Mercy Charles from Minor Accident, Mr. and Water.
5: Edward 31, Family Disturbance, 23719 Harrowfield Lane. 240 in reference to wife's daughter, 25 years old, attempting to take her younger daughter.
0: You go for some vehicle. Baltimore, City, and Woodland Hills.
5: Reference 6 at 1833. Charles 39, Henry 15, checking.
4: Henry 15, you're in control.
5: Clear.
0: We saw Lucy Charles from local arm, 13300, John F. Kennedy.
9: Charles 39, clear.
5: Charles 39, clear.
0: Wait, go ahead, so.
4: Frank 22.
1: Frank 22.
4: You can send us a welfare check, reference 604, we're clear on it.

0: 45 hours, Wells.
1: What's up?
0: Hours, Wells. Can you run a taxi driver's license for me?
2: 31.
1: So I'm gonna go see you.
2: Yeah, 25.
1: Go ahead.
2: Can you check for reference 631? See if EMS still needs us.
1: I just checked with them. I'm going to call reporting now. EMS was refused.
0: That was on 1-860-3075. Last name Selmy, Sam Edward Lincoln, Ida, Mary Ida, first name Balbone, Victor Adam Lincoln, Boy Ocean, Nora Edward.
1: I see. Tom 31, go ahead.
2: Tom 31, show me a red flight road. I want to go now.
1: 1835.
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2: One on boarding route to Texas Children's, starting miles 948.
3: Wall 48, 1836, Edward
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3: Charles 10,
2: Chucky. Clarify, I'm on control.
3: Clear.
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0: Yes, sir. Send me the suspicious vehicle on Belfield Road, driver from 651, and expect a stolen on Belmore Bay. Drive reference, not
1: okay.
0: Spartan River.
1: That's clear.

0: Ward 31.
1: Huh?
0: Something about the Humble Jail, 950.
1: I'm sorry, 1838.
2: Ward 33, you can send that child custody to me at Rivendell.
1: Oh, for sure, no.
0: Ward 27.
1: What?
0: I'll be on Village Park and Kensington O contact display X-ray George Frank 6204.
1: Well, of course you know.
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4: Thirteen Cutton Road, Unit 4108. It's reporting reference to ex-boyfriend not bringing her child back. Reference 70 at 1839. Henry 52 checking.
3: Edward 19, you can change my call to meet the citizen inspector criminal mischief.
0: 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You can click receive you.
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0: 52,
4: 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Edward 30 checking.
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5: 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BMI is going to be 814.
7: 45, boy 84.
3: I'm 84.
1: I'm 40.
7: Yeah, put me out at the 6500 block of State Highway 6 North. Possible burglary of a motor vehicle.
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2: 28,600, 249 Southbound Peter, Texas LP, Tom Zebra Young. 3615, repeat Tom Tabor Young. 3615, white, it should be.
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4: 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Edward 3, William 70, Edward 31, checking.
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0: 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FEMA is panicking about her dog that is loose. Reference 150 at 1843.

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3: 146.
0: 146.
3: 146, man. Once when you're 45, clear on call. And have a come over here to us on the side and we're on the carpet's board.
2: 10-4, we're showing back here, and all the two guys have left the property.
0: That's clear. William 45, are you clear?
3: Clear.
1: That's clear.
3: Edward 12.
0: Edward 12.

0: Ursula, show me south at the Carvana, 23206 North Freeway. Can you roll me EMS, 16-year-old, 20 female? Looks like her, OD. She's, in and out, you know, out of consciousness.
1: Edward 12, that's clear.
2: Edward 12, taxi. Edward 12, traffic.
3: Hello. 127.
2: Edward 12, Edward 12. 1635, I'm going to be on Vesny and Wooling Street.
1: Stand by 1, Edward 12, do you have mileage?
4: Is it Chancellor?
0: Stand by.
1: Clear, 127.
3: 127, just have Edward 12 priority 1 to the hospital. We don't need to wait for EMS.
2: Channel's clear, go ahead.
1: Edward 12, were you clear?
4: 4-2-4-13, come on, it's not a child custody dispute on number 4, driver of 775.
0: Okay, so I'm cleaning it up. I'm not out of traffic.
1: That's clear. I'll show you priority 1 to Texas Children. William 45.
3: William 45, can I get EMS to my location?
1: Call the patient information.
3: 63 male complaining of abdomen pain.
1: Clear. Confirming conscious and breathing.
3: That's clear.
4: Area 23, you show me your JPC, and the mileage is going to be 820.
1: That's clear.
2: That's clear, 1048.
1: William 51, King 21, checking.
5: Charles, I have a front, open front door. Can I get a check by unit? I'm under control.
1: That's clear. Can I have you to check by with Route 49?
5: King.
4: I'm under control, thank you.
1: Charles 54, clear. King 21, clear.
6: I'm under control.
1: Clear. West Side Supervisor's number is for the welfare check holding Falky Gully.
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8: Houston 2 David 904, Logan Solis 929.
1: That's for William 56.
4: Way 28, I put myself in traffic. $10,300 Sand Dollar Drive.
9: 41 Edwards 38.
8: Oh, yeah.
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1: 146.
2: William 59, you clear me supplement report and give me 161. I'm trying to announce. And also, can you see if you can give me for a record?
0: 146, go with your traffic. 130. 146, crashed at 159 and was working out there. I don't know if you just need to make a service, please.
1: 159, you can now go with your traffic.
3: Assist officer, 46, Edward 17, Tomball Parkway at Jones, fighting one.
0: Boy, 14, put me on it. Right, so one, put me on it.
1: William 59.
3: They're stating he has one detained, still waiting for a unit to get with him.
0: 45, boy, 84.
3: Boy, 84.
0: Here's my call to a meet the citizen, please.
1: Okay.
0: 209.
1: 209.
4: Two oh four and 212 are gonna be related. You can dupe them together and show William 89 in route, please.
1: That's your William 89. That's clear. 204 at 1851, we're duping the other call in.
0: Boy 31, show me out 595.
3: Hold on a second, you're from the total call. How do you tell us from Rapid Fire?
5: 1851.
1: Charles 49, that's clear. All units still en route to Canton Oaks can disregard.
0: Tell them everyone to show me at Pyro Jail.
3: 1852.
1: One, 3131, Little Road, need a record with a lockout kit.
3: 10209.
6: Edward 11.
3: Go ahead.
0: Can you put me on a vehicle search? I'm going to be southbound on 99 and Tuckerton Road.
6: Yes, ma'am. One man on board and route to Cypress Wood beginning 378. Can you change up the driver to possess it?
3: 45, I'm going to control. Please tell me injuries. 71-18, clear water calls on.
7: 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Number 119, you can take your traffic hazard.
1: Okay. Charles 24, check quick.
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0: Yes.
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0: This is Adam 209, Shavers, 29.
5: No, ready for you, go 284, clear comments.

0: He said UD-16 minor.
1: I was 14, I got one of the tanks. I was 14, one is 1954.
2: 11, send it.
0: Edward 11, minor accident, 20203. Poco Court, transferred from HPD, advising vehicle accident at location, white Honda Accord versus a white Pontiac, reference 286 at 1855. Eastside 321, suspicious person. Edward 62 checking.
1: Edward 62, we're all in control here.

0: Edward 42.
1: Edward 42.
0: 7221. 446. You described the accidental injury.
1: Suspicious person 22002 Wellington Bend Lane. In service in reference to two black males rolling. At the front, advising they're sitting at the bus stop, reference 310 at 1856. Central, holding a follow-up, public service only.

0: Heavenly Father, your worship, you're here. Can we get a supervisor on scene?
1: Henry 52, that's clear.
2: 150, I'm clear on LV route.
1: 150, that's clear.
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1: Clear.
3: Wait, lady.

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1: That's clear. Control your C-Trail 403, check hold in Maryland in the front middle.
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8: You can send me the warfare check on Audrey Mero, and also sent him on that XML East Texas.
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